Chef.

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pretty, pretty, pretty, pretty, pretty, pretty, pretty, pretty, pretty, pretty, pretty, pretty, pretty, pretty, pretty, pretty, pretty, pretty, pretty, pretty, pretty, pretty, pretty, pretty, pretty, pretty, pretty, pretty, pretty, pretty, pretty, pretty, pretty, pretty, pretty, pretty, pretty, pretty, pretty, pretty, pretty, pretty, pretty, pretty, pretty, pretty, pretty, pretty, pretty, pretty, pretty, pretty, pretty, pretty, pretty, pretty, pretty, pretty, pretty, pretty, pretty, pretty, pretty, pretty, pretty, pretty, pretty, pretty, pretty, p

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I have brought kingdom come in assignment. It's very easy for us to jump around and sing the name of Jesus from Sunday to Sunday, when our lives has been tried with fire, with scriptures. How unashamed will you be in the presence of your Father? After all the 90 hours prayer, may you be pleased with me. 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

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I want to usher men into his presence, to pluck the strings of Abba and feel his melodies within. Impulses that energizes sacrifice to Yahweh's delight. I want to drink from his spirit, so deserts shall suffer my oasis, and dead brooks shall come alive with reviving waters. 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I am Yahweh's hands. I'm a sound in the spirit. My shofar is alive with prophetic praise that causes dead bones in the valley of death to dance to the rhythm of love. I am Yahweh's hands, reconciling creation back to him. I am the joy of heaven, the harvest of abiding fruits. Oh mortal, guard your loins and make inquiries of the God of heaven. He has deployed his strength, and you are his arsenal for execution. These are the days of battle, and your hands must be made strong. You must teach your hands to war and your heart to trust in him. Let go of the vanity of the flesh. Trust in his spirit. Observe his ways and be drowned in his will. O soldier of God, your God is a warrior, and you are his battle axe. Rely on his mercy, for there is a kingdom to establish. There are territories to conquer. Stand your ground. Stand firm in this army where you belong. That after the end of these drillings and prunings, you will shout to the world, I am Yahweh's song, filled with choruses of his love, melodies of affectionate desire to Yahweh's delight. 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

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We are my boy David. Now, yes, you'll be sad one, sir. What did you say next to me? I am here. I'm a boy, sir. And you're a way. 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I am. And I am suiting it, sir. Or they come when it's your own, sir. Ha! Sanya, would you be a sir? No, would you be any more? And yes, sir. And yes, sir, mamma. Messiah, no, who not there? I'm no more. Hey, I'm here to support.

Hey, Fenchen, you are here with David in Numbrem. You are here with John and Numbrem. Ah, that's why you are here with David. Mr. John Fenchen, you are here with David. Ah, Mama, bro, stand there, bro.

0: abre ya pan sambo, empieza a confrar, Wahima, Wahima, Wahima, Jesus, all power is in the ground by, sing kete,
1: amen, God is coming,
0: hallelujah,
1: I'm so much, yes, I'm a minister, I'm watching, we'll be in the end, and he'll be in the end,

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1: Yeah, yeah.
0: Who should I want to miss the sanko? And radiation, when it was 15 years. Women and I are this year. Yeah, and you wasted it. I want to go. I want to want us to show it you. No one can't say what's very interesting. Never watch him up. Then couldn't be a yard. I say, and so I'm down to you. I just said, if I didn't want,
1: or he might be.

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0: твоєму, на твоєму.
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What did he send me to me? I away. I'm a one, sir, and you're ready. Yet you do so bad to me. I yet. And I yes, you tin in it, sir. 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

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I am way. I'm on the one and say, I'm your way. 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Sani ya mchidi ya siya no, mchidi ya nyumu mkwa enye saa mamu Mesia wano huna dia, amunumu wa Hey, adia chusumpo

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1: Sarah, lift up your prayer. Sarah, I'm doomed to make bold decisions. I'm doomed to serve you. Lift up your prayer. Sanya Odi Joshua,
2: Joshua, now I am the man of faith. Yes, sir, Rade. If you are leading, yes, sir, Rade. Oh, my engineer to lead our house. To lead our household. Faith to lead. Faith to lead our family. We need to dear. We need to lead the Abusiano. Rade, my power pipe. What you didn't pipe? Boy, I baby. I will be a father.
3: I am pipe. And I am pipe. I was Jesus Christ. Demo. Once I said, Gidea, you move into me. So, Rade, Rade, and I am pipe. I am pipe. We have faith. Only 2 engineers. Rade, 2 engineers. Then the Gidea. Ne wa to ba and none no pay a rady to yen JDM. Radimo Basta Kesene was going to make a decision for our family, for ourselves and our family and descendants. Ya bomb pay and none no pay say rade. So what we might Joshua et to me jina ya yen so do yen so a kukudroso JDM Radifa Dumye Moa Dumet tra do nyina so ade mentumi nyina ma ye bushia awade antumi nyina ma ye bushia na obeka se na mempo de nyame ben na mesom awade da ho ade tre no awade da ho ade tre no fa wo hodo sha ne mu na otumi fa ntete na bushia jidie mapa jidie mapa ewo nyankopon din mu ewo yesu kristo din mu
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2: 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into the atmosphere I said,
3: and
2: don't say that Adano Psalm 35. Give a chance to a bomb pie. Psalm 35. David and Yum. Was it every day? One more, one me ham no ham. Now one more, one me kuno kum. One more, me make a bold decision. I was sorry to you. One more ham. One more, me sorry to me sumu ano kari mo. Sorry to you. One more ham. One more, sorry to you. Ebusiani ebusiani kuna rada. One more kum.
3: Amen.
2: Me say Joshua no position waho. Na enkofobi empen ideas no. Na umu pe ajini awadi ba yese. Efia hadie. 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Ekuyati na me ne me madie. Efia juli me ne me fear die. Efra me ne me fear die. Kujana me ne me fear die. We will serve the Lord. Ano pe me nimse nyami baby. I will serve the Lord.
4: The strength, the ability to say, I and my family, we will serve the Lord, Jesus, comes upon you in the name of Jesus.
3: Amen.
4: Say yendia yeni abusia the seniate ya besuma urade and all pay and dominate embrawoso afenya mija and cover o asia. I declare divine covering over you and your household in the name of Jesus. It is written that no weapon formed against you shall prosper. Therefore I declare upon your life any demonic opposition that will rise against you, they will not prosper in the name of Jesus.
3: Amen.
4: You are divinely protected. Who received the ability, the grace,
3: Amen,
4: and the power to say no to the devil. You together with your family, yeah, you will serve the Lord.
3: Amen.
4: In Jesus' mighty name.
2: Was it a radini? No more abusia ham. Let the wicked fall.
3: Yes.
2: Let them fall.
3: Mm.
2: Lift up your prayer.
5: Yes, Lord. Ewo uni wo fie ni wo abusia mu ewo Yesu Kristo di mu sa tumi no ya bona hwe fom tumi a esori tia yedie esori tia dwuma esori tia aware e ma wuntumi nsum nyame ene sa tumi ni ya bona hwe fom ewo Yesu 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of the crafty so that their hands cannot carry out their enterprises. Today, any enterprises against your life,
4: Jesus,
5: I declare it be thwarted now in the name
4: Jesus
5: of Jesus. To me, a man who stood here, said, "I bet you know, am I won't come with him? Am I won't to me sorry? You know, now so it ends tomorrow. Radim, that too many are born a chef from. That too many are born a chef from. That too many are born a chef from. And now bet they will
4: come.
5: What they will come? Oh yes." Now be sumo radi wano karimu. Now be sumo radi wano kunimu
4: jimu.
5: Ewo Yesu Kristo dimu.
2: Ebu si ya kamweji mechi kase
4: I declare
2: that I and my household,
4: I and my household.
2: We will serve the Lord.
4: We will serve the Lord.
2: Ya be sumo nyame.
4: Mini mi fie.
2: Ya be sumo radi.
4: Mini mi fie.
2: The Lord help you to serve him.
4: Amen.
2: He help you to make a bold decision.
4: Amen.
2: You and your household.
4: Jesus.
2: For your mere summon nantine. Say me witness me name fear we will serve the Lord.
4: Amen.
2: Me and mommy name fear we will serve the Lord. Me Dora me name fear we will serve the Lord. Choose for yourself this day. Ya summon ya me be a moye. Ye janum summon ya me be emphasis be a maso. Na summon ya me a oye uye.
4: Amen.
2: Me say summon ya me a obesra. Summon ya me a obesra. May the Lord visit you.
3: Amen.
2: And now on your mimic slow.
4: On
2: your umbra was rubbish.
4: Jesus.
2: On your mia. Why, Joseph, ne papa, ne nana, no munyan coupon. Isaac, a nyan coupon. Sa Abraham, nyan meno. And no pay me come for the master. Umbra was rubbish.
4: Amen.
2: No matter the opposition, we will serve God.
4: Amen.
2: Now, the kingdom of God and all these things awaria no ebeba etuma no ebeba sika no ebeba promotion no ebeba appointment no ebeba ayarehwe no ebeba and all these things will be added unto you and the pay for all these things ni nyina akọ
4: amen
2: I receive it I will serve the Lord. Yes, sir, Yami Obisla. Yamisla Obiara, only a sum and a pay, Yami Isla, or my cro, me who Abusha, who be brave, Ewaha, Yamisla Obibia, only a sum, Yamamu Bati Tokina, Yami Isramo, Facebook 4, Yamisla Obibia, Mikai was a Mispa, and a pa 8 a.m. to 10:30, na Mispano, Yapon. Bomodia, sir, would you be shame? Makatra will say, Jumedia, El Coso, Ye Gusu, El Bom Paye. Since this, I go to air bomb fire no umebia for him and a pay assist year, you know, join a year Zoom ID no and I'm the meeting ID I'm the 836-480-7868 passcode no about Jesus in capital letters 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Papa, Yami Shaw, Papa, Dafonoma, Mojima, Woda, Yami, and Shamu, Nana from Poma, baby, Fatu.
3: Patrona, Nana from Poma, our mess. 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We free Martina, counselor, and your mommy, Juliana Ho. Yamisha,
6: I would like to see us on Koma, Minya Bema, set Nyako.
3: Happy birthday.
6: And Jack is here soon. 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
2: That is fashion. 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

0: Lonsia Badum 106.3 FM, Ebusem Watim Watanasi, Ebia Kasia, Edikan so ene anopei, yem fasa demu chedi amponyankupon, si watina pejaye, dienyina ye esia. 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
0: 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What the BBA by our friends say telemedicine, we find telephone, doctor we hear, a foot will be out here, what the horse is saying, every month.
1: Now, I can't see a cross, so I say, oh, my gun and it was in Tamil, a quarter, a quarter, 1-1 or Cardiff City Stadium, not just a gun of war, just a. 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
0: Yes, Cassiano Asse. 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
4: It was even a surprise to me because I knew that they were going to start the consideration of the bill, and that was the instructions I left before I went to attend to other activities. It was Friday and members wanted to go home early to their constituencies because we were going to sit today, and so I knew they wouldn't have completed it. But all of a sudden I read about his passage. I reacted, and later I saw on TV all the things that happened. And so this evening, I have asked the leaders to meet me in my office. So they will be here for us to go through it. This is such a critical bill that we believe there must be consensus. Well, it's not about passing bill. It's about implementing it and making sure that it benefits.
0: Brasera jamu tsia me pani ora agbamba me ne tsini kan na wonu se emrakro ya no o mpani tondoma ni mama e wonu se oni o mamu de denso ehunsem epiefri abajofie no wonu so edinsem bi ato edwa e wo ho ne yesese san ye wo ho ansa na ebejimra na atuma na o mpani ni nsa ebehasee no enyina no aka hunsem na de afai yenkonkotie eye majority leader ora mahama ayarega ne nsema okafa ho.
5: Well, I mean, my view is that there's really nothing to reconsider. We promised Ghanaians that we will pass a law prohibiting LGBTQ. We'll pass a law prohibiting the promotion of LGBTQ. We'll pass a law that does not allow us to recognize marriage by people of the same gender. And we'll pass a law punishing people who are luring children into the practice, and also punish those who are financing and sponsoring their promotion. Those are the key commitments that we made to the Ghanaian public. And if you take the bill, all those are clearly stated. They are defined as offenses, and nobody will go scot-free if caught engaged in any of these things.
0: Ora Mahama Ayarega, a majority leader, on Rasso, any Boko Central, Brasse Bejani.
1: And ye, na ye, twasso, I won't say a telebia, a quenciesi, na nipa prepra, ye domudra, ye sabia, ye ne bisa, ye sinipado, yamuja, ubi crown more, quaqua, a quadruso, yamuja, na bia, na bush of 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
6: also please note that massive cleanup exercises have taken place before and throughout June 3rd we have vehicles abundant vehicles and some order of the post and materials along the Hondo River after June 3rd we cleared all the and we also take this opportunity to inform all of us that we still have bodies that have to be identified. And we must all work and act together. If there are any families that have lost some individuals that they cannot find them in the last 1 year, they should come so we can work together to identify
0: and
6: give them a fitting lasting impression.
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7: Foul that raises no. Take a closer look at this then. Nico Williams, I think, has a case here. Clumsy, classy Sipo, the interception from Thomas Asante. Now, picking up the run in this, Nwaba still going, great run, good save, and the rebound off the post, and then the follow-up is in, and Ghana go in front. Deflation for the Ghana fans, deflation for Wales. Caleb Jerenki, who hasn't been on for long, has got the opening goal of the game. 6 minutes after his introduction from the bench, he gives the black star.
8: Back to Williams. Oh, gets round Babara Man so easily. Ball comes into the ball, the header is good! And it's an equalizer they've been looking for.
1: Babara man no body no. One wants to squad the beyond list be a bani diwomo.
0: Sempayitia.
1: Baby ya sempayitia. Let's be a baby and diwom. Say an a bequadia so many late. Oh, and ye late, sir. But and ye late. And ye late. Into the more baby and
0: family. No, Mumu Diana, Uncle Can was so.
1: And no more boy, Juma, or more boy, Juma, would ya grow?
0: Especially Sabo and obey a map go no buy
1: near Mano.
0: And Ricardo Dula must have go no
1: a buy and to so Okita energy.
0: Energy no.
1: Energy no home.
0: No, Moyadi. Moyadi.
1: But born in Yadi, Iadi. I just want boy, we also my idea. That's now who possesses that. So, what did you
0: do? I'm going to say, one kaka, who ya?
1: Hey,
0: be a cheerful shoe. Ah, okay, can we are no for also?
1: Hey, Ghana Black Stars.
0: The last match I did because it's one domain to the US. Be a name watching at the Nomoko.
1: Umko World Cup.
0: Since the World Cup near Ochana watching near Sassy. A bit of Grand Quakudu, countries Libya could do. Countries Libya could do.
1: It's all Muninaco. It's all one born and no Muninaco.
0: Your final squad in the 26-man squad number. I mean, they're ready to call friendly. And you also Muninaco, say, Muninaco.
1: I sound.
0: Hey,
1: look and you've been better than bench at your power. Look I'm going to
0: be a nah, you call World Cup, what?
1: Ah, you call.
0: Ah, what do you, I'm faster than Emma Goyle. Goyle XP. And I'm going to say, Philly. Then I'm going to say, Hamle, Flavo, Ediko, Elibunina, and Fambra, Wendino, Ebeko, Ababreo. 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
1: Ye chechia Panda ifunyi na chechia. 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
0: Bafo Redu Amu.
1: Na yeso studio man hene kwa bna sante. Ono otna se na okahia onte or send out the call for Fila Biba. It's your chain. Oh, what did just want some Juba dear bad and then day now? Okay, 104.5. A cocoa and a pound for almost the cream was seven a jetta to a modiba. And I was a soldier bre. It's here. Bafo.
0: Are blasters, Omoko US.
1: But when Empire Bassem, I got the Unim Granadi,
0: a Gumadi,
1: Unim Gosan, and Gosse,
0: Namik
1: will be a baby a bompire.
0: Nami and from the announce who you from
1: what I say. Ah, be a baby a bompire. Young Quay.
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0: Wow. Thanks so much. This is what real man does. If you continue like this, maybe love wouldn't be painful anymore.
1: I never stop loving you.
0: They teach digital skills and can even earn money from it.
1: Oh.
0: Yes.
1: Interesting.
0: I'm sure. Debrichuniversity.com. Look, I know you've been going through a lot. And I think at this point, I need to give this a try.
1: Yeah, I'll try it.
0: You still have your certificates, but you don't have any job. I think this is the best job opportunity for you.
1: Yeah. Thank you
0: try
1: so
0: much. It. Don't forget to try it, okay? Yeah.
1: What's the name again?
0: Debrich University.com. Don't forget.
1: Okay.

0: come thing.
1: Why?
0: You people were there talking and I was just here, like, I don't matter.
1: Well, I didn't even know you were here. But this person did to me. She knows I'm struggling and she just wants to help. I believe when I start, things will change for us. Why does it feel like you hit your own friend? It's like you hate me here. Why?
0: What else do you want me to say again? I'm tired of all this, Oka.
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9: 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We were there for you then. 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

0: call us on 0244-867-068.
1: Answering, and the process by which it was adopted. What is right must be done rightly. Honorable members, I call on Parliament to rely on the provisions of motions and the conventions of this House to go back to this historic and important bill and reconsider it in the way that is truly bipartisan to conform with the convictions and confidence of our people, the initiators of the bill. For the avoidance of doubt, my concern is that legislation of such profound national importance should proceed on a foundation of broad parliamentary support, bipartisan cooperation, and scrupulous adherence to procedures established by the Constitution and the Standing Orders of Parliament. The legitimacy, credibility, and enduring authority of any law depend not only on the objective sought to be achieved, but also in the integrity of the process by which the law is enacted. Procedural law is as equally important as substantive law. Honorable members, converse and go out, and on TV and radio, misinform Ghanaians again. I'm taking note of all that. That's why I initially said, read the standing orders on when the speaker is making a statement. You listen to the speaker in silence. You don't form groups and be making conversations. Clerk,

0: Indeed, this statement is consistent with my obligation under Order 24B of the Standing Orders to promote consensus on matters under consideration in the House. It is with this conviction that I invite honorable members to reflect on whether further consideration of this matter may better secure the confidence, unity, collective ownership of the bill, and respect of our faith, laws, and passion of the nation. Accordingly, I respectfully appeal to honorable members to reflect carefully upon the issues raised and to consider in the larger national interest the bipartisan character of the bill, the unity of the House and the nation, and the need to maintain the highest standards of procedural integrity to revisit its decision on the third reading of the bill to permit a reconsideration of the final text of the bill and any amendments thereto. Such a course, if adopted by the House, would not be an abandonment of the bill, nor a rejection of its objectives. Rather, it will represent a reaffirmation of Parliament's commitment to due process, fidelity to the Constitution, consensus building, transparency, and legislative certainty. It will ensure that any final decision taken by the House reflects not only the will of Parliament, but also the fullest support of Ghanaians in the law that is ultimately enacted. Honorable members, I remain confident that honorable members will approach this matter with wisdom, patriotism, mutual respect, and a shared commitment to the integrity of our parliamentary democracy and the dignity of this House.
1: You have countries like Kenya.
0: I thank you for your attention.
1: Who are in the process, in fact, the Kenyan MP, George Kaluma,
2: the minister's
1: reached out to me for a copy of the bill in Ghana.
3: Okay, so they can learn from it and see.
1: He took our bill and just changed the Ghana and put Kenya.
3: Finish.
1: Yes. And that's what is in Kenya. And that's what Kenya has passed.
3: Kenya has passed it.
1: Oh, yes.
3: Of course.
1: Yes.
3: Our law. Our bill.
1: Our bill. Take the Kenya law and take Ghana's bill and see what it is.
3: So if others are learning from
1: it. And Kenya has gone ahead and is getting disbursements from the same IMF. Kenya is in an IMF program. So those who claim that all of a sudden our economy will collapse, first and foremost, the evidence shows that it is not true. Ghana's economy is not worth $700 million a year. Because $3.8 million over five.
2: In the minister's statement, there was a lot of spin claiming that Ghana has exited, quote unquote, the IMF. And in that same statement, he makes a further comment that we are now going for what he calls a policy coordination instrument. As my colleagues and I will demonstrate in our submissions this afternoon, Ghana has not exited the IMF. We are members of the IMF. We went for an extended credit facility program. That program has been fully conducted. It has led to the stability that was the objective. And that program has come to an end. And the government has now signed or is in the process of signing another program, which is the PCI. And the government should be candid and let the Ghanaian people know so. Mr. Speaker, I want to speak on just about two key things. First, the argument of stability. And as you follow the conversations on social media and in the public domain, post the minister's statement, there are a lot of questions that the everyday Ghanaian is asking. That what is in it for me at the end of the day? And for many people, there are two key things they are looking for. They are looking for jobs, and they are looking for the effect of the so-called stability in their lives. That is an improvement in the cost of living. Mr. Speaker, I just want to share with the House the real data that the Ghanaian people are focusing on, even as at now. And I'm taking it from the Ghana Statistical Service Quarterly Labor Force Survey, Q3 2025. It says, and Mr. Speaker, I quote, in December 2024, the unemployment rate for young Ghanaians aged 15 to 24 stood at 32%. By the third quarter of 2025, that figure has risen to 32.5%, Mr. Speaker. In the Greater Accra region alone, youth unemployment as at Q3 2025 is now at 49.3%. What it means is that on the average, one out of every two young people that you meet on the streets of the Greater Accra region is unemployed. Mr. Speaker, the Ghana Statistical Service is saying that 7 out of every 10 unemployed Ghanaians are under the age of 35. 7 out of
4: the question Ghanaians, we want to data in a meticulous manner so that we do not dislocate the economy. But the cost of dislocating the economy is far more costly than this stroke of subsidies. The haircut that most of you had to bear, the pain and the anguish that people went through, far, far more than the so-called subsidy. So I'm not anti-subsidy, I'm not against subsidy, but I'm saying that we should balance it and ensure that we have a stable economy. I want to thank all of you.
5: Angel, who has a more shed than us?
6: Engineer. The Dasip.
5: Mr. Medas, or my.
6: What you bring me a dinkum?
5: On your number,
6: boy.
5: Yeah, boy. My name is Abinasanti. I am the devil.

3rd of June 2026, and I don't know what 3rd June reminds you of. I tell you, we heard the month of June, you know. They make you know, say, as you don't know, you know, you know, you know, you know, you know. Well, this is the month of Makatrial visitation and favor, and you definitely have to be a part of it. Nadi Bianco Kama, and from a middleman in a Kwabna Santi. I hire Jasso and Sem on a Doom 106.3 FM, 49 minutes after 6. Yeah, Kwako Pim said, Non Dubeba, OPD, OPBD, Etimne, Eddie Jumasu, and Kokra. But this morning, just to encourage you, just think positive and draw that energy, positive energy on you. It is very, very important. On the wings of Kofi Aban, Ayua 05, Anafi, Miniaba, High Tension, Abna Pokia, and then Kejua and Kobe Stone, may catch us, Yemoa Kwaba, Yemoa Chisru, Kukra, 3rd of June, 2026, Eunyame, and a Diabetes and Pimpin. So, in fact, one big story. This very day, a CEO Ghana had, so distasteful, heartbreaking, papa, that Black Wednesday, no, it's so, so sad. This morning, we'll be talking about it, whether lessons have been learnt or we are still doing the same old things, no. We'll be getting into parliament as well, for LGBTQ, Emrano, Ghana Fubinimoka, we'll get onto our rules as well. Get into our hospitals and see what really the situation is. Now, face so, I dear by Christmas, I can't. Your man goes through what's your phone goes through, you know, and Kata when you and then we'll get to our roads, sir. And then, GRTCC for the Krataba Bontino, sir, my end to Ashin Jadim by 20%. You know, I had a driver for Nina, a cool quahudron in arm, only did this one accident. Then, our preparation in anticipation of bigger rainfalls ahead. And then here you from as individuals, as a crew, as a year or minor. Said the bear in 217. They say that's a 385. So 385. So we'll be talking about that as well. MRV, Ghana's Black Star. I hope yesterday how they played their football under the watch of our new coach. And also saying it's come out. We'll be having that conversation. It's too early. Some Ghanaians are saying, Yera Babara man, or no, the baby Adano, or Ban and Semi Baby, but we'll be talking much about the Black Stars and the Wales. On I can see, I only seen another. But the man, Henry Kwabna Santé, interesting times ahead on the show. I tell you to be a part of it. If you happen to be celebrating your birthday today, happy.

0: Well, my main concern is I'll be crossing over and I'll be Dr. Kelvin Kwarteng, medical practitioner, endpoint, homeopathic, a year clinic, whatever you want to call. But yet, anti-mess gripe mixture for us, the NS can is for other one day I'll be just I want her who do it in Enfio Precope and Farmo, and I'll be endpoint, homeopathic clinic in Sweden, and I'll see what I'll be saying. My concern Franco Trade Enterprise for DBS Industries and MTN eSIM, we are switching now and Telecel. I'm in scientific Lyco. Also, we cushion you for life. And then Imperial General Assurance. So yeah, don't ask your question. So, and what I love so much about ABSA, your story matters to us. In the ABSA say, well, here some a year one or so a dagger anyone here some. That's why in terms of banks, baby, I'll call Krausika. Now when you want to the name for so dear party, that it should be ABSA. It should be no doubt about that. It should be ABSA. Yeah, you'll be able to be north, south, east, and west. We are Ghana, how oh, yeah, she and China. We are so grateful. Teach you, you know, money a time, no, in Sunia Demono. Ah, by now, I know what that's it. Come, but Ojibre, say Utiashe, Jason Sem on a dome 106.3 of them. I drive a phone in a Yachamina of Poway, Sana Docket of 20 feet of 4, and it's true shine for you now. So, Yachamina and Anopain. So, yeah, go straight, Dr. Kelvin Kwarteng. Of a boy and come on, I shall see now. Chimuina now, what to me, Eddie Moon, and they in Coma Ibidino, what to Moon, Susan, what Eddie Bia Brain Doc. Martin Apunti saying,
1: well, I'm a major so Yamiadum, my dear home. We did it, Mosmo.
0: Oh, Yamiadu Libia Boko. What do you mean, Bidin Commander Pebia? I are comfortable.
1: What are my so question?
0: What do you mean, Bidin Commander Pebia? We are comfortable.
1: We are very comfortable, man.
0: Oh, yeah, sure.
1: Pempini ya nye ye local football. Ye local football nye senye. Bali ya esye ako duna fe. Ako nanu. Fimu kakra ntino.
0: Local football nye atia fe baby.
1: Tiana foreign football. Ye no gine ye bi exchange akra.
0: Okay, so let's patronize made in Ghana goods. Nje ye mye nye nye nko local one. Ye ofi ya onke kanu nko. Si hindo there are challenges ewa local football. In terms of administration, in terms of player welfare, in terms of all the things you can think of, but still, yeah, local football. In the me and Incona, Yen Casado Donan found and paying for some minutes in your man. In the
1: local mine, but Mr. Nididi said, Omo, Dano, Ghana for your Panama, Yaya Wagano, but Yana Donan, Yashada, Yemi, he said, over a dear Nipa, a topa, Yaya Wagana, Hapana, which was a penny, a yen or no. It is a penny phone, so yeah, no, my football year. And it's a year, any penny, baby, all right.
0: And therefore, I mean, idea a topic for conversation, Ghana for your payan, Cassia, any more, but a yenia in India. In the answer, tell any Akadi or try Zephino, also to my Zip, remove two manatra, Zepano, a theater baby, and a battle Zebuato baby. If they're not black star, can see the Kuima.
1: Oh, and I'm not bad. Omo overall performance there. My name is bad, kura. But yes, no problem. Sorry, no problem. Do you wanna super Barbara man?
0: But that's where I have a difficulty.
1: What am I saying?
0: Missy, that's my difficulty. Ada Barbara man on Friday.
1: But then I understand. Obia wabo bo dano. Yeah, I'm sure I'm more professional football. But then. Yeah, but Sunday league ibi. Obia wabo bo dano. And him say 90 plus 3 minutes. Oh, baby, a 93rd minute. Baby, a grunny, a yapon game. You see, as a right back, any kind of wing down across the ball. There also will be a yellow card crana, will be the crana, Yadi Fawa. There also will be a corner crana, Obama corner, you know, defend the net in the area, organize your movie, not for me defend, yeah. Yeah, yeah. But, what's your defender, so your fence, a wing down across the ball, not, you know, will defend the same shed and prepared, man. So born one year the ball. But then I was see say we are preparation how much. You know World Cup Nancasantino near my and yeah my post in no coach no ebugu na fe no baba ramano so I'm sure the coach men in the kasa and e be ya at the proper World Cup stage you know.
0: Hey, blaster for Munya careful, doctor for Yunana. If you move on the comment, you know. Hey, blaster for Munya careful, medical practitioner.
1: Yeah,
0: I'm going to be there. I'm going to be there. Medical practitioner. Oh, but today, I'm going to pay. I'm going to be there. Blaster for any coach, name in pain for Napan for Ghana Kuma, Edimachi, no doubt about that. Intimunya careful. Na bibi intimuko kama enfeme. We are still very hopeful, sir. And now that the display kakramwa eno, we trust that the team beko beyond what Money Wills boy and the moye enough if biako kama ba. Dr. Kevin Kwarten, your medical practitioner, our endpoint, homeopathic a year clinic. Ono de yadie bia adane kuran ko de ko die or mwa. 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I'm sure Dr. Winning Komona always throw more light on that. Na yeti mia ahe na ya koma omoya resabia wo akudi hon komo ye. So Doc, we've been talking this whole week and na kweye midweek on a situation yari ye brofu kasebe se diabetes. 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
1: 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Aye, no, no. Insulin, no yaki, I was a deep no much sugar, no, if you move genim, if you do any, they could provide the energy. No, be what type 1 diabetes, no, until we produce insulin, maybe. And you know, type 2 diabetes, say, and also, hey, say, Nipano produces insulin, no, Nemo, Nipediano, and G insulin, no, if you me a pono, enough a sugar, and if you move genim, what could you do any, and a sugar, not come genim. You say, you've been also a more gestational diabetes. Ah, gestational diabetes, Nipano. Na only diabetes. 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You say, yeah, my baby, my, and I say, Nipa, Tunkumo, Utimina diabetes, more than said Bruni, Ebina. Now, my friend, right, you're Casavier, Nipa, don't want to pray, Nipa, pray, Mame, Fakonia, Wisuna, Mamma Basso, and you must want more. Because then, you're real comedian, Nipa, Fred, Papa,
0: wow.
1: You don't know, Mamma, or more, Ebu, Safe, and say, Doc, tell me what I did to the Kurana, lay the enemy, a quiet day.
0: Mm-hmm.
1: And then we have discussed the signs and symptoms of diabetes. Now, my baby kind, or any kind of say, diabetes, and you'll be an young century, and you'll be an a born in Kaye at the early stage. And no, my diabetes, a human. That's a Yariano, a buffle fran, Utia, and more on Kaye Bia. The very moment I will be who's an century, I have the boom of Sumi Breno. Nothing, the extra one is a Yariano, and no matter what's a kaka, and yet any many Yana buy it. Into no a dini pediane dem and after Emma on Sentry. To the only way would be who said me will be an army nibino. Hey, yes, I would have worked me, doctor, nothing, but check it with sugar at the amount. So, say, the pharmacist and woodwork, you to me, a check sugar level, nothing wrong with sugar. Near the kind of your the book sentence there near just a whole book, more will be a review. Anna, you're a consulting room, no? The patients, no? Ediba, symptoms are a war on the ground, on the field. The Nipanankasa old feeling, no? The book, Mudiano, you're the catcher, polyuria, polydipsia, polyphagia. 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Into the diabetes, sugar, no, cost, so be brie. 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no wa no nsio Omanshu M Panavo say sick men Pavo. A sign of diabetes frequent test no man. Or do you have sorry no power? Send a man say exceptional into one number. It's a study or number gem. If you have sent a woman in an epidemiano, it was a son that said ye did a rob be an answer, a good year, she say, and they are fat meridian or any a sign of diabetes. Or do you have sent a man after no answer and near and a wall? And now I say, in Shubina, I have carried a line, I say, you also want to say, you wait here for form, and I say, wait here for so, you have said, maybe we want to say, and I saw, I said, and you can be, maybe in a minute to say, and taxi, and I say, Mwabi, and I am the Nipa Biani. You know, a science of diabetes. And I hope you're back, and you know, so, and you know, so, to me, I say, you could sue. If I don't want to complain, so, I say, 10 times, oh, many so, if you have said, the national black spots be near maybe fluty ever the national, you may be in Nam, the national. If you have a continued drive here, you know, if you do breathe in the next time you can open it and drive here, you know, diabetes, you know, if you need at the start and you may any other ever. If you have a bedroom, so not a new, not a poor, not a night, not a shark, yes, a pitcher. If you have set just a lucid sensation when a night. And when she was sent up, what ran up one in Yano, and I said, Chenwa, Sandy Pacono, only a may any apofro, a near man, a man kaiwa, a bow say, but the other two sugano, a costro, Tim Tampana, I was no two more, nothing you over the jet, I assure. No, my yana, but the air can a pimpin, a monkey, you know, the air can a set to an amor brand, so many many ya, never checking sugar. At least, say twice in a year, crown or bit me a check of sugar. Ebwa ema o prevent that symptoms from progressing. Nothing, you know, ebekwa kudu baby ya, ebe how ebeba. Now, as usual, endpoint in the party clinic, there will be a bunyan ano. Eye se, yebe ye preventive medicine. 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Endpoint from the pathoclinic. You have near promo and you are told. so be our person only did to Mediano. Then you are a crown, I will be not a checkup and our person will be
0: young.
1: 2 points on your partner clinic. Over to me, I work me in. Nothing, what about your checkup? And we was sure, not yet a shiny pediatrician. Am I yet to my free? A Jordan, and you could see me Mineda. If you are Jordan from 7 a.m. and upon on so the copper menu men on so. A Jordan could see if you are 7 a.m. to 7 p.m. Women are here, you are free, and a panel soon they could see and you may know from 7 a.m. to 5 p.m. Now, my son and I would decay a Casana or canoe, Sant Mano, Nipa Busua, or more air by end point, a budget. A drone on Wassua, Yabia Bajasua, a Fedron, a Buana Memma, Sabi Omanim, a Buase, a Memma, Sabi Omu Lucy respect. Ewo omu partners eni mono because so mini me is you man a partner any in general and point will be partner clinic yeah the family that's one at the aba it you know be a go through some problem ye so bema obema needs to be sorry ye so be only oban is you more a new baby I was a woman not a good thing a new baby I was a woman now what's an own obema wa ting kano a choko kura ni nano utu anamo na oba endpoint o departure clinic aye ni chuchu mu na o sefa to say yamo instant money bia na le dia mo na e do wasem e dia mo na enu fi wa ye ye free scanning so after so free scanning ye ye my father se me ya do my father dey aye dey ni mini e je bia na be me bia na so we dey wu mu e kwa na na we be man kwa dia endpoint o departure clinic say to anamo na ba ye branches ni mu bia aye wo gana bia nothing, you know, Ebra, they get free scanner. You're checking BP for free. You're checking sugar at the amount for free. You're checking hepatitis B at the amount free. Nothing, you are, you're checking prostate. Any kidneys, you know, so at the account for free. You're not sure it's going to be here. I'm not sure, Roma. So,
0: very important. Very, very important.
1: Okay,
0: you said that. Through the medical professional, if you was one of the 36 million coaches, I will. Dr. Kelvin Kwarteng, NRCP, I'm interested in the show.
1: All
0: right.

0: Well, I keep saying, sir, Bribia Dabas from a panel, just that smile, that positive energy around you. So, so important. Another Dr. Krekasa.
1: Yeah.
0: Dr. Chichim, Baba Raman, or experience, because we're just right back.
1: Yeah.
0: I cut 3 minutes, I'm a bonia, and the Essen Kunyaf or Jiffa or Jiffa, your baby. Hey, hey, is that Dr. Fuina Sadan Kuzi? Me also, Bobby. Oh, is that way?
2: Only
0: could
2: you
0: are. Now, okay.
2: Hey, sir. Maybe I don't know that be a way, no. So, I bought, and you be baby, and I was a friend. I don't know. This is a man, you are away. Me, your money, so you want to my, yes, so cross a becker swabna, OPD, you want to bet them. And I said, Becker say, Jerry, you bet them, there be.
0: Now, you are.
2: And you, the mammy, church.
1: Example, Bassa, baby.
2: Bassa. And I be able to also, baby.
0: Train me back. Oh, the coffee. So, for some reason, could you know, name was caught in your
2: own time? Ah,
1: man. But it's like, you know, I'm going to tell you. When you're about to come,
2: see, I can't see, be a could be a nice.
0: Yo, okay, see you about to jump to your back as

0: kejuam so walk us through a bit and say about sports also. At the man fashion here ekasa babara man babara
1: oh if you are no come make us sometimes yeah na if you bro sana kwa ese bayi
0: e pre hudu do
1: and rap what did he do and rap pass it da kola no moto moto money is so too much and you do baby na I am say to rebia with my criticizing the panel with my criticizing the but to rebia na fear ya bro so and a boy boy we saw improvements in the team. It is not just one player. Defense thing in should have done better. Yes, of course. That is why you see we caught now we generate you couldn't find yourself on the best thing. He's one of our standard defenders in Europe this season. It's Penemodin Boris, so Castle, but won't make us my name because he's good. He's doing well. My man is on the baby now, Sabi, or don't for a fool baby, and you can find some of the
0: body.
1: Only Bonnie, a friend of mine, but Oba, that's Antoine Semenyo. He's doing so well, our Man City. But Oba, Munyo, Ufisa, Pastor Oba. It's a honor or yadi or ban and fire me. You can't ask so you can have any cold cap and $100,000. For the son of your routine by Jay.
0: $67.
1: I know. This is Annie Cobruch.
2: $100,000.
1: Yeah, that was happening. So you should understand them. Sometimes, even though you're first somewhere, you're humble. It's a friendly. Team ahead of a World Cup, and so you don't expect them to go all out in a friendly game when the World Cup is 8 days away.
0: Okay, so remember, you know, 8 days away.
1: Yeah.
0: And they said, "Yami Adma, we can be our own destiny." Hey,
1: did you hear me? Good morning. Vida akapadi esio chao kwansu kusuka anafe biusu akwadaba.

0: for a moon common.
1: Yeah.
0: Well, this is almost what my driving out with you and your truck 24/7. And yes, I said, what Nedia, but they also, yes, I want your fake. It's that I'll see you when they come in Chichi Wuno. But a man on a payment, yeah, Jay, will say, issue why you raise ye and a response, Ebano, Yana, a Yenika, say. Social issues be to say eba na unya feedback na che se issues bi won ma esisia e kani papa na emuba kwye abaye ya ye de ne komo baye ya ene the old age foundation any prayer warriors abete che somebody bi e bo ano me kwa homa so misi say me mum de me pesa me bo ne din but ya baye ne mame obeka ya bene ne ye interview e wo ha or just a mean number 3 anymore. No, no, one who must so. Mean anybody in common, ye be sassa.
1: Abaya Ben, ye can assist.
0: Abaya, ye and papa posting ye police inspector. Assessing on another, a man HIV, no. A home command, mini mamma and a becker, say ye be sassa, dear. So far, no, my air coma, or my sister, what to say. Na ye de, the other 2 Johnson, I can home. Mamma, Martin. I
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0: Let's say. 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
1: 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And what's him? And now, you're coming. Now, if you're smart, Kyle Beam, say Franco Trading Enterprise, phone, papa, papa, fee. Idea, who here, kasi, pa, in Timeka, what's much of a son called Manasuk Nimbra back, yeah.
0: Sis, me aso se baby a woni ya no position wi ya mame na ya bon ko bonito na me bi sase mo hospital ko mo ni na didie mu the last time audio I was sending

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0: Oh man, in fact, Cecilia me mame Urayre Baba Costa Addison. 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Mama nyami show the message about Mr. Mankwanso so be supporting yeah, Uti. Also be supporting. We appreciate you so much.
2: No, we are all looking on helplessly. And you're benti. 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
2: 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Those abnormalities now, say in Koma ED, are abnormal.
0: Not abusuye success.
2: Are abnormal.
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2: Can you imagine? Na baby out in the SL2, now I'm going to ask for your day, we have a 2-on-1 papa. Those who are you cry, Bambo, you who come from I,
0: private.
2: Can you imagine?
0: Akatia saying.
2: This 800 cities.
0: Akatia saying. Now, what that would
2: be, what that would be, what that would be,
3: what that would be, what that would be, what that would be, what that would be, what that would be, what that would be, what medical see be, what that would be, what that would be, what that would be, what that would be, what that would be, what that would be, what that would be, what that would be, what that in charge, a car by not the gender ministry to the social welfare. These institutions almost failing Ghana for. I'm telling you, and secondly, women, you and your baby, finishing to need dining, sunny, my wing, and uncanny papa mono shelter, social welfare.
2: Yes,
3: I was providing, and so my Oma Memu here, your alternative dispute resolution, ADR, and your mommy, Dr. Angela Jamina Buachi, a foundation, Omo Sankrofwe, and a pepper shot and Kakaka Kobasa gender based violence, like a great day, which me did support it, and the immediate track way is social cultural norm. Yeah, can you say no? Your tribe go all mine, your mabema who can't say what ran, which meaning it. Until say, you've been your religious and chieftaincy ministry. No one in Nanama from that carbon, sir, and she's yet to hold
2: me.
3: Thank you. And yes, sir, you bet Saha can summon us, sir. Ain't no one fun of wedding because we shall be a bill free banwa. And let me end what you said, sir. Untimin in a banner. I am very shameful. Many say,
2: I'm going to wrap up. My wrap up.
0: Support me nim se ye din komo we no e be free chire aba abe ka won ti no e be ye yo ate bibi abe ye fine na
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0: Okay, you're Emmanuel Aivo, I am president, National Association of Institutional Supplies. You're Aivo, sanity.
2: What
0: about you? I'm watching. Who are you? You're making mood impossible person who call picketing our education ministry. Saturday.
2: About you in the crane.
0: I didn't hear.
2: About you, I buy Eddie Inca. I buy Dadana, a criminal, a cabu, I can't want some. Some more back here on the 8th June 2024, quiet of picketing our ministry of education. I don't form a buy, ever cabaye. 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

0: Honorable Richard John Mensah, MP for Gomua West, and Deputy Minister for Energy and Green Transition.
1: We appreciate it so much.
0: 5,000.
1: 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Yeah, oh boy. 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
2: a man of our daily chest or no so at the Biaban, even said Dunkatna Snobs and DC elders. MSN DC in Penny for no back with the two just said, Negro for me, Namus, thank you, Tony. 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
1: 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Odike. Odike. Odike. Odike. Odike. Odike. Odike. Odike. Odike. Odike. Odike. Odike. Odike. Odike. Odike. Odike. Odike. Odike. Odike. Odike. Odike. Odike. Odike. Odike. Odike. Odike. Odike. Odike. Odike. Odike. Odike. Odike. Odike. Odike. Odike. Odike. Odike. Odike. Odike. Odike. Odike. Odike. Odike. Odike. Odike. Odike. Odike. Odike. Odike. Odike. Odike. Odike. Odike. Odike. Odike. Odike. Odike. Odike. Odike. Odike. Odike. Odike. Odike. Odike. Odike. Odike. Odike. Odike.

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0: 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So I will carry test lottery platform. So Echesa Kakra, I will hope. MTN. In Ghana, we are more than just individuals. From the bustling streets of Accra to the fishing villages along the coast, from the farmlands of Tamale to the busy markets of Kumasi, together we are black stars. It is not the players on the pitch, it's the seamstress stitching jerseys in Kantamantu, the trotro driver cheering in Cape Coast, the students dreaming big in Ho, and the farmer working hard in Bogatanga. 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We are the hearts of Ghana, united by hope, by passion, by pride. 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As the black stars take on the world, KGL starts with them and with you. Together we share the dream. Together we share the fight. Together we share the glory. KGL Group, proud headline sponsors of the Ghana Black Stars.
1: 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Messi Omanyene Pabna Sante, Adam FM, Messi SM Troni Manakasa, the YH, and two experience, Omanyene Pabna Sante, no bias, Meniji Wajumana home. Messi from a binder down to a bindful flow way said, "Ya, we are Juma wants to sad that when a chair say yes, we are in some trony or my in a cabinet santé champion. My in a cabinet santé, we are too much of mine.
2: I mean, angels, you have a monster monster than us,
3: engineer. The Dassipi,
2: Mr. Dassel, or mine.
3: What you bring here, Dinkumo?
2: When you number,
3: you're a boy,
2: my in a cabinet santé.

0: Electroland Ghana se me ka o se e de ya de ba kwa e hia ke se pa ne se walk up ya obehwe ti bu hia o and ti ufie so be sisi o kama biko a ho be ba be hwe ball bi ti Electroland World Cup e ye promo 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even bigger. And to call Electron Ghana, show me or memo baby, authorized dealers across Ghana. Now, nah, I say, open and Baba Panibia to free 0503-159-739 and 0502-989-894. Now, what's even on Eddie Kittel? And chance, Papa, it's me the board dancer. So, what you have to say, DBS Industries, Anna, it is a German about 20 year warranty. You see, open so board dancer. It should be DBS Industries. On numbers near 050-642-242 and 050-641-41. Nabiyako Kama Eddie Amau. Makacha said, this World Cup, your experience will be different because of your APSA and then Glyco. And if you have a ticket to no transportation, your seating arrangement, all those things were a stadium on them. Hotel Lauda, there will be a person who is in Glyco, APSA Bank, ISG. Come, Eddie Amau, T-shirt and an experience this World Cup in a very, very unique way. Na Ibianco Yi Elfabo. Well, you can say, dear, Euro Decatur, Sansuna, Ira Azuma, and so at Nazi, Elhansi. How about so much?
1: Or mine in the cabin, Santi. Look at the Awanti. Oh, my,
0: yeah,
1: I just saw my Abaso, and I'm a bow Abaso, Asimba.
0: Yes, yes,
1: but they are Mabisha,
0: yeah, yeah,
1: Ashanti region, Nanu Kumasi.
0: Yes, yes, yes,
1: Mini Asamiji.
0: Oh, that's
1: the year,
0: yes, yes, yes, yes, yes,
1: yes, yes, yes, yes, yes, yes, yes, yes, yes, yes, yes, yes, Omokaso will be no my account wants him.
0: Yeah. Yeah,
1: that's it. Yeah, that's
0: it.
1: Moka be fire.
0: Yeah, that's it.
1: My member, NP boss, when the Munya for Duji Tamaklu.
0: Duji Tamaklu, yes.
1: I don't know my name, so Jay.
0: Oh, good.
1: Do not hear
0: no, the key Ubi can't say. Never
1: So I just want to so unumanya for the gene so she am also meet you wo ya dey to kosoa you e to dey be now ba na ukasa na wanu ampa
0: yeah
1: won te say obi ti o obi an jam bo mo abaso
0: na bi ba wanu ko pa na
1: madako wanu ko pa kona say dey o ma ampa e na bo say say juma wo ya say be say be pay as I want na wo to fu well eya dia uye bia de bo party ni o government no da wa no be pa na bo se sa dia uye nyina no ama 40 in chan aye ti
0: ye mark cross
1: in dia na eya ntina onumaya fo du jiye no e so mani no e bi su ye but we shouldn't wait for bibi bo ni asana wo se nipa no eka communicators no wan answer say and aso no so bo ye share ye ho se enye only communication side but ade bi obi ye bo ukwa wumbia no wo share ni pa na share ni crying baby what say wo man advice bi say say na wa man but say time dey twen say boni si ni yen kan ho asa ma ya na
0: e
1: hadwene pa bua bamuti
0: e hadwene
1: na make ho asa mti e be ko so so na ya famu dia eh ya disua disua dia kakra kakra no matter how long awawo in communication and I say ade a head deeper in policy of communication
0: nti wo kasa
1: nti nti oh nti ya na moti baby amuti na ya kizu ni edu matena and yet is you said the bia what you wanna walk as an amount for the bia topic be a for him will be a one seven for him and yet marketwa and yet marketwa and to tell me now sorry now kwa kasa or radio so TV so and yes I'm kutwa because we're not some back up a bit my video in politics bako pe ube ya asem bako pe bibe ti mama u 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
1: 100,000. 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
1: 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So last week, miko donate motorbikes. Mi yinu. 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The whole district ni yinibi. Enti, me health insurance fund, 200,000 Ghana cedis no many health center direct treatment ko share and omo chair me omo in fact needs need be brave but economics be catch us say your skill of
0: preference
1: pressing the most needed ones yes so we sacrifice some as opportunity cost and the yes so pressing and then we take into consideration so now if he has your mom me mom to buy Absonic at see jungle ones the review me mom you can say laptops in a nine. I'm a more scan machine. Me more more glucometer. Me more more digital. A technical kaka. I also acquire or money ma money hospital ejuma. Enti eni ma be brain. I'm the more more. A home born a soon 200,000 Ghana cedis. All the omo 11 omo zone omo centers into 11 center be in an idea. And I'm Punyase, Inya, and Kunya, office chairs, and other chairs near the Monsu Hiano, or no Monsu Munin Kunya be our office. And I did to two in one, no baby, you know, and office chairs and tables, so we had a car home at the Koya. They had a check digital, I think. Temperature, why be so? Yeah, they can come. Any man, they're not dozen. I have videos near the inner. Because I'm so make a hair me get fun. Dormitory, na me, I am a day mark from you cut me. I'm a cut it so no, the 5th March and also I'm progress here. Baby, I'm also a shame in crying. So you go so, yeah. Wamase school, dying be a me see 3 unit classroom block funded by me, part of me common fund, and also I will level up or mobile roofing. Nyankopon chade and 3 days na district accounts officer ema me say common fund I was a ban trian were release enye isika nti eba ye mo aban no abaso ni ma nipa zo hu di aban no so yes a timely release of statutory funds no here adwuma so MPC of common fund and answer or more release bia and unti also me koye payment na contractor no no so ti me here also ye bia so me wo 10,000 books so ho sisi
0: yeah then how can
1: yeah
0: are you ready
1: and so another set are you ready
0: oh okay
1: so my 10,000 another 10,000 so are you ready so this is going to add up to make it 30,000 exercise books so no so you go so yeah offer odike exercise books we near me common fun and yet get fun and you meana me tete me sika man to be a me the 10,000 cedis at all for that and my advertiser for almost one person or mobua na woman sure economy will constituency and I am on this platform appealing to you as all of us say, come to my aid. Let's support education in the Kwefo.
2: And I go for a coquasa, coquasa, or ya, or more be the court, and I call to Nadia Nino, now or they buy time. I would be fair could answer on sign. You're a mama started the same trajectory, and you're
0: a
2: mama.
0: There's a big difference.
2: No, Jedikain, Usana, a private member bill, and now, the last parliament, no, a tremor, Bill Bianchma Mayor Lobiano. You declare null and void me
0: was you.
2: I don't know if I'm a babble until I catch a say. And I'm sending a private member bill in, you know, or not for a bar or the government sponsored bill. Because I'm opposition or Sabatra Bemcra or kind. Yabutra, eh, Massa, my producer, and check a moment. What can't say is a venerable who lies and don't call for barbecue being. Ah, you're a mama. And you're my gun of food jam for especially faith based organizations. They jam so to a bama or mama, but in Tigger one, a LGBTQ. I can't remember, sir, Bishop Conference, if you say,
0: Cali
2: Bishop Conference, Christian Council. They were all pressing that the empire chief imam was say chief imam say nina kasa si susa ono hunso wanyini na so ade be na ho ho a be na ni kayie ne say odi na ni krotwam wi si be hu say LGBTQ emra no ya di hu dwuma e wo na nim na mo sha da de kokwasa Bill Bien Wako Parliamentary Speaker Aba Bontre se Mwetwa Fufo di afaya chi Edi abi ura yinu E yara wosem Kese pana beto gana alu Billy Enko saba 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
0: Revenue tip for you.
2: Why are consistent, my penasin? Koku for the time, you know, Omuna Divsa, private member Bill, Sam George, and the Koi. Maybe you're Jan Ujana? Or sit 33 amendments, Amaya or Bill, I'm in a loose, a weak in the bill. So say your per draft be cry general public him. Because that you mamma book up gun pass it and call consideration stage. I don't know this from where, sir.
1: What's your name?
2: I'm called consideration.
1: And you
2: know,
1: we won't take parliamentary proceedings. And you know, we'll be anyway. Bet my party into my uncle consideration stage. No, me patcho, man, cassa.
2: That's a young law.
1: Yeah, pass it. No, yes, your parliament. Yeah. We are not the final lawmaker.
2: I agree.
1: Mm-hmm.
2: But me see.
1: But what can say? Education for purposes of education. What can bill now? Pass and consideration stage.
3: No, it has to go through consideration stage. Before.
1: Say you pass here, consideration stage.
3: But that's not possible.
1: And I make a chance saying you're possible.
2: No,
1: I'm
2: impossible.
1: What is the consideration stage now?
2: And you say, oh, no, you have to say, your friend say, your consideration word by word. And you be a muse.
1: First
2: reading, second reading, and then
1: consideration.
2: Well, so say I have to my mentor, I want more of you. Bill Bien Waya Passia, and to assure it is about him. Now, President Krabakache said, the bill is far from becoming a law. It is serious. Ghana of when it has so far, you say, that's sad, you be Bama, you want to end yet. A man, assembly, a very dicey, they say, all the faith based organizations in this country. Umunchi say flounce on LGBTQ, including deities. Afei, science say we no. Aye, a chiwadi a ebo omain. So obani oba e wari, be mani be me wari. A to truncate reproductive cycle. I want to atwa so this year no. Na. Honorable members in parliament, mwa munyanum the private member belaba. Mwa kukwasa kukwasa ma se se kware the way president he can one seven. They said why we crown obey few okrana ye timi ni wujma. Because me tieno, I listen to him. Also one onye lawmaker. It yeba also on so every fair man lawmakers. No mujim ne kone ba ne kon

0: parliament passing somewhere March. Or more passing and see a gym to club to parliament. No, on then on one side you pay behind or act on the direction or the directive of the speaker. So the speaker be catch and say directive of speaker they be man on and on a way. And see a passing brand new year and speaker
1: the castle on control in damn dear.
0: I catch and say,
1: Kotuaba.
0: I catch a clerk and say. Clarky, convey Bella Yapasi, if I come on and penny with Jubilee House. Now on sign and from my. And a clerk and see a word you mape pepe. And we call Jubilee House so they quack a mom and penny say on sign. O could do Jubilee House near born a man, yes, or mom penny in the cabinet to
1: walk. Your trouble, would you a cotua man penny and cotua man? Your trouble, yes, in your bill, or my simon sign, come on sign,
0: or my
1: one and a half year,
0: okay, appendix,
1: forget the people,
0: or my okay, Pama, Semen Casa.
2: Let
1: me cast an abbey, Casa, whatever. And you make us an
2: abbey, Casa, whatever.
1: Yes, I am not.
2: You are some family making the point.
0: Oh, my. Me dia cheno bad manem ba bi. 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E de san krata na ba se wo.
3: E kufado.
0: E kufado.
3: Ai wo kan.
0: Or say, or had you bet my back? The whole back of
3: the
0: house. What did you say? Obiso or the Nebeco or the Beco court. It was our man, I hear passing.
1: It was a letter. It will produce a letter.
0: It will
1: call Google.
0: I
1: don't see Mahama can't even there.
0: Why don't
1: you, Uncle?
0: I don't see what Titessa. And I hear me a Bama, Richard Kyle, so Eddie Assemino, a co-quartamba. But O Mampani, Nanado Danko Kufado, why ye attorney general or your lawyer Nick, a seer mapan? I will never mra. Say, O Mampani, ye and the constitutional functions are. O Bian to me stop O Mampani, so on pair for all pair for money, call mandate as a member, as president. And so whether the court are here,
3: no court can stop him.
0: I've heard here.
1: Supreme Court can stop him.
3: No.
0: I've heard here.
1: About to me stop him and penny be as a man, penny for money, qualifies in the court.
0: Not be afraid of the difference
1: between court functions and
0: court. I don't
1: have taken actions. You tell me, Supreme Court, then to be
0: the other way, and it's all assented. To law, and you're the court
1: founder, would not
0: directed by the constitutional parliament. Why would I respect?
1: Article 106 was one.
0: I was our sign. Clause 2 say, say 7 days in a sooner one sign. I was our catch parliament. The reasons. Until one sign. Now I refer the man the Council of State within 14 days. No, as I reported, say be a Council of State clause 2 for no that would judge you on sign. So on sign, yeah, parliament bet you made it 2/3 majority.
3: I pass it. So as I
0: vote on the same passing law, no. No much sense. Now say, I do what they are. Or man, panim to me in case on sign.
3: Have you ever gone hobbyum? When you test,
0: you pass it.
3: You pass it.
0: I am
3: gone hobbyum.
0: Sadly, we even court on Okwe Bua on the 14th November. Between 14th November to 7th now, year handover January 2025. Adiama NDC, no. 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
0: Yeah, processes are yade jim ratum wo court. First, yade ye pass mra wo parliament. Ya fani yin na so pepepe. First reading, ya introducing bill no by the sponsors. Through the clerk. And as a majority leader, ya ready. Second, ayo mo mo introduce bill ni ya mo mo kwa yin abe chile chile din ti omo de bill ni bae. Ya refer to committee level. 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E di petitions ako. Ye refer ye to a constitution and legislative subcommittee. Omo receive more than 200 petitions. 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In team for your team bi boji to videos aba. 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Omo di aba ma adu consideration state. The whole house. Obia bam ya di beti ya ye reading clause by clause be di epese ye ye amendment ya vote ya ye yes
2: far from
0: and ya pass
2: so on sign
0: o pan pan pan din ka se on sign
2: ah enye me tie ro
0: o ma me tie mo
2: nsa wa to him
0: obi enu nti na no fiada ena ya ye consideration stage awie. Your constitution is my coin. In fact, I stand order my coin.
2: Oh my God!
0: I'm not sure. No, no, Jordano. Speak as Oba, and no, or say, while fine, just say, Yanganesa. But no cool woman is say, Yentiam, maybe other speakers who can say, the Yayan Yetiamra,
1: but so call them pay for
0: what? Well, appeal it.
2: Ah,
0: say, Kabe, yeah. And speak at the Anusun Tiasia, a woman is say, speak as a man, a man who he understand the MPP for no be a day, bow away or tea. What you mean to say? Radio, no tear they were. Some pine, no more ye did there. Sabi, where you mean in a swarm, ye did. And you are so new to the Missamo ye did. I'm not sure.

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And remember, we hope you there, Kadu. 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We love you, Adubechina. Or the Bechina, enough for Yabetina, and Yasumu. Naposu, my main cow said, Impensimu. Imperial General Assurance and APSA, your story matters. Yeah, that was it, that was it.

0: Jenny and Jenahui, a Bayonwa, or Sanipa. Hello, madam.
1: Hey, Nana, what say?
0: Hey, and Jacha Winnie. Oh, in fact, why I can see you? Who's fire, papa?
1: Yamia, a free brow with the milk, thanks to your computer clinic, Bayano. And my mamma, who are you? Fair, Namia Jenna, Cosano.
0: Hey, send you pay your moody. Sintra. Oh, in fact, why I find that and Kodayo, man, and Tafui.
1: I'm Yamima. Set Nami Brawa, Wongu Pau. Now, so you free, thanks to your computer clinic, Baye. Tafui, and I am a ma.
0: Oh,
1: me fear for Mabushi and for Wubia, ya dear. And why, dear?
0: Oh, sir.
1: Aye.
0: Oh, and your way, dear. Abusha for, and a dame Catrono. A train and send a wire for when you're Tafu, a crow of a fever sano. Nina, your thanks to your computer, Kesu, crad, dear. Fidia sort of the Brabaka. Yaria would do a baby also, I was. Thanks to your computer clinic. One more Kriano. A fish who cross a manca's acquaintance upon a super. So we hear thanks to your computer clinic. A friend one who makes 0545252880.
2: Thanks to your computer clinic. 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
4: Yeah, how you doing, sweetheart? 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

0: 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Me and me did Jumedi and Huchi and me a friend of OPD. What baswa? Get new come on. Share with me. And pay. Yeah, hello.
1: Good morning,
0: Good morning.
1: Nimbo meeting bad. 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
2: Hello.
0: Open beard in your front, ain't you? 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
3: PD good
0: morning
3: I'm not sure if I'm a good man. I'm not sure if I'm a good man. I'm not sure if I'm a good man. I'm not sure if I'm a good man. I'm not sure if I'm a good man. I'm not sure if I'm a good man. I'm not sure if I'm a good man. I'm not sure if I'm a good man. I'm not sure if I'm a good man. I'm not sure if I'm a good man. I'm not sure if I'm a good man. I'm not sure if I'm a good man. I'm not sure if I'm a good man. I'm not sure if I'm a good man. I'm not sure if I'm a good man. I'm not sure if I'm a good man. I'm not sure if I'm a good man. I'm not sure if I'm a good man. I'm not sure if I'm a good man. I'm not sure if I'm a good man. I'm not sure if I'm a good man. I'm not sure if I'm a good man. I'm not sure if I'm a good man. I'm not sure if I'm a good man. I'm not sure if I'm a good man. I'm not sure if I'm a good man. I'm not sure if I'm a good man. I

0: because now my papa na juma offense oh and juma na na na me ye me pamade e obi am me pamade and ti ade pamma na juma na na na me ye na me de she me papa and ti September 28th September me use fikan 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ni na nipa ni fraud in 2800 OPD. After not meaning the minimum, but Yamia don't speak it up September. 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
2: I know what they are saying. They say, and then we know what they say. And then on the third, paper, I'm in 6 years. And to me, who say, yeah, and
1: ono soso ewo ho enyim no de ana no ode o hello
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3: 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You test your my liver, my chest, my heart. Just a minute, I mean, your client says in the DNA. Or same quiet dog, a Doppler scan, inquiring in our shiny. It's never their tongue pie, bump pie, bump pie, bump pie. Obi of the moon anywhere, there are no Jamaican of a summon, and no bump pie, I see a good me shop anymore. See the woman one must let you chain. You can't go by now, you'll be a good me shop, and you'll see the same woman one must let you chain. The Yanko Park, Dom, Bra, and Massa. It's never 1 month, 3 weeks, and I'm in Quajuma. Some pie bump, and yeah, sorry, I'm a consul support on Empire Bonisica, same Baba. So, ma, damn, you can't solve it. 2 months, damn, you can't solve it. Then you can't solve it. We will not be able to. Money, I get. Then it's me, Nantim, and also. And then you can't pound them. Blah. It means after here, Juma, it's me here, Juma, it's me, Nancy, Cobba. Then I can't say, everybody, why, yeah, dear, my money, made me here in the papa.
1: Just a Yadiano et Twira.
3: Me, I caught me, Nantim, and also, and I'm me here, Juma.
4: 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If you had the 90 million, the quiet, you know, a year Friday, yeah, you last out with you. 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Yeah, yeah, you now fast walk. 150 million were you in the chief. Papa. 90 million, dear, you. Yeah, yeah, you now 150 million. I were you in the chief. And mammy, mammy, a year to year, blah, I said, you bug a beer. Well, who's years to show a young Kalaka think of it? Many bad things. If you may come reacting, I'm yelling, no, mamma, I wish you a fool, and you could never jump up. Or movie is seen reading bar, born a half woman, Nala, or be a big dwarf in dream. I must have said, Bonnie, be on two beer. Blah, yeah, my boka, a bubble yam, no, mammy, 2 years ago. There's me in there, and so I bought the other number of one in the other book. 90 million, Brian Nayo, and fast one young come in now 150 million. What did it? If you send me come with next shaming your name, my saying now put on eyes from the black or see, I say, I will be if you may come with a shaming yanoma or move on to a woman GD and we now put on a so wa bua me do mo mo koye nyina do ma ba accident ensia ye ba accident si wo kwan so no na so do mo ye koye nyina ba ba bedua na bra me kam ya so nyina akopo ti ase enu nyam e ti enu ti na me fle
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5: Okay, the next thing that I'm going to say is that I'm going to say
1: that
5: because I said, Tom, I acquired some mindset to go to at the age of 4 to 5 years. I had been doing 15 years, then we had done. Now you're called school, I said, in Kukak, can you come on, sir, but I can't, then you could just like a Kenya. Now you're bought a jet. See, I bought a jet now, it moves so white never.
1: My peer, Gumusem?
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Ubu also any three a granasa gaga gaga. 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Would the stroke do ha or ten a te endpoint of Mupati Clinic and ne Ukon Zima Biwaho, a techiman, a biwaho, and kraha, a biwaha minim u location. Takwadi we de. It's a number bet me a fre 0244-867068. Endpoint homeopathic clinic. What's the end to chronic diseases? Besa 11 years in Yemeboa. And June 10th.

0: His Excellency John Dramani Mahama. 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But join me live on Adom 106.3 FM Facebook wall and on YouTube ene da ho no. 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They said, crowd at a quack could look for the Moma Yanche. 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They say, and so, Jai Kakaya, and we are boy. I say, you refuse cry. Just any now, be a refuse. Send an ubina cry and so talk. 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Now, who are you?
1: Ready, who are
0: you? You see, the mama warned you, say, yeah, mama, no one says it. Especially Jerry Jassis.
1: Oh, Baba Boa.
0: Now, Baba Boa, my father, my yes, Anna. It is my guys, I know my name.
1: Master, Baba
0: Boa. Yes, I didn't be by him. You're meaning to create your own home for you.

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0: 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Is it don't my son who's the way I switch your fence here.
1: Some of the media cast them. One for one, one your fit. They make an what you say.
0: Yes, yes.
1: A boy had a level, nay. Like another unbeinu.
0: A man of crime.
1: 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A banner song was a honan in Nigeria war. 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
0: 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This assembly I can was a soon semi I can was a idea. And confound the dink of Onya.
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1: E no de ye
0: bo. 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
1: Wo be sign.
0: Bibi ma to talk as bia man crophobia. 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
1: A man is so sign my mamma de bia. 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
0: So, mommy, will you be happy? Say, will be this hard and be a baba, and now babema will be a cast spell, be ever so. Now, what did you know, Honyoma? A bit of quiet, yeah, you're more timid. Yakasa, among Casa. Yes, they didn't know. Yes, this is a new cranker. And a cosso, send you okay, dear, a cosso.
1: On your tofobi bonum, or says what dear drone I hear me in Pawon Kumim.
0: I know,
1: make on what you say.
0: So, dear
1: drone pone yammy ban on dummy banna and won't come him. So, dummy banna and your bonnet quanso. Eh, there were mammy, you know, it would dummy banna donny if you were cumum. And I won't did the dear minimum said that you're a moon in Amadia. You make on what you say. Masa will bet the dear common and young could dear main chemo.
0: Emfa.
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0: 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Or they may cause us problem no anna, Bibi sa, entering yammy susans or.
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0: Okay, and see,
1: you look handsome anyway.
0: Thank you. Thank you so much.
1: Yes, sir, you are.
0: I'm trying to. I'm trying to bath at least twice daily.
1: Oh,
0: and
1: okay.
0: Look good. And also the career calls for it. Unto me, yeah, training now. You are just appearing like that.
1: Yeah.
0: It's a Jeffrey Norton, you know. Like I said, Jeffrey Norton or yes, cine training or yes, kids. So. So your content in general. Miss Kate, you know, what makes it special is special and sometimes sensitive topics. Well, be it health, be it social issues and all that, you know, to pass a message.
1: Okay.
0: Yeah, and basically.
1: Yeah, that's not what sensitive one. Now, what can be ama when your problem and uncle for be at Tiger Sabia? We are this, we are that. From the far on Afi,
0: oh, okay. And so far, no,
1: attack.
0: I mean, serious attack. If there are social media attacks, I don't actually take it personal.
1: No,
0: and they're normal, it comes with it. But say, attack me, I have to come and defend myself. Mm. And also, me, what I do is I play with words.
1: Okay.
0: Yeah, I do wordplay a lot. It helps me. In the near future, God forbid, say, attack me back, so that I can easily say that I actually meant this.
1: Okay.
0: I didn't mean that.
1: Okay.
0: In see, about no sensitive topics, if you permit me to say, I've touched on topics like, menstrual health, and
1: fibroid,
0: kidney, and all that. In see, these are topics that some people shy away from. People are going through it, but say, I'm gonna back out. Like I said, this is what I have. This is my issue. You know, they don't actually talk about it. So I use my platform to talk about it. And if I put it out there, share comments now. Thank you so much. I'm going through this. Can you actually talk about this also?
1: Mm-hmm.
0: So people are going through it.
1: Oh, okay.
0: Yeah.
1: Oh, okay.
0: People are actually going through a lot. And this time around, I can't wait to do a back-to-back series on cancer.
1: Cancer?
0: Yeah, because currently, you know, they are very alarming. And may her soul rest in peace. We lost a colleague, Beverly Afagulu.
1: Yeah.
0: You see, I'm very, very touched about it. So I'm willing to do my research and fire more content on it to create awareness.
1: More and more quiet, more and more my shemo at all times. Me a dear. Yeah, na. Music has something to say.
0: Okay, what say? You know, a juma no 9 to 5.
1: Because the entire me busa sa anese. Ubiye sa juma wina. Nyebe biya na sometimes we fenu kwa beko. We wa the costume. We wa car also them because the car ye niya bano. Eh ye ni say.
0: Yeah.
1: And the 1 week no. People were showing off cars.
0: Oh, wow.
1: I saw it. And so we can wanna untimi rising ru uni sanyo menebia. Like how? Yeah na at saying.
0: Okay, so me the cars I saw, these are owned by people at Mwaye Jumapa because big guys were there from Honorable John Dumelo to you know
1: the big guys.
0: Yeah, my brown. They were there. And see, these are people that they have worked for so many years and they are still working. They have endorsement deals and all that. And see, Sika Semnon, from the 9 to 5, Nipano, Ebia, Oji, Nisika Monthly. You know, with the film guys or the creative industry, Obi Bet Miaji or Sika Obeji a year, no? Obi Bet Miaji, one deal.
1: Yeah,
0: you know, it's quite different, and also, no, who expecting much from such a person because who know what TV so,
1: yeah,
0: oh, you know that TV is very powerful,
1: yeah,
0: because you are seeing the person, you can't touch the person.
1: Mm-hmm.
0: If you listen to Pakon, only problems because the person comes to entertain you, the person doesn't come to tell you the problems,
1: yeah,
0: and I'll be like that, you know, if the person is going through something now, why not? Because you and I know that where we find ourselves, there are a lot of people asking for help.
1: It's true.
0: Every single day.
1: Every single day.
0: Not knowing, say, ABI, we also need help. Oh, yeah. They don't really care. Say, if you've eaten or not. Charlie Goofy send me this. Charlie me, but say me, say. You know, and sometimes, you know, you don't even think about yourself. You go to that extent of helping them.
1: Mm.
0: Without even thinking, say, maybe also you have to save their sunny days, rainy days for you to.
1: No.
0: But we are learning.
1: Say, any Ghana and Kaotin and Kibia wa America, Kaubu, who say, can you make this, and you're not saying, like sometimes, maybe I am free,

0: Emmanuel may delay kakra.
1: Well, but me a very spiritual person. I believe in God so much. I believe in his timing, and I know that baby a metino where I am is his will. Where I will get to, or how the craft will get to all those places. So anyway, and where I am influences my content.
0: Okay.
1: The culture, language, way of everything influencing content. So ebia ye wumi wo hoso a my surrounding will influence my kind of content.
0: Right.
1: Into bibia na mbe ebia ye.
0: Adam 106.3 FM. So ena wasugusu a woni yen ye twetwe nkomo ina so uti ye mene Jeffrey Notte ena ewo eye kasafide so a ye twetwe nkomo ye ba abrabom nkomo we abrabom nkomo na mene no aiding responsible what is new then ekosusa basis ya what.
1: Okay, ntisese ani there we are dropping back to back skits, yeah content and all that. Yeah, performing a few stages, so now it's my show. Show where me I do it every year. This is the third time me friend of three faces of Jeffrey Notte.
0: Okay.
1: Into over the past years, my creative characters are in my skits are nkofo pe sa characters. No, okay. Very iconic characters.
0: Okay.
1: And I'm bringing them together.
0: Okay.
1: To entertain the people at the National Theatre.
0: Okay.
1: But also, it's not just entertainment. If you follow my work, people will say, "Oh, you are being entertained. You are being enlightened as well." Because, like I said, I touch on quite sensitive topics. And see, it's more like you are going for therapy.
0: UK, America, Canada,
1: yeah.
0: But come here, say we don't even Nigeria for no crowd. Almost all my power.
1: Yeah,
0: yeah. Invite for Nigerians. So,
1: yeah. Nigeria. Okay, so Nigeria, no, they know me more for film.
0: Oh, okay, Nigeria.
1: Not for performance.
0: Who cry? Who saw Nigeria?
1: Yeah, I get that. I get that a lot.
0: Yeah,
1: Yeah,
0: ubufu.
1: Oh, Debbie. Obi, to be me now a bomb movie. Am I movie no minimum? Babarex. Almost me say Babarex. Who may not all come by lines, I just smile and move. And then I feel I may explain to me who.
0: Yeah.
1: Say, and the person is a fan, the person is happy. You can't kill the joy.
0: Mm.
1: And see,
0: we cannot kill the joy. So, what do we expect?
1: Okay. And so this year, I'm giving you a film, a feature-length film, a stage performance, and I'm taking you to the streets also. And see, it's back-to-back entertainment, back-to-back laughter. It's so therapeutic. Well, say, sometimes, you know, if people deny, say, laughter is therapeutic, well, say, sometimes, maybe you're going through a lot.
0: Mm-hmm.
1: Now, Obia can be able to say, what am I mastery?
0: Yeah.
1: Because the whole day on say, for that few seconds, like, that laughter, no, that's gone a long way to do something to the person.
0: Yeah, it's true. You are on three,
1: I don't get offended. First, so now, I was like, comedian.
0: Mm.
1: Oh, because I'm from the film. Film background. And I'm starting me as kids.
0: Yeah.
1: It's the first time I say, oh, you're a comedian, let me go for me. I attack you, but inwardly, no.
0: Yeah, the influence of my own status, oh, yes, skits, no, I don't watch you.
1: No, because that script's number, film script's number. Into that time, no, now me person, me act take it. Yeah, it wasn't really about money, po. Let me put down my own story. Gather some money and shoot my own skits.
0: Okay.
1: Now me wuno short film. Sana na me wuno.
0: Okay.
1: But now in kofo friend, skit is short and it's funny. The goal wasn't for it to be funny.
0: No.
1: Me dey make act keke.
0: Right.
1: But some part of people they laugh and I'm like, okay, yes, you are cool. Comedy is very subjective.
0: Yeah.
1: It's the most you are cool. It's the own stress. You take the message from it.
0: Because here na ed the pass ubetimi. Obi wo mood bi na obetimi a switch ni mood no mo asante sire.
1: Oh, say it goes beyond talent.
0: Anointing.
1: And then those anointed pen or more are sorry them.
0: Yeah.
1: What you can do effortless. to cause a change, you know. You are anointed to do it. But you know, you know, mean to me,
0: oh, bet me, I
1: maybe I make question and I may observe you, Saba. You do it effortless. Oh, beside me, questions. You're not looking in a book.
0: Yes, yeah, true.
1: You know, you've right. been doing this for long. You have the anointing to do it.
0: Yeah, I got you.
1: Yeah. So I might do it. I'll come and learn. I'll learn it and do it. But something will happen and I'll lose interest.
0: Mm-hmm.
1: I don't have that anointing to do it.
0: When you produce a TT, you're about to wait me. Yes, I'm not a Dano Costano.
1: Yeah.
0: Time, near time, Ben, which day?
1: Yeah, 12 June.
0: 12 June.
1: Which is going to be on a Friday. The weekend begins with me.
0: Okay.
1: 12 June at the National Theater.
0: Okay.
1: 7 p.m. sharp.
0: You better take it.
1: Patron.
0: You better be a hefa.
1: Oh, tickets. No, there's a short code. Also, no, so, Ebia promising a sika on Thursday. Ubenya ticket at the entrance.
0: Okay.
1: And see, Friday is soon. Now, say, hey, minute ticket, minute, Debbie. Ubenya ticket, no. And see, short code, no, so, star. 713*33*96#. Ukomi social media pages so short code new ho my drop is skits back to back to promote the event. Inti I'm inviting Ghanaians and non-Ghanaians, the sick, the blind, the deaf, the everybody come and be healed.
0: Oh hey person who heal you and will be an open crowd will be answering and my performance by Kubina.
1: Oh, performance.
0: Bakubi, na minu ya numa ya timen kano pay.
1: Oh.
0: Uma office bank for. Uma wo kwa siya gasu. Umu su mpili.
1: Ede ma min drop it ba bakuen.
0: Ede ya drop it.
1: First, okay, before me drop it ba no. First of all, why am I here?
0: Interview.
1: Ana. Hey,
0: Adumti. Okay.
1: Yes, where are we?
0: Adum FM.
1: Good. Inti Adum Tinamiwa.
0: No crap.
1: Inti on 12 June no, at the National Theatre no, I'm going to be your chef. I'll give you both local and continental.
0: Okay.
1: Kweku, it be me get the menu.
0: Okay.
1: That's a banana. Mm-hmm. I just play with Kweku menu.
0: Yeah, it be get the menu.
1: It be yes, exactly.
0: I got you.
1: It's on that day, no, remember back to back bars, both written and unwritten, man, very spontaneous. The whole place is going to be awesome.
0: Solid.
1: Mm.
0: Apart from say one my short code no, you bet me your contact number be just in case group of people be a ebia and say some confetti to groups are who will be brave.
1: Yeah,
0: and my group, mema dear, almost be bar or more discount to be say or more to take it up.
1: And the only number they cassa when that's our discount. Okay. No. Right. So the number is 0249 232 238 558 558. Better say, Papa,
0: thank you.
1: Now,
0: happy Father's Day to you in advance.
1: Thank you.
0: I mean, man, we are not money. Oh, man. Now, a manager credit in a yana idea about quite hard. I feel so. Now, faith, Turu, Unim Turu, Unim Turu, Tao.
1: This year, dear, we can do better.
0: We can do better.
1: Yeah, aside the gifts, you know, buy a ticket for your father.
0: Solid.
1: Yeah.
0: Yeah, better say, Bibi Owa, what the best for so, Nafi, yes, sorry, so.
1: Oh, thank you so much for having me and giving me the platform. Also, to Nkofono Moti, you know. I hope to see you all on 12 June. Don't think about the money too much. I mean, it's a cool tour. I'm gonna see this. Me Mao, the package is bigger than the money. Film, stage, street culture. And so, hope to see you all 7 p.m. sharp. Let's start work.
0: Okay. As like I say, Enko Enfama said, "Ne Obekan Ehonwa Hana Oniyeche Asimdi Yebeba Niabesribi." Yebeba Babesribi respond.

0: 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Happy, happy birthday, Kesiapa, Enko, Enfama, Eye, Lawyer Tassa. 2024 MPP parliamentary candidate for Akanda constituency, Oti region. Wishing you victory in the year ahead, 2028 election. 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Breakfast is special with Nido. Got better. They say Oto Eye Nido Ibia. Kakito. They say Kakito the end of your groove, yo. Hard builders real estate. Bacha mansanka nido ibina entimi emwa mafie sempo anopa ye sori ye twa etibi na ye breakfast bi a entimi aboa ye 14 gram ye 14 gram e wo hone ye 23 gram so e wo na asemde wo ne se oto eye ye one strip of a promo pack no anya 11 sachet instead anya one extra sachet free no nido no nim se iron e wo more value for the family such as it. Is a promotion any way? One you the internet a sign. Joy Safari Escape. Father's Day. And now we have my counter or towels. Men drunk to tower, my boy. And then I'm going to put that soto. Open that soto tower. Ube timidi ya nwaka hondi ya. Joy Safari Escape. 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We a river tour, boat cruise, fish, tortoise, Boko monitor, a lizard, who feed you warm. Adias, eh? Winning now a hilly agreno, Echo Park talk, a siapa, DJs are what you D. A new Jomobo, a baby entertainer, Anna Jonah, a bed genia. Oh, a year aqua safari off. Now, what Philippa? Now, you know, ticket no. Tell them before they are two from the single, a 4,000 and a double, and so a 6,000. Now, go point out, Doma, you may deal a bus to 20th June to Sunday 21st June 2026. Yeah, yeah, shadow so now, young fire home HMO. We bet you near to train come on a bra, oh, yeah, inquiry and I say, yeah, we'll pay ticket. Number no A is 053-100-3813. 053-100-3813. And faster, I can Joy Safari Escape, powered by Joy Prime and Hits FM. Yeah, Breno, Aswan, sir. Yeah, ko. Yo? Better say, I'm going to go. Let's say, blah, blah, blah, blah, blah. Oh, blah, blah, blah.
1: I'm going to go to the house.
2: I'm going to go to the house.
1: I'm going to go to the house. I'm going to go to the house. I'm going to go to the house. I'm going to go to the house. I'm going to go to the house. I'm going to go to the house. I'm going to go to the house. I'm going to go to the house. I'm going to go to the house. I'm going to go to the house. I'm going to go to the house. I'm going to go to the house. I'm going to go to the house. I'm going to go to the house. I'm going to go to the house. I'm going to go to the house. I'm going to go to the house. I'm going to go to the house. I'm going to go to the house. I'm going to go to the house. I'm going to go to the house. I'm going to go to the house. I'm going to go to the house. I'm going to go to the house. I'm going to go to the house. I'm going to go to the house. I'm going to go to the house. I'm going to go to the house. I'm going to go to the house. I'm going to go to the house. I'm going to go to the house. I'm going to go to the house. I'm going to go to the house. I'm going to go to the house. I'm going to go to I'm going to go to the hospital.
0: I'm going to go to the hospital.

0: 106.3 FM sunia de shima maye mo bibia kwa ba enen so wo kompo no wa san so ye bi wa de chenso ma fefefe ye ni ko twem se ye ne santamu wa maye unu bi ya anto ye ntia ye mfri e ya dum bi na ba dum bi so testi anga zakase ye bona ne so ye sapakan ye de nam na ye ye so ma wi brazil team bombedia squad obidum die edu ku mi mene
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0: 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hwe en wo mu ne na mum
4: the legal action in pursuit of compensation and trying to also trigger a pathway for accountability for those institutions and hopefully the persons who run the institution at the time for failing their duty of care to these people. These institutions failed the nation. These institutions failed these lives. And these lives have been irreparably affected and they must be duly compensated economically, socially, so that they can maintain dignity. A lot of them are health-wise unproductive. They are economically unproductive. They are socially alienated, and we take it for granted when none of this was their fault, when every one of it was the fault of people who owed a duty of care to everyone, including the most vulnerable in society. This was an avoidable disaster, and those who were responsible for failing to make it avoidable must be held accountable.
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5: I say the filling station dey more year free. I'm so mum Allah say mum be filling station bi. And at the same time sell and she no dey problem there that so hold mo. Abem bi o be bi ya no problem that so. You should need to know is she awodo na mosi. 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Amma say nsu say na cause you should need na say spread pe na ba her nyina. 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From an easy form. No moon to mean tea or don't even now don't want to me as any cover from back to Kobasso. I'm almost his source of flowers. Why not be better? I mean, if I retreat, I'm a man and Jessica. I got to sit.
6: I think as we are believing now, the Chinese will be this easy. I'm not so over there. I want to adore anyone. I guess that now, we are near you to every. It's a sort of toss that I come by. It's a good idea. Now it's a sort of good. I'm not going to. It's a sort of good.
0: Aha, wei aye wamafuwe ni bi ina adubu kasi ya bo enu wa mchuki mkoma eja wa mwede isama tu jana entry emu nseme eno no kwea
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1: 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We have drains and everybody says, why don't you do sealed drains? But the problem is when we do sealed drains, people drink sachet water in those styrofoam plastics and they just dump them anywhere. And these plastics wash into the drain and they go and block the drain. And so if you have to unclog the drain, you have to remove all the drain covers and clean it out. You clean it out, you cover it again. In the next 3, 4, 5 months, they have clogged again. Unfortunately, our traditional rulers are selling plots in streets. These Ramsar sites are wetlands. So if you fill and build, you fill and build, you are reducing the size of the Ramsar sites. What is left cannot contain the water. And so it will overflow and flood people's houses.
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1: 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So the issue is that some kind of students we do a mock of fraud the rest as I say a man should have the entity on behalf of us experience should maybe back with was not be paper all of them what once you are the entity say a report now a case could have you know lose much so that behavior entity is a way of protecting a man come to quarantine no interest say yeah they were mark was a baby or one should exam maybe or be a try exam we are all here for the students and here yeah they are about how ano ndese parents no ti ase sa eye o manu asem na ma anabasa binim se eye we school e be shi school 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

0: I want to show you something.
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0: Wow. That's so much. This is what real man does. If you continue like this, maybe love wouldn't be painful anymore.
1: I never stopped loving you.
0: They teach digital skills and can even earn money from it.
1: Oh,
0: yes.
1: Interesting.
0: I'm showing you. Debrichuniversity.com. Look, I know you've been going through a lot. And I think at this point, you need to give this a try.
1: Yeah, I'll try it.
0: You still have your certificates, but you don't have any job. I think this is the best job opportunity for you.
1: Try
0: it. Don't forget to try it, okay? Yeah.
1: What's the name again?
0: Debrichuniversity.com. Don't forget.
1: Okay.

0: bad to come thing.
1: Why?
0: You people were there talking and I was just here, like, I don't matter.
1: Well, I didn't even know you were here. Elizabeth showed it to me. She knows I'm struggling and she just wants to help. I believe when I start, things will change for us. Why does it feel like you hate your own friend? It's like you hate me here. Why?
0: What else do you want me to say again? I'm tired of all this, Walker.

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0: Aha, Eyadom 106.3. 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
1: 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Oh, maybe a woman person will be the group of pastry crab, power noon, a meat pie, fish pie, and as a cousins, and I say beer, pizza no. Near I ain't come and your mass one nibby, near old penno, any a day, yeah, at their mom. Now, when you say any spring grows, I would dry a dino, Oboa won't pay way, will be suit to be into woo ya, I was so shiny ye pa, woo cotton sauce or shay. And to say be a chicken spring grows now, pa, no. Near the Bayama war, and I meet spring grows and also fish spring grows and so yet me be. Met your last catering service, and I make on one semi. Tell my community five and one war. The part of the show, now almost also a war, you ba eka ho nti ne awopɛ bia fa no no de no wo no mo kasa wo mbeboa fra number yi ɛyɛ 0592 751834 0592 751834 and 0244 971099 0244 971099. Or so we look forward to serve you and serve you better. Papa.
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1: And yeah, thanks to you computer clinic in the FF way, watching Edu Yadia, and in Namoa, Lala Sula, Lachese, Uwe Yakurano, Yadia would be asking about the Cadia, would it in Yeno? And on the Sano, and on the draw rough rough. 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

me so much, I prefer to listen to it than to sing it. 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Because normally I just like soaking in. But this was one of those songs I didn't tell Kiki. 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Truthfully, I told him I couldn't have the time to open it yet. 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It carries, if you've read Psalm 34,

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Edru Aye the Prayer will meet you at your numia sa abapadonko. Emobipia Hamobia Aquaba Ediba Sa Ebrei and Ajumedia is so. And as we are sharing with him, I at the Adam Live Worship Jumedia no Ebrei. Danny Boy, Jeff, and I say Tommy Atanase.

0: expensive at the time. You bet your baby of a dini free. Any bar expensive at the pan, a DNA near the Osomno, April, and then we did a quadruple at a college, so bet me out from because me, I are 05 and so I ready the room, a war, a Facebook and a YouTube. AC Yosin, Eptehan Musei, Abibia, a Kosutiti, and a producer show, no, and then a Tinemna, yeah, the Adam Live Worship Jumedia, no, April War. Nine air brandy quotient chair who no meko at the paho at the party say
1: me
0: I know what pija one okay see I'm a mistro me da me a young I'm still young 40 plus with frame dana me ya 50 goes away when I'm about crisis yeah but then I want more pee I prepare to say, yeah, the radio say, and the radio, and the show, I know say, and the sumo, Brenna asu say me jai ma, me pese me do shasi, say the beya, the baby in term na yede di akano atu atu asu amani. As I've been muna also,
1: it's all perfect fact ministry.
0: Perfect fact ministry. PFM. Perfect Facts Ministry.
1: Okay.
0: And I was what they say. Expensive at the park.
1: Okay.
0: At the family, I'm out.
1: Thank you, Jesus. On the other four, baby, I will be out. Every day. Me know me and over chance here. I don't know for what's
2: happening.
1: Even I'm sorry, I'm so angry. 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Thank you, Jesus. And I was it. And I was it. And I was it. And I was it.

0: Jennifer.
1: Jennifer.
0: Jennifer.
1: Jennifer.
0: Jennifer.
1: Jennifer.
0: Jennifer.
1: Jennifer.
0: Jennifer.
1: Jennifer.
0: Jennifer.
1: Jennifer.
0: Jennifer.
1: Jennifer.
0: Jennifer.
1: Jennifer.
0: Jennifer.
1: Jennifer.
0: Jennifer.
1: Jennifer.
0: Jennifer.
1: Jennifer.
0: Jennifer.
1: Jennifer.
0: Jennifer.
1: Jennifer.
0: Jennifer.
1: Jennifer.
0: Jennifer.
1: Jennifer.
0: Jennifer.
1: Jennifer.
0: Jennifer.
1: Jennifer.
0: Jenn

0: expensive at the power, expensive one bar. And then our rocky studio hanum say Tommy, Jeff, and Atani Muswaya dear pa Isinya Michel backups nine Adlebinadi Ramono Waya dear pa ye Abusia and Chipia Yebitia Radia SMF Prophet Asari Bote founder the tent of Yahweh on ye beche Radia SM Simana Akanuna Asana Prophet Joseph Asari Bote be joining you because Mother's Day the by ye demand a day Father's Day by Yes, Saturday on the 20th, on the 21st. Come, where special treat. Yeah, they ma papa four and a papa four figures. Obia or your papa via or sofu betimia or papa or papa or betimia or papa. Any personal or your father figure piano, but your pee. Now the Nako, 2 days streetway, but your papa was shed a crown, consume, and find an uncle who is your my guinea in an hour grow that. On Kongoje, on Wabon, who got brown, who saw on Wakrania, Dajaman, who da Benyaso, Wunsiano, no feedy tortoise, no yes, and in Nina, many penny. So, it's called breakfast, papa, buffet, papa, being in Abacoso, and oh, and my papa, baby, papa, da, mom, crown, or some of them of our perconos, Moso, Bibi, or Hon, Mamma, which is a group of bread, who becomes a fire, Kosha, Moania, dear, who feedy be near ah. 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
1: me mami Isra, but baby will be a unami
0: Isra. Rebecca said, Mammy,
1: my mammy, Isra, Betty, Jewelry.
0: I don't need it anymore. I got the Robert Moudin, Sisia, a monk of Fubi Pretty.
1: Baby will be an Amisra, no, a mammy.
0: The Kaiser Clement, a buyer, and then a record you, Kumasi. If you announce Clement, it is Clement, the infant was on you, was he a friend or any back Clement? Buni Mohima Yunis. Yeah, Mami K. Robert Jones is here.
1: Okay.
0: No, so you're not a man. I'm saying, Mami K. Obedia to Doom Dow. Your sister Penny be your demo, Mami K. Eunice is here. Fan Tunium. This is your best friend or him. You didn't have the only way you know him or Henny. Also, what about too expensive at the park? You, yeah, that's say. For number two, just sell person. I say, I'll go programs. A frewa or cognac. Oh, I'll go up on Tiana.
1: In number one,
0: half an hour recording. Okay. Meet your voice and no one can count on your bed. It's your own home. For number two,
1: but your number will be free me for programs is 020. 83 81 026
0: Yes, it should be 0 0 0 0 0 0 0 0 0 0 0 0 0 0 0 0 0 0 0 0 0 0 0 0 0 0 0 0 0 0 0 0 0 0 0 0 0 0 0 0 0 0 0 0 0 0 0 0 0 0 0 0 0 0 0 0 0 0 0 0 0 0 0 0 0 0 0 0 0 0 0 0 0 0 0 0 0 0 0 0 0 0 0 0 0 0 0 0 0 0 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0 0 TikTok expensive at the par.
1: Yes.
0: Facebook expensive at the par. YouTube expensive at the par.
1: Instagram penny expensive underscores
0: underscore. You can underscore. What you move? God's moving. They be okay, you must. And the family does say, Yama, Prophet Joseph Asare Boate, founder, the tent of Yahweh. Someone but just say, Edina, no, no.
1: Okay. Papa, I'm here, mommy.
0: Yanitem, Yabren.
1: Quick one. Test, rejoice, Jukumu. Michiano pa Apostle Daniel Tebri also Michiano. Michiano mama ni papa.
0: All right.
1: Daniel man, I'm Michiano.
0: Let us see. Nti Prophet Joseph Asare Boate founder the tent of Yahweh. Owa how ni echenya mi asem simana akana papa kwaba.
2: Let us see. Ready Israel.
0: Who is the prophet?
2: Utimia, you frame me. Prophet, or you can call me Reverend Joseph Asare Boate from the tent of Yahweh in East Legon. It's a blessing to be part of this wonderful ministry.
0: Amen.
2: And I'm happy to be here. Just a brief, I want to talk about something called grace. We have been saved by grace through faith. And I mean, I'm here as you say, so ni adumwa anasa adumbi ambeto osua Kristo entumi notice you entumi na wa frose bra beka kuno na eneme ni ejidifo ene kasa ene womo a womo aye omo adwene se ompeso omo ji Kristo edi se adum enimu a na anu kwesi ada na me waha beka sembi mese se adum enimu a ewo mse woni mbebi ya woko ba wanshu ya wunuru na yeye jumedi yebi
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1: Okay.
0: So we have grace. That is why I said that grace is an unearned favor.
1: Okay.
0: And ti a favor bia umre ya na wenya. Na unim says umre na wenya dia. And your favor be so abrance wenya.
1: Yeah.
0: And ye bet me abane se a juma uyenti ubi pewas.
1: Fantastic.
0: Because a wajuma. But met me a bell remover. Me remua, shem ya aqua me penasem. Abraham, me, ye. Unim sa me a sofa and I'm a yes of
1: fool.
0: And then a mad domini year to man. And to him, who say, he guy, the Enoch of Ataxerxes. Mm. A more than 200 and something. Because who shall see 215 to 250 provinces? So it means that each and every province be on
1: Faba Kukra.
0: Yeah, 215 plus.
1: Yeah. Which a bebrosa.
0: Which a bebrosa. Na akwane show when you know share money in our city be way or down so.
1: And only a dumbino.
0: And only a dumbino. And yeah nam se or down soon di and akwane chirach and a dear na or hin and a pen. Because no hin and nante only in perfume or hin and a pen. Only maybe I know hin and a pen. And two chemo or see or you soon and you soon nam mako mako. Boso means ya and the children send ya ye see for ensu spices. Nana man or more canos no way. Because Obekaya or Dominion Ama and Papa Kufu.
1: Yeah.
0: Tia no munina yad yes a quotreno no bia no heneno and choose mubaku. 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And this or domni mwa uben and tibonya secret. And obia wa bo modern wa sitremu bia obi bia obi nim any secret
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0: a friend code
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0: And he gives grace generously. 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
1: Okay.
0: Ephesians chapter 2 verse 8. Ewo honomu. And I'm a can, me shasi, and we have been saved by grace.
1: Grace.
0: Through faith. And I walk at the enabling grace. Oduma, a saying thing. Oduma, empowering. Facha me say me can, brofo. Oduma, it me buying. Am I to me a jina? Hallelujah.
1: Amen.
0: So he said, that grace in particular, sa oduma nkasa no ye, oduma, a boy may to me a hunu de dianim. A boy may to me call it me the any seed that and so. But the saving grace, you know, a day in your past.
1: There's a deed kind of
0: saving grace, a papa near a Mayan Kayan Chichi, Bonnie be a ya, near me be a ya, it will be TM yourself of my bonnet, a man, or Domo Hobo. Say, see, I am arguing here, sir, O Benjamin, I say, Obejo, and it will say, or the Kukodro, come to the throne grace. Come there because here the kukodro ni grace ultimi for kukodro and kohoda or do ne maye ya kuku ye do to make comfort of you in Christo and nay say on fa wordene emra odom ahimwan anim.
1: Amen.
0: Hallelujah. Lastly, you will sustaining grace. Hallelujah. And this grace keeps us presently. So the saving grace helps our past. The enabling grace for the future and the sustaining grace now. And I may count for Christ tomorrow. Well, you hear me. A radish shroud. We yes to Christ anymore.
1: Amen.
0: Amen.
1: So, we anchor program now. A
0: radish shroud.
1: A radish shroud. Message in a very
0: radish shroud. A radish shroud.
1: You anchor program now. I'm a person with a program.
0: That's a radish shroud. A radish shroud. And now, soon I hear shots here. 6 p.m. Ewo East Legon.
1: Okay.
0: We freestyle by towards ANC.
1: Okay.
0: But there's a place called Cocoa Street.
1: Okay.
0: We are just at the center. Minkan's the center of East Legon. And ANC, we are between ANC and Starbite.
1: Okay.
0: Jungle Avenue, Cocoa Street. Jungle, when you put it, or you can put the church name on
1: Google.
0: On Google, wherever. The tenth of Yahweh, it will come.
1: Tenth of Yahweh.
0: And the man of God on the bill, we have Prophet Gideon Danso from Empowerment Chapel. And I have Apostle Randy Impact from Easton coming down to Accra. Hallelujah.
1: Amen.
0: And I have Apostle Abdul Latif from Kentucky, the United States, and MOG is also ministering. So these are four, and myself, I am also ministering. Prophet Joseph Asare Boateng. The time is 6 p.m. sharp. God bless you so much.
1: God bless
0: and
1: you.
0: The theme is Grace Factor 2026. Factor.
2: In fact, this is our third year anniversary.
0: Okay.
2: We don't celebrate. We want to get to our fifth year before we celebrate. So
1: Grace Factor.
0: Obi Ibana Open Number Bia Odi Bia.
2: Open Number Bia.
0: Mamenche number we ML.
1: Okay.
0: Yes.
1: 0248 16 96 96 87 87 0248 0248 16 96 96 87 87
0: So for me that's
1: it. And then number 6 p.m. sharp
0: in the
1: DNA Air Trade, the tent of Yahweh, East
0: Legon
1: between Starbite and ANC Mall.
0: You will see a giant screen there, and it's for the church. So that's a landmark.
1: Jerry Justice, Papa Bills, and Af Africa, and any team that you feel close to us, so Eddie Amau. Bye bye.
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7: I was a manager. 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Well, from Meme Drew, Mr. Kill, I a bear memoir. And your friend, I obey you debate.
6: Tell him. Hey, now I don't know what I'm saying. So, moi, Monsieur Mr. Kill, yeah, my friend, my bear memoir. Case closed. Listen to some yet bear mancassa. And the name is Akini Buanyato. 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
4: 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The chef's choice.
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2: Ask him, Minya. Meji bio.
3: Hey, Abrante, go go when you want so hot. Allah, motion.
5: Oh, Bobby, that was sent here. 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The world, me here. And in this one, so obviously, on the fire, kind of sent here. Momo day.
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6: Wagadugu, fine.
7: Oh, king, king. 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
6: Hey! 1,000 cities! Shh! Question, baby.

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1: 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It's sounds say Helio G100 Ultimate Process Energy. So we use to upset me. Let's say we go game so dear. Phone is freezy. Infinix Hot 70 Energy. It's a mix now in fuel. And a foot through. And when you're doing ankasa. Let's say see a dear. So we'll serve a kabako dear. And you're cuckoo cra. Easy buy. Buy now. Pay later. Abama. Who dear to your 400 Ghana CDs pay. Now be babe. Yeah, Infinix Hot 70 Niran dare. Fra easy buy. I will 059-692-0578. Joe Infinix Hot 70 CCR and what Infinix retail shops are and what Ghana memo you know.

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SSS show maybe an orphan domo. Ewo yesu demo. Bani yine emono. I want you to have that strong belief, say Ampa. Said your situation is TBR. No matter your situation, no matter what you're going through, there's nothing too hard for God to do. Just believe. Say Hua or Best Show. And we believe. Say Hua or Best Show. Baby, I will be out in minutes. I'll be. That's all I want to tell you. Just believe. Say Hua or Best Show. And found him pimping so we drew. And found the baby a Ejija Edru. And found the baby a Asse Edru. Yariano and phony baby.

efi enye ama na wo na wo bubu ana uyi a wo se emu hwehwehwam uyi na kwa ayo ne na wa hye kwa still wo hye na pia still na jina musa so ati ase so step out and let your clothes do the talking. 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I say aje bebia. And the ungalicious I've been with her promo still because so costly than day and day. We say everybody is a winner. You were over 4 million Ghana cedis worth of cash and prizes. Yeah, a trend war. So just look out for the special Ungalicious promo packs, submit to 20 Unga powder promo sachet, and I'll feel 20 Unga shrimp tablet promo wrappers. If I call any Unga redemption center, Ben War, not a J, a year or scratch card. 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I feel you were deep freezers, smart TVs, kitchen appliances, pina, and so a can be put away a quad copy the 15th of July 2026. 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Terms and conditions, I won't hear now. 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So FDA, I said, get the crack to move. She move now. I to say, hey, yeah, papa, papa, papa, papa, papa. I feel Uber water story tanker. 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Center stank was a strong a yet off. And now Ecobank the abasia fan to enim ma osika no emu adwuma ma wa bra wo control ne ba osika no en control wo dey answer be download the Ecobank mobile app no from the Google Play Store or App Store na atimi aboan wa command osika no to make transactions across the 3 African countries and anywhere in the world. O command osika no to make water, electricity and school fees payment, afi bank and mobile money transfers, work creative virtual cards to buy only what you need. Na nyina mu nsuno wo se chenso se command also means paying attention to details. And yeah, there Ecobank Befrel and I'll be sending a message catch or say share a OTP pin and I say bank card and I say Ghana card details with them. So when you are in doubt, free the Ecobank call center on 0800-003225. Ecobank, the Pan African Bank. So the other day I was telling you about mattresses wahala APA or Ghana memoir. Oh my dear, every time be an insomnia basumeka. You see, we'll be a no coffee in the mattress warriors and you be at your dasunum. Yes, and it, yeah. But if you know what you are sleeping on and you know you trust the brand, mattress once a coffee wash at the pub derby because who needs a papa and our toy, you know what I'm saying? And you go go be a near the Fubiachi and Kotobi being Kodaso or the Bachina for when your problem with your spine. Debbie bra latest phone yeah and now for almost 60 years you have seven Ghana four with top quality foam mattresses. Yeah, well that's why you feel good and then your mattress more sort of be honest said in a boost you tear any debate me abo no anything is so better by a swear na yen hwe wo fi a wadi se bi omudu 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And for those of you in Kumasi, phrase 0322-293-65. 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

0: Right, ladies and gentlemen, at this point, no joining me on a YouTube. Now, and then your video kit to everyone. In fact, video Nusa. Sharp one cry. Nothing, I show video only. We are not a boy when we are anymore. It's a short video. It's you, Remu, a war. YouTube, no, so says, yeah. The patrol, the YouTube, I know I bought Adam 106.3 FM. Adoba Baba Kayo. Nafi, Yache, and the videos of our time together. Mefa and Chia Emma Prophet Alex Chum. Yaminiba. Ewe, I put to say, me GDA is on where pa. Yamin Kaho. Yana watch Yassi Chuma, mommy, why? Okay, so yen remember YouTube notes they see and I share and then videos of our time. Nah, why are careful? Sometimes I say you be wild guy. Oh, tell me there, me, I be smart to me there. But that could. You go do something, nafi at your fashion. Nipa omo nenam ho nyinaa no enye omo nyinaa ne nam ho kwa o enkrofo bi wo honmo adwo ba bi omo nam ene enye ma bi edi omo achi no. You have no idea. It is an rehe na safo bi e bi akwa kudi o de ye na ozo enye remedia manyame enye re yesu nti o ya meja maka but you will be wo adwo sadia ne mfa na fitire o. Would dear grow a go be do? Nah, I am Nigerian. I'm telling you, whose name my name is about radio to me say, you're not away here. Me patrol check. Where ya and come up here, LPM, our tack radi. And now say, second you say, sorry, on. Now, why, cha? I could be on a real uncle for. Or ye pickpocketer. Oh, where ya ni more ha. But do you see already or change Akroma? Those days now you saw me name say more a cantamanto force a yono market wono. I could be one year friend Akroma, me name say Akroma Ugusu or there, but time one na Miswano. Nasak Aquano or Bokrono pa Kudu Kanta do that. Even a croma on all ba, oh, I'm to add your own name. It's Ubu Ape was a Ubi Bunania chose, hey, Mammy Church, what did you say? Because I on the back was here. By the time you realize, like a crank out the barber shop work at Tomatono, a chromatical, oh, baby, as you see, I was smart. It is a brand change, you know, one transan or also the NTM. Now, where the uncle ye. What you mean? What she said? You mean in the upper person? They down here, no. Now so, say sister, no, no, one sister, no, no, no, kwa. Oda sharp brand here, no. A friend of mine is a cartel, and you say, "Omo, if you do, no." Secondary market, and I say, "Me see." Say what the sister next? Your name crowd more market, no one here, there, no. And we here senka or picky sister boko. What did you say? We are the bag man and say lock here. A brand tena kinesa wa ya so peso yi di safi bag na chese o me ana me se mi yo bi no makonso ni sentimi mpie mfi bag ni mu hey sister we se do na mo su su se o wo bi bia sa oni wo be se such a simple lady o chese meanwhile what did you do nam nam you see that thing. It will no question now, quay, and only a busy area. Do Dako, the Bonia Mana Ekano, it be new. It would have sister, no. Very simple sister. It yaquano, when almost that video, not just Adna Tijama, Ubia to say their conclusion of what you mufusa, Ubia video. It yabasana, couple, why an ordinance sabako cartel and you said a bear on my video, Nuna. Why a colem, do I say, obe compliant. 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time where they bro no why she ye suba boni bi e won bi anu jai na dako dako dako dako dako e beti afa so ama mtn the hmd act phone aba na in fact phone a guy people are talking about it seriously now say say some crowd don't I upgrade yeah to say we know 4g papa cause we should plan it you know it's flying everywhere so make sure you grab the brand new hmd arc for just 899 Ghana cedis now I enjoy free 2.5 gig data every single month for 6 solid months new phone fast 4g nice pictures free data more social media every month yeah it also caught neko jodie and sana I said jawa makwa akasi wa ka honko an we nye bio visit any mtn service center and a few dealer shops and hold on here on my fana baby na onso ema onsa enka o hmd arc phone na efa edi ujuma uzo uti adom 106.3 fm of course Ghana's number one radio station na Yen Kao say and they go out their ba say when buying regular fuel go for Goil Super XP because it's of premium quality and it gives you you know the correct choice come up it is fortified with a special additive that gives longevity to your engine it makes your engine perform to the max while brow use minimal fuel and it takes you further so as you journey you know the road look out for Goil fuel stations and fuel up your vehicle with quality you can trust Goil Super XP also filia ube filia Goil good energy and also any kakra yede etu echi nemo mema referee say 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parents and your siblings as well to Richard Awuku and our odiwi ebaya de ma ne baba inshraba kesuwa awuku on the occasion of her birthday na profile transidia, ibi remwa. But before we do that, yeah, colleague back ewo ha. Donti. Donti mami celebrating the birthday. Your friend mami Mrs. Doris Labi. Madina Atomic Junction ena owo enti Donti say owo show a happy birthday and that may the good Lord richly bless you and grant you all your heart desires during and after your birthday. And the message will say I love you so much from Donti wishing you Mrs. Doris Labi a happy glorious birthday. Mommy nyame onsha non tun kwane why bibia be fine great. Prof Akwaba.
1: Yeah.
0: Now upon what to say Prof, I say Minsha Dan Tunke Yibisa. Kobi Mame. Hey. Prof Yusu Iba Konona. Let me say Adi Yaha drink a crania de dia. Misha say what the enbe boamia. Yeah, that's better. That's better. Yeah. Good. Prof, my numbers ne and this is now Mushiana real quick now fi a brain call you to me real Musha.
2: Baby Ishiano ye Tama Committee 3.
0: Mm-hmm.
2: Ano yeah Brasolo King Solomon.
0: Ano
2: it has this be a no pa 8 o'clock to 2 o'clock.
0: Mm-hmm.
2: Be I on yes I wo a ducum crap him also Fridays and Saturday. Saturday cancer na Friday then by boy ano pa 9 o'clock to 2 o'clock. Yes I was so to you so to mambo same places near chi. So was Sunday, Monday and Wednesday. My Monday near cancer day and opa 8 o'clock to 2 o'clock. Now Sunday so 8 o'clock to 11 o'clock. Now one is your same pie ball. Also 9 o'clock to 1 o'clock. The normal is 0594-131053. 0594-131053. 0594-131053. 0544-942110. 0544-942110. Yeah.
0: Great. 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But another day me pese be use be 2 to 4 minutes bi.
2: Okay.
0: Na yem fa amount.
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2: Very good.
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0: Mhm.
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0: Okay.
2: 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Sade ni na timi pam fo so. Susu money how? Yaria is susu yale how? Who galen in head at me pump? Susu money into me mouth on our head there. One head at me at all. Now, baby, I will be nearby, so by a dukuma, who be nearby. Now, Oba, so to Musa, who be nearby, no batterman, so be nearby. Sisi, I come in the next month to come, could be nearby. A bed living, do a wihiano, who fraya. Na ya mama go to the head the law akra hana so we here bia and say go for pain delivery ni be mama say be ade bia e ya the park of energy ho and tin go for here na mo no eh say yes you fair kwa be fa so a bit me ade ade abo so to bu ho a oni mu ho o ti akra so oni mu ho tin na ne ba na ade ai program ano.
0: Okay.
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0: Okay. Ye twen application we u de be gratis on seminar de gratis
2: o seminar de be dwale
0: me she dan hu de asra
2: da bi da bi da bi da bi u de be seminar kasa u de be dwale
0: u de bi dwale wiya no wa ro hu u nu ko
2: ah now poison dia with the friend we are across a woody area beku and father crowd the afra na I said something unu po saudu the friends with the father ubusu ubujo na fia dry wo.
0: Okay.
2: And tiana dia and father crowd there wo a county pet we are there they say yeah no be
0: yeah. All right. Young room na fia announce phone lines me pam cho mugusu send the messages in the call eye YouTube mode mode date of birth ne call no eye YouTube ne dey adwuma eye phone calls ne dey adwuma and I nyese unni me phone number nti wo be send message wo no wo twa fast corner bi aba emfa you know what I'm saying emfa yes phone lines ne dey adwuma it no sa it e o dey anese wo be free 0302 216
2: Nkrofo bi se a me kanjira na uba uba ni ntamu do do munti me nya no ma no.
0: Uza.
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2: Eh da uba.
0: 0302 216 5 6 1 Afe 0302 216 5 6 2
2: And then the other fan.
0: We didn't want when you did
2: the one that we took. Said if I was
0: it's your call, man. So now, yeah, say your first 101 and then to us. Hello.
1: Hello.
0: Good afternoon.
1: Afternoon, Daddy.
0: Great, and Bacho, it's you.
1: Bacho, 1995. 14 February.
0: No, I was a new budget. 14 February,
1: 1995,
0: okay.
1: And at 9 February.
0: Hey, sister, Jaisa.
2: Yeah, my mama.
1: 9 February.
0: Oh. Yeah.
1: 9 February,
0: oh,
1: 1995, sister, Bacho. Media, no, no.
0: T.
1: 9 February. Who the hell is media, no, Bacho?
0: Hey, hey,
1: 9 February.
0: Hey, and you just still cry. Me person, I'm going to make a for all you know, I can even do the two for you. But the person che wan say, "Wa bo ba ko man yin ye no na fe ye." E say dey ogusu ye ile wan ra ba ko gba bebo wo.
1: Mpa
0: cho. Amun ya hute kakre, ready. Okay, but first date no.
1: 9 February 1995.
0: 9 February 1995. Man yin no wi no
2: wi afa
0: second one.
2: Sa date lo kura no bebra wa ware samo. O wale engine. 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
2: no obedi ya obese man sana eni meti me de akuni de de amano onya ni za asasi ni ma be ya rough from 40 kwanse ni abeti me de I successful for their mama.
0: All right, yeah, trust me for this one. Hello.
3: Yeah.
0: Yeah, good afternoon.
3: Good afternoon.
0: Hey, there you really have did I hear kakra why? Hello?
3: Yes.
0: Uh-huh.
2: 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fa
0: okay. All right.
2: What did I say? So call.
0: Oh. Hello. I'm so. Okay. Yeah, I'm from. Hello.
4: Hello, Pastor Billy.
0: Yes, my dear, some patriot to you.
4: Pastor
0: June 1984.
2: Okay. Sir, date the deal. Obedient term. Oba Valentine, Valentine. We should be on call. Be one call for the bana omo oni omo so na ese problem na e den abem benye se obisi dan so ntam so ezi dan na ebibi na e da cross mo ona wale so begun ntam ba wale ntam na wale begun ntam na wale angwa na pattern bit me fit ana so na bata bit ma ya lafo ya.
0: Okay. The entrance to the far of 490 on also. Hello. Hello. Atiafaso. Atiafaso. Yes, I try one more time now. Hello.
3: Hello.
0: Yeah.
3: If I saw 1985,
0: 30th September. 30th September.
2: 1985. I'm a bad young son, and you might be mad and I'm a very queer and I'm a bad sanity.
0: All right, young fat of 490 or no, so Eddie. Hello,
5: hello,
0: yes, good afternoon.
5: 2005.
0: 11 June 2005.
2: That's right.
0: Okay,
2: you did today, no, baby, matter how. Obenya Sika Power, we are so by 80 areas of the Hana so.
0: Dumu radio no.
2: Ejuma bi oba be wa sase so be pe iya ma no.
0: All right.
2: Jono de wa lucky wa shebrene.
0: All right. So next one. Hello.
6: Hello. Good afternoon.
0: Afternoon, Badger. You.
6: 28th March 1978.
0: 28th March 1978.
2: Okay. Oh no, sadie, Ukraine na dey. Obedi, but woman near me Ukraine na be finance. Obedi na chiwa blabom. Start to be. That's ye dey there. Oh no, so obedi ma o ni Ukraine so obedi ma an kola 3 and 4. Also others obel ba kwa so wan so obel welfare, wale awo be 3 or 4 or 5 kuna so na wale na egu. Otu kwa so a ebe bo aro. Otu kwa be fa difficult ma so obedi ma dey. Eti mi akọ.
0: Okay.
2: Acha ndio sister obeyo sikani. Sanati.
0: Great. Enyini si ni mfavo fo. Hello.
7: Hello. 22nd
0: November 1986.
2: 22nd November 1986. Aye. Okay. 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Owari ani kubewu. Oko ba wa ni bewu anase. I want to be good. Also, a bit now, I want to be delay. Ah, sana. But me, I abaso. Mom, be bash, I say, you mean a bit my disappointment.
0: Wow.
2: Yeah. I do more, yeah, bab one and pa, you busy as a banker. Never mind the red and two is your weapon and the baby sick of the pissy cup of papa. That's some super cool here there. Eddie Amano.
0: All right. Yeah, transfer and next one. Hello.
8: Hello, good afternoon.
0: Afternoon.
8: Hello, good afternoon.
0: I do so with you.
8: Hello, Brad Jerry.
0: Yes.
8: April 1969.
2: Yeah. Okay. So I did in India. Matter how the plan of yes, or use it.
0: Okay.
9: Hello, Brad.
0: Patrick, you.
9: Patrick, this is me. Good afternoon.
0: Good afternoon. Date me. Good afternoon.
9: Good afternoon. You're best from my head. You pass
0: everybody. I understand. It's you too.
9: The partial date is 12 December 1985.
0: 12 December 1985.
9: Okay.
2: Oh, no, yeah, Freddy, because life. Okay. Oh, yeah, baby, I was at him. I said, of course, I'd have to say. If you are a coma, when you're very careful, now, while you can't cry, you know, problems, baby, we saw. If you want the same, so, quite months, you know, dear, there be a uncle for beef. I'm not a dream when you ask me, baby. Wow, but Fabra, but no day, I'm sending him to my dinner. Don't you easy? Promotion now, come here, this is America.
0: You for last one. You for last one. Now you first. Hello.
10: Hello.
0: Yeah, good afternoon.
10: Good afternoon, sir.
0: About to meet you.
10: About 1972.
0: Okay.
2: Sadi ti kura lese ni pa we ese ba no oska. 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
0: Okay.
2: E kuru o we are ba wale di kan engine. 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Adwuma bi obe wa so so be gina. Be a problem now. Yeah, well, listen to me. Paul Bell, we bought a Lucy Kenny.
0: Okay,
2: according to the star, it will be a win. You will mind. Which may see our Allen.
0: Okay,
2: which may feel.
0: Okay. Well, young Fabim, Yana, when Fundy Bibasa, when you say, oh, the tombs are in patrol. Young check with this year, 18th February 1994.
2: 18 February and the Nipano Obedi but Obedi Apuro Awale Semu Awale Bia Adeji Obedi Ma Awale at this moment but Awale Nipano Bawa 3 and Afo Awale Bigu Kimu Tai Shawendi Ebigu and as Ibu Anaba now Onye Awale Ye but this one Awale Dia Chi Wadi 40 Obedi Struggle Bebe Mua to 40 years because no second marriage never the first one there Shabano Unima second Obedi Ma Tutan Kwa Mabia Nana Kuma Yari Obedi your free alley and also your alley at the Hano.
0: Okay.
2: But it's a bit my head there. But I'm bravo. But we'll soon be honest with you. It's got to be about Wallace and no problem.
0: Okay. All right. So, in free and also now, MC or the Bakumi Society to a hair. 26th April 1973.
2: Sunny Panel, Obedi Scapao. So by Adrian so pa
0: then
2: the buffoon so no way obey canadian rock so I don't understand it obey to 2 point call my baby so obey was a social be also there there they said the abegina
0: okay
2: and also oh problem our lesson problem bit my baby more than abegina
0: okay final one I am sorry 25th November 1982
2: 25th November.
0: Yeah, 1982.
2: Sani Panos also obedi ye. And as for then the overfana kwa ne akuma. Benyesika, obeti meti tu kwa ma bibere so. Ni ma be kwe yamano. And also, oyoba, di kubeti mewu. Ebrema so, ni kubi was ready 48 years. 48, 50. 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Obu yale bo wo siti, yale ni bekuno. When you're too much, only because you're a little bit far, you're a little bit far, or you're a Brahman, so you're a little bit
0: right, Prof. For numbers, no location, no to achieve my nafi, if I'm
2: a little bit. Mr. Babia, is Yanni at Tamakum to Trey, your organizer, solo carpenter. Every time you are 8 o'clock to 2 o'clock, you are watching China, one person about waiting here. There, Abba, they do come so Friday and upon 9 o'clock to 1 o'clock. Now, Saturday, so I cancel where do come what hours were and upon 8 o'clock to 2 o'clock where they cancel 1 on 1. Now, so to Monsieur Ho Sunday and upon 8 o'clock to 11 o'clock. Now, Monday, 8 o'clock to 2 o'clock, I cancel 1 on 1. Now, one is you know, so a yano pa at 9 o'clock to 1 o'clock so and pine ball. A normal is 050 80 17 476 050
11: around the world in 5 minutes and so at once. But before that, no, Prophet Alex Shum, Elton Safra, Oman Fubina, say, Mumra, Word Vision, Chapel, and as a church, now, we did medias from Kubi. We a healing and communication Sunday service. Yeah, Nyamaya Dumwa, 7 June, but yeah, you know. From 8:30 a.m. to 12 midday, NSR service will be, because we'll say there's going to be, you know, power overflow, healings, praise and worship, heavy power, and I feel deep prophetics. Yeah, Nina Ebaso Sunday service. You will say you cannot miss this powerful program. Now, Shannon, so say a all white service in 2 bands, one show white, not their back. Now, oh, my program, no, and sign and court said they would hear that. Oh, she share. Article dance on a Gulf World Station on any D in Shenimu, a war or Doko Kanishi Highway, no, a so a ho, and I'll be home a web vision. A sorry, no, na only a prophet Alex Chum, a quatentum, na nyami, a bitch, our pa, Tian Washan, so sa, na a fee, yen share, we soon soon. We DM say Awuda Peggy Amadonko or say happy birthday and coma or so for mommy gifty sechi Bremansu of the Church of Pentecost Achimota District and I feel happy birthday and coma mama Vida Asari Bidiakon of Leeds in the UK from Peggy Amadonko. Now for the way so to us so from Henrietta called Ediama Irama. I say happy birthday to you, Irama. I wish you an awesome birthday, enjoyable, exciting, and rocking happiness. A cool and wonderful happy birthday. You are forever a sister who has stayed with me through every high and low. I am blessed to have you as a sister, dear. Happy birthday, my dear sister. This one's come from Henrietta and Odema Irama on the occasion of her birthday. Now, for me, for we in Twitch, the grandson.

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1: ah edia bra yesi ye na nwura ovin mu enye die yie ni ye die fata ye die fata
0: I just say, Zion, Zion, Zion, Zion, Zion, Zion, Zion, Zion, Zion, Zion, Zion, Zion, Zion, Zion, Zion, Zion, Zion, Zion, Zion, Zion, Zion, Zion, Zion, Zion, Zion, Zion, Zion, Zion, Zion, Zion, Zion, Zion, Zion, Zion, Zion, Zion, Zion, Zion, Zion, Zion, Zion, Zion, Zion, Zion, Zion, Zion, Zion, Zion, Zion, Zion, Zion, Zion, Zion, Zion, Zion, Zion, Zion, Zion, Zion, Zion, Zion, Zion, Zion, Zion, Zion, Zion, Zion, Zion, Zion, Zion, Zion, Zion, Zion, Zion, Zion, Zion, Zion, Zion, Zion, Zion, Zion, Zion, Zion, Zion, Zion, Zion, Zion, Zion, Zion, Zion, Zion, Zion, Zion, Zion
1: why are you
0: bola no gusu bola sa
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0: okay
1: na wadaroma wo da me se me ba kura maybe sir Ukraine ni Russia e na what of one sembi
0: so who is out
1: me that say say one na me dey ban
0: okay
1: na dem say yes e fe be bi Saint Petersburg o say
0: yeah Saint Petersburg or Russia
1: Ukraine follows on more target na ya na kwa ntumo dey say but we ask current entity mo mo ha mo e dey tell me say e hold na say say e your target
0: okay
1: na almost Putin na come we hop ada e capital ada
0: they be come down in Moscow
1: ntia dey na over dey
0: say okay friend say
1: na come we hop nti mate me hu say obi akuma we ntimo kwa destroy everything dey afi eni nyina nso ka hu bi na eso medase mesa na chese dia ekoso eno no na wada roma and then some na make ni nyina as usual enya dia mechi
0: okay
1: did you know say anybody can buy a new car but it takes a legend to keep the old one running
0: yeah
1: means you it takes a legend.
0: Agreed.
1: Yeah, thank you. And then some name before.
0: Yeah.
1: And I forget, don't you agree with me? Yeah. Only a legend to keep the old one running. Yeah. Valerie.
0: Yes.
1: Your direction is more important than your speed.
0: Yes, I mean, yeah. Cause we bet me a speed is ah na why it are quite quite speed now going nine ways.
1: What just a baby I walk on the
0: yes.
1: It's what that is in the moment. And the baby I walk like walk on. Oh, when the school is not there, and we here, that's the direction now we are heading. Walk on. Just know this and no peace. Me pacho. When it is bad, pray. When it is good, lah. And also pray.
0: Okay.
1: Mm. Oh yes, I do. Yeah, make ya. Ebebuapa. Mostly people don't understand this, but
0: they need to understand.
1: You see, Valerie. Will you agree with me? Say zebra. Is beautiful than a donkey.
0: Yeah.
1: Indeed. You agree with me? And a young person is here.
0: I do agree.
1: Oh, thank you.
0: But someone can come here too.
1: But
0: it is the and you know
1: it would be interesting. But so what's the wujitum?
0: Yeah,
1: it's wujitum media. If you are going to depend on something and you're very urgent to you, let it be God.
0: Okay.
1: Let it be God. They are meeting a catch.
0: Yeah.
1: That man I would do when you have to know sister on care.
0: Yeah.
1: Me pacho, sometimes people post something on their status or their social media handles.
0: Yeah.
1: On maybe they post what they agree with, not what they are going through.
0: Okay.
1: It man, yeah, what you say? Nigeria posting me being intimate, it means that that's what he is going through. You may

0: love school.
1: Yeah.
0: Sadly, hallelujah.
1: It is not always what it is.
0: Yes. It is not always like that.
1: Yeah.
0: It is not always like that. If you are a man, be like water. It's not lust.
1: Be like water.
0: Water. Yeah.
1: Okay.
0: Luxury, no form.
1: Mm-hmm.
0: It's not all that luxurious, mechanism, but valuable for life. Sana is a way of my way.
1: Okay.
0: That is Pacho. Will you prefer to eat with your hands or with spoon?
1: It depends on the food.
0: Thank you.
1: Me dey the sense call. Who go to reach that? You feel could be KJ, but I just say, okay. No, I just. French in your country says, je vel.
0: Tapel. Let us all to test it, test it, day.
1: La, when be
0: true. Why choose what?
1: When be very
0: much. It depends on
1: the food.
0: Thank you.
1: Abu Jaya, twas on a, say, I'm over kaya. And cha yibia, and a, yemi abema, bako, ah, me dear me frenum, eye Didi, na Mr. Desmond Dakon, etro book, edemae, eye the hidden cost of oka na uyusu no, na, gua unim nuanso watena kemu anu watu anu okosa ane adea, na book no, na anu adane eko launchi book no, ewo CFEO, ewo, eye airport city wana, na book no and I'm making sure na page 59 of sa book no it talks clearly about the June 3rd disaster na incident is you for my gun and ne ye din afidi day book no title near the hidden cost of car ownership. Me person will be a benya sa book because Oshé page 59 now one more full detail and description and preventive measures of future occurrences of sa June 3rd disaster now is see you know. I just say on that page one ano ufi page 59 ko page 62 ube say a picture of sa incident na see any now book no capture bibi e cheche mbi go nso papa no ono he's into petroleum na it was cheche mu na there here ya a question see and things anka ya the tutu akwan mu anka betimi a prevent sa dey we near there everything is captured in this book unya bi na kan kan e be boa wa fire equip ho said e be ya da chi bi ali bibi bi ni e bi sa na on kwan ade be fa so ni ade ade so at say so make sure you get that book. Nafi osusuno wait me e dey abon ban kaka kaka kaka kaka you know what I'm saying yeah yan twaso na mum tie we sure share us mama ya dey get sports e twaso absa green finance loan no aba. Now going green is not just about saving the planet, it can save you real money as well. And they obomodiana we install here solar panels and cut down your power cost. Samsung na wunya electric vehicle. And also babwa I reduce sika o spending bebre in getting around near there. Because we come be at what to fuel. We come be away so there wunya bottle charge na na kwese ko kwae ni so at there. So switch to energy efficient equipment. Now what me a lower the cost of running your home or business. And here is the best part. Absa Bank ebe timi aboa na wa finance amount if you want to go solar e wo fear na business and now person to electric car Absa betimi aboa when you have to do the Absa green finance loan. Absa green finance loan that's a betimi ko home because I want to go solar at home. Now say the lights now make turn the view hard paper on the mount all that you need to make it happen. So walk into any Absa branch, ask about the Absa green finance loan and they and say yes to a greener tomorrow. Terms and conditions kakraba tauntiano and shams. Your story matters. Absa and I want you to see amount. Yeah, do so there, your man penny for kasa. Na yeah rem na fee ye de ya Regator Sports enso atwaswama ewa adum 106.3 FM of course Ghana's number one radio station. 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
2: 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This is Hassan Ayaga. Keep listening to Irrigated Sports. It's real sports. 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
1: Best for you, good for you. Your boy, them. Well.
3: Please. Irrigated Sports.
1: Yeah.
3: A perfect program.
1: That's right.
3: Perfect engaging.
1: Mm-hmm.
3: And perfect, unrespected. Irrigated Sports. Hey, papa.
1: Mm.
3: 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You grow old and you die old. Thank you.
1: Thank you too. Sofukum Chacha.
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4: 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So you listen, Prophet Kum Chacha. I'm listening and I'm here. God bless you.
1: Bless you too. Langabel.
5: Ladies and gentlemen, my name is Joseph Langabel, king of the Jews, the chief for the national team. I irrigated soap at Doom FM, number one, the old Ghana. If you jealousy go quench, observers are worried, believers are enjoying. I irrigated sports. No sympathy for the cripple. After the criminal war, take it to the dancers.
1: Sisi.
6: 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Na de bia mi ti irrigated sports. 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
1: Wesley, come up. Kwame Akwaba.
7: Kwaku meje oso.
1: Abunu ti sey.
7: Na dum ya timpo anu die na eti anu mu anu sa.
1: Great. Alex Kobina Stone.
8: Yeah, that's the name.
1: Okuma Kra.
8: Baku Amaka.
1: And Sroja. Edura El. Numero uno. She. Akwaba.
8: Mejo so blapeni.
1: Say Bibia Boko.
8: Bibia fine na Jerry. Sometimes radio tie ya thing.
1: Me ba ma me call am brother. Eja bo ase.
9: Baba.
1: Akwaba.
9: Ya do se ba.
1: Me gusu aso ma hwe de. Bra yi no mo se da ben e ba.
9: Saturday be week.
1: Opposite one. Now I have a crack and then I am more popular.
9: Okay.
1: Yeah, I'm confirming.
9: Okay.
1: Oh, where are you? I'm confirming. Where are you? I'm confirming. Where
8: are you? I'm confirming.
1: Where are you? I'm confirming. Where are you? I'm confirming. Where are you? I'm confirming. Where are you? I'm confirming. Where are you? I'm confirming. Where are you?
8: I'm confirming. Where are you? I'm
1: confirming. Where are you? I'm confirming. Where are you? I'm confirming. Where are you? I'm confirming. Where are you? I'm confirming.
8: The moment I ain't dead of any bag, so we are cowards, man.
1: That
8: we won't make a yama, you know.
1: Wait. Yeah, let's clarify something. You want to say, oh, Tim,
8: I'm your supporter.
1: So, people know the candy you are. And you say, man, in call, Ebia, meet me, I can say, oh. Because Mr. T program no and no one say and na e yi dia Anka,
9: I'm
1: a victim of the former wife.
9: It was in the former wife.
1: I'm saying the same purpose when you know. Why not?
9: Oh, that's
1: you'll be a decent one, my
9: dear.
1: That is it.
9: That is it.
1: He's right.
9: Really?
1: There are people are
10: omo eja ware a
11: eye to eye
10: o te se on pese obeti be man di bu a no man di bu it is there you are am o man so
11: how do you come on
10: say
11: ya na man no e kwara nta ko di man no ha ene ya na me man nta nya access to
10: yeah total custody. I will be able to
11: come here.
10: No, sir. Court. But what about the book? Okay. Your case is Nibia. Court. A bit in Yaka say. Obane have a custody of
11: Akolana.
10: But on weekends, Berman or Aquina is always in Yabefa, Akolana, Akolana, the weekend. And so, court, Ashano. About the constitution.
11: No.
10: Kwame, eya ade in making sure say obe take care of Okolano and be in their life. Yeah. But you see, let's give credit to
11: the woman as well.
10: Because there's no way in see that say Kwame say o person ko fan Okolano ko be bi obeka say there be na menyom ko be bi tinu ya
11: there be.
10: Yes, omo Okolano. Omo ko be fesu che. You said that Kwame timi nya answer to them all the time.
11: Yeah.
10: And so most of this
11: but there's also the Zuban Yakaka.
10: Okay, let me first when you are buried,
11: say, who can cry now? Who can so perform the umbrella?
10: I can never once have any way. I don't know what I'm going to say. I can't even be here.
11: Where would you end the school fees? school fees, no, me and Sunday school fees, you know, independent school, a bit more 20,000 me and Sunday, but me and a bit more.
7: And a man of around the Ujana, I am quite the own tribe, and a cut on the bus. So, until your chair was a bit only girl who will be any known.
11: School fees, you know, and gray, you know, about tablet, why, and you didn't know us. Ah, Oba no, Oba no, two two say. Ah, what two
7: say? Who say apart from Sanko for me, we be able to see baby.
11: But only me
7: and me own papa.
11: But only me and some money. Because any year, because what two say? A bit too because I can't get
7: out. Oba no, worry, crowd for fro.
11: Ah, oh.
7: Only see no jam.
11: Oh, okay.
7: Oba no, worry, crowd. Only you come crowd at this.
11: Oh, okay.
7: Because me kwakwa no, me di kan kotia.
11: But why are they?
7: Oh, yeah,
11: anything else with your super?
7: Oh, yeah. Stop on. Every crap, this is a cockram in Radem. I feel like I could just with a gangaria. The cockram's not hot.
11: And after what we say on an abbey, maybe I'll say bonus, I banned to cry. And we will say,
12: me, a man and a woman,
11: yeah.
12: And Colano shouldn't be part of it. It's no fault of this,
7: yeah.
12: But always, no, the BI drag him into it. The BI person will use you a Colano,
7: yeah.
12: And
7: yeah.
12: So it's not nice.
7: And
12: it's true. Bouncy, that thing, I'm you know, they end up, you know, like. Not helping the case.
7: Papa,
12: I didn't shut down yeah, dear. But this thing, yeah, I did do them all the time. Yeah, Junior Yare,
7: yeah.
12: Emma, Meko MC program. Enna, me share said in a
7: situation.
12: Yes, I'm in the hospital. It me no one and my friend of one chum said this the situation to me check a crack.
7: Yeah, I made a crack.
12: It me one hospital what to say. Me who say the condition is stable kaka and I'm jam the mammy and then I rush to the event.
7: Yeah.
12: Me call MC just wa me reappear am say call back to the hospital.
7: Okay.
12: Ye gina wa my doctor say yes say that name no omo and discharge me
7: so
12: you know. I called my brother to come pick my mom, take her home.
7: Now
12: me
7: make
12: call. It me da me no da no home a dey thing. At a point the way I now call her na send me mum down no da me so.
7: Yeah.
12: Or da me so sa. You see that thing. But you know me show on Instagram no. According to the lady now, lady nika sa kwa no so. And I draw my attention I feel me show na say but this thing dey
7: say
12: me e boss or say ne ba no ebrai. Enna ofre ni kunu ka che no ni kunu ban no behu ne ban condition no de we ani kunu ti mo atwa ne picture ni kunu no e fa ne ba boy no ene se de o hage no ene how o encourage akwa se brana we brana enka o be he ne be jani ade no e ye ono oba ni wanwa because was he growing up omo enya that love no from their fathers so for their husband to do this no she felt say why ye be extraordinary ama. She was praising the guy, yeah. All over. Okay, say now, fathers of today,
7: different.
12: And I think say that is how it's supposed to be. As a man who's to me, Boma, almost says the same man, yeah. And to say can you man?
11: Yeah.
12: Oh, but the bit more there. I just want to
11: say because and then sending now who say. Yes, and Kwanana Bana said, yeah,
7: yeah, yeah, yeah, yeah, yeah,
11: yeah, yeah, yeah, yeah, yeah, yeah, yeah, yeah, yeah, yeah, yeah, yeah, yeah, yeah, yeah, yeah, yeah, yeah, yeah, yeah, yeah, yeah, yeah, yeah, yeah, yeah, yeah, yeah, yeah, yeah, yeah, yeah, yeah, yeah, yeah, yeah, yeah, yeah, yeah, yeah, yeah, yeah, yeah, yeah, yeah, yeah, yeah, yeah, yeah, yeah, yeah, yeah, yeah, yeah, yeah, yeah, yeah, yeah, yeah, yeah, yeah, yeah, yeah, yeah, yeah, yeah, yeah, yeah, yeah, yeah, yeah, yeah, yeah, yeah, yeah, yeah, yeah, yeah, yeah, yeah, yeah, yeah, yeah, yeah, yeah, yeah, yeah, yeah, ye oba no ho abobu wo kra o ne ne yire anya kasakasa wo efie be na wo twi na nsa no onyi twop mo
7: yes ana wo ha ba no so
11: me nso school fees me ntia
7: what me area mo for nsa mo for sorry to got you unim say I will forbid me, yes, sir, because yeah. of the and partner, the and into you. Now, as in the band school, is me.
11: Nyame na yadom ah oyire ana oyira daaje
7: kwarei
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7: do ta
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7: wo abo so kan kwedi opo be na
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11: eh
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7: a
11: e ka ni nyina so agu so
7: o ya ma me nema fo no plus o no die tu no se nkola ses
11: hmm
7: o se na se no nyadwo o tesla ntaketi akosoro ta fo se ne mambe ye ya mama afi chance support na san tin
11: hmm
7: video nko ma post
11: enji e me gidi se e won se me ma nyina be different day
7: ya
11: ye nyina te ye ho ase na ye yi ye differences no
7: exactly yeah me ma wo ama o mo ne ma me ni no e do so pa o about 60%
11: of ya ya
13: ma so o mo wo kwara o mo so
7: and the four hopper,
11: yeah.
7: Sandy Pano, I say, you must be black at the air for once. But majority of people have children but not married.
11: Almost,
7: which is not a crime.
11: It's not a crime, but Sonia Unipana, who are why you at Tumuza or your banner?
7: Yeah.
13: Hello. Let me say, guys, if you bring to me, guys, maybe they see me will be on the club party. Okay.
7: Just come to my office,
11: Mr.
7: And you, and your
11: crowd, and
7: your
11: crowd. What do I be a Sebiya mi pese mi no biwo peka. Unti bi ne nsa contract was anko bono.
7: Debi anko timi. Aba do pepe pepe ni ndi America. Onya wu pa. Ma so red color for
11: other. No da be
7: ko. I must pray o ke ba keke. Me have met a couple of women that they were so good.
13: Marriage counselors.
7: Oh,
13: yeah,
7: yeah.
13: Yeah,
7: yeah.
13: Yeah,
7: yeah.
13: Yeah, yeah. Yeah, yeah. Yeah, yeah. Yeah, yeah. Yeah, yeah. Yeah, yeah. Yeah, yeah. Yeah, yeah. Yeah, yeah. Yeah, yeah. Yeah, yeah. Yeah, yeah. Yeah, yeah. Yeah, yeah. Yeah, yeah. Yeah, yeah. Yeah, yeah. Yeah, yeah. Yeah, yeah. Yeah, yeah. Yeah, yeah. Yeah, yeah. Yeah, yeah. Yeah, yeah. Yeah, yeah. Yeah, yeah. Yeah, yeah. Yeah, yeah. Yeah, yeah. Yeah, yeah. Yeah, yeah. Yeah, yeah. Yeah, yeah. Yeah
7: wonu mo futu mu ye dia ma me maka se bia ma bi
14: wo siblings anya ma me ma.
7: Mm.
14: You get it. It's young, some of us, we need it.
7: Kobe is too quiet. Why?
14: Abakasa, I'm from Abakasa. Kwakuna me kako
13: Asma we shas ye. We do bad 10 minutes
7: wo.
13: Asma go over there see so I say
14: It's a tickling bomb. Time bomb is tickling bomb.
13: Timing bomb. was
14: it
13: Thank you for giving me the opportunity. Because I'm not a game, no, not a game, but
15: we're teaming up with the Monday.
13: I'm gonna fuck my soul. Now we play as a cowboy, a cowboy cup here.
14: I do.
13: Send on the near cassette and Kakuya homo via. But we got a senior, I see that grip. I said, I'm gonna
15: go party.
13: I'm gonna come from the channel. All those new videos, no, so we are ready.
15: Yeah, yeah,
13: Party say Ghana, you can give me a bono. Players, no crab a bono,
14: because of the case.
13: I
14: say I'm convicted. For why?
15: Also, to say, you know, bono ball.
13: I'm going to go to the whole world.
16: that Mr. Obi English
7: opening
16: and
7: everything you do they are streaming on you. So don't just go monkey monkey dey come have players. My players one more top
8: 9 and yeah chance. The Omodi
16: yeah
8: man you hear the two squad.
16: I don't cry there.
7: I don't know. Or not if you call a bimbo,
16: and
7: you
16: have
7: these things. And you say, oh, I have a friend. Yeah, who they call a crowd in the you say, we want any mom in the back. Now say, any hey, hey, so between, or two be a stubborn. The whole crumb one, you know, you're a tenant guy. And you're a man, young one, or yeah. Then make us all chance. So that be a young ten, so I could have been one of a tabula rasa.
16: I also picked my play part. And I'll be
7: you know what we always going for white.
16: No. William, and I coach you. Players, I will coach you. On. And you've been here, players, you.
7: Yeah.
16: Boys, I will coach you. On. Real Madrid. Big players. And you won't buy
8: players. And I'm going to say, now, you can't coach you. But you can't say, you can't
7: say,
8: you can't say, you can't say, you can't say, you can't say,
16: you can't say, you can't say, I'm going to go to the second game.
12: On your maze, but a run quade.
14: Oh, you're
12: fine, woman.
14: What if I made it? What if I made it?
17: What's your issue? I'm in there.
12: Sir?
17: Between you now. What's the door?
12: I'm not going to be able to do it. And at was so
18: okay
12: I didn't hear me, and I'm say asaka say
14: yeah
12: can asaka so spelling here asakraka
14: asakraka
17: then asaka so go say in kan ka e kohu say no spelling
14: yeah until you where say for chairman
12: and say that say bonya takari abaka kari
17: inife
12: kari
14: what they say
12: kari
18: na obani
12: inife do do
18: asumade mu asebu yi
14: aha
18: na yonko baako Nile Kudom.
14: Okay.
18: Kudom. Kudom. Was it to support Kwame say in what the Exodus 32 verse 2?
14: No.
18: Naba, was it Aaron? Israelis, and I say, Omo, Oni, ne Yirene, ne Ma. A man in Mema.
17: Umpaya Sansu.
18: Umusha,
14: you see, you talking to the Israelites.
17: Because they are the same people, the Israelites.
14: No, me, any baby. Me, too, me, Abwa. Me, Abwa, Tamawana.
17: Okay.
12: Genesis 38 ni nyina na story yina. 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
18: Eh.
12: Na se no wa kra na.
14: Ana Christ before body take say na nyi reza o. Ana papa di e ko jam si ye. Ye ne ri o.
12: E we say nti o mo mo ye sa.
17: We say ni poka crab ni nya ko nya ni nya ko ton e bu mpu.
14: Ye ne ri.
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14: So mo ye se ne guess be
18: se.
14: Be we have to come in for matrim mo so da. To say am se me ko bu nza.
17: But 2 years wa fa.
14: I couldn't spend time.
18: For little bit of grass, I have a chance to start the bike because
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19: 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Alex Chum Edano Healing and Communion Sunday service and whatever on the 7th of June 2026 8:30 and adumedin be sha se pentobre na abewie ye for say a bare power overflow, healings, praise and worship, and deep prophetic snana, a bare cost of all honor. Na men must say, may we empower, but what they answer, so over baby now, who inside fear so wrong, said the Obaya, and into Banabishia, a prophet Alex Chum, this Sunday, the 7th of June, 8:30 a.m., our World Vision Chapel International, our Article Junction, and a girl service station, or any dish anymore. 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

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guy it's available in 128 gig ROM plus 4 gig RAM 256 gig ROM plus 6 gig RAM. Now you're trying to dynamic shine design and baby smooth finish. It will start so fun more off the class now instantly. It comes with a Helio G100 Ultimate Processor. Smooth, fast, no stress, 72 months fluency, meaning so phone will be cost while running like a new phone for several years to come. The patrol equa a massive 6000 mAh strong battery and a 45 watts lighting fast charge. Do the charge and trim was see an abomma. A bomb so a whole day on charge beam. What you say? Correct phone bar. Equa 6.78 inch screen, 128Z ultra bright display, 5 year software update, 3 times major operating system upgrade, and on the latest Android 16. And you can send me so bit me out of phone, you and kakaka. And when you buy now, pay later. So the answer of Befre, easy buy. Na what pay 400 gonna be the show museum nafi ya tebri ba ko dia mawo what I enjoy 18 months screen warranty and it is free easy buy was 0596920578 that 0596920578 and I'll be to me do any actually any accredited Infinix retail outlet BIMU now on our account there Infinix I see the future is now na any Telecel, that's what they are back. See, I'm fan too, and it's a great news. 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

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Open the door, their phrase 0246864798 and a fee 0501454462. Now, also on site, Tiniaka do be a yes, our shops, next person, supermarket, BMO, Baku Baku, Minu, be our pedia, on Sabi Tiniaka, Sasu, insecticide spray, or Sikum, and Tonton Precon. 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Also, AC near money training you pull the amount. They are in stores nationwide. It's about the amounts are encountered. Have a fresh start every day with Mother like no other. And also, come on, see, you're about to see, you're about to get it, you're about to get it, you're about to get it, you're about to get it, you're about to get it, you're about to get it, you're about to get it, you're about to get it, you're about to get it, you're about to get it, you're about to get it, you're about to get it, you're about to get it, you're about to get it, you're about to get it, you're about to get it, you're about to get it, you're about to get it, you're about to get it, you're about to get it, you're about to get it, you're about to get it, you're about to get it, you're about to get it, you're about to get it, you're about to get it, you're about to get it, you're about to get it, you're about to get it, you're about to get it, you're about to get it, you're about to get it, you're about to get it, you're about to get it, you're about to get it, you're about to get it, you're about to get it, you're about to get it, you're about to get it, you're about to get it, you're about to get it, you're about to get it, you're about to get it, you're about to get it, you're about to get it, you're about to get it, you're about to get it, you're about to get it, you're about to get it, you're about to get it, you're about to get it, you're about to get it, you're about to get it,

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2: Sad, but I'm a slow. 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
0: Oh, Mimia, Kafra. I don't want to come out from Kana. Mimia, who wants to say, come on. Holidays, Omo do beko, Omo si seye no, eye kama pa. Ebe ni se, ofisa o de beko, emane nyo haukra, hotela o bedadie, enye otra mode.

have your room to breathe when things felt tight. Because of you, our Star Savers, we became number one. Today, the polls are a battleground. Others are finally cutting prices because they have to. But Star Oil, we do it because we want to. Don't just chase a price. Remember a friendship. We were there for you then. And with new innovations coming your

0: Laboratory at Noon.
1: There are many reasons to connect. 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
1: 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Even another

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2: That's right, that's me, you know what I'm saying? And Chibia, yes, sorry, so now I hear the menu, see, I can't say about 2 hours, so. The group, you know, the Echo Bank Music Sweep, at Aroma, Echo Bank, and Ukwemu, and my 18 by Aquemu, and so, and right, here they share. Yeah, Instrument Season 8 contestants, no performance, they take place last Sunday. But you can catch us in Instrument, of course, now, but you don't know, you might have papa, papa, papa, papa, more fun 3 years. So every Sunday, they are 3:30 sharp. I have Fatua Doom TV. Now, I share. My friend, come on, come on, you heavy pa. To consider we are by a shibi. In general, I'm a the CCA kakra. Now, and I bet for us. And they so. I actually performance. A brand here friend, Mighty. You know what I'm saying? Now, saying a bit here, Mighty, to from my Echo Bank. Yes, the Pan African Bank. 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You know what I'm saying? 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Echo Bank. The Pan African Bank. So let's check out Mighty. Nenemwa, the Ebae.

Right, so that was Mighty. Enti yefi Mighty so na yenhwe another contestant. We so eye Ohima Doris. Yeah. Ohima Doris. Osi nyasamu hwe. On your can, Odi and Yasamoche, on our being or best swap was some to set dog on the Akosi market. What one will be here to be? Well, I don't mean, adieu.

0: Now, what Bruno won't cook? 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essential vitamins and minerals and penny for the any bioglobin syrup yeah the capsules so come on iron vitamin b12 folic acid in there bumu and some boy reduce anemia conveniently once a day no one fan away free so netto dia ye be can for trazo 400 suspension in the tablet the amount very effective the kumun sonson ties out on in a broad spectrum family the wema se malaria ne how I drink dia obe hia Lumitrust the tablet and a fine flavored suspension were all from Ofrano. 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So na yen share contestant I friend of Safua or the any DV not China Eridia car to us. Yadufi.
1: Aye, money, Edufi. 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
0: Brother. 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Right, so until such time. That's between 3 and 6 tomorrow. God willing. Hey, as daddy, I'm going to ask you to be brave. I'm going to be brave. As they don't come a team, no Papa Bills, Robert, you do it, take African. It didn't come a Priscilla. It didn't come a Scott. We'll be a boy, Fenton, from Kwame Oba, there, and ask them for a J. Kobe Stone, or come and cry. Maybe soon come a Mike, too. So, no, so. I bet I'll try and there. We did Jerry Justice. Let's go, I'm doing what you're doing. Assembly of Baku, as always. We should only know what you are, what you are. It's as serious, you need to answer. Thanks so much for time with us. And do have a great evening. We are of here.

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1: ɛnka ne panimpa no no ɛyɛ bagdani madɔngodoɔ ɛna nare dan kwakufoado na ban yɛdi ka berɛ so nemunyamfo kyerɛma sabosu ne ɛkasae sɛ ɔpani abans mana bagdani panimpa a ɔyɛ kyame hene de ma ɔmama hyɛ 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
1: Today, Chairman Muntumi has finished submitting his evidence in support of himself against all the charges leveled against him. Today, we called on our last witness, and for that reason, the case is nearing its end. The case has been adjourned to the 23rd of July for the final judgment. On our part, we have done what is necessary, and we are very convinced the system will work and the court will do what is needful. So we have been directed to file our written addresses before the 17th of July, if we so wish, 17th of June, and we intend to file because we are convinced the evidence we've led so far should support the stance of Chairman Wutumi that in him pleading guilty, that he is not guilty. We are just saying definitely judgment will be given, and we are saying going by what we have given, we are convinced that the court will do its work. And judging by what we have given, judgment is supposed to be rendered by the court. But we are standing on the evidence we have submitted so far, and we are saying we are convinced that what Chairman has done so far is convincing. We have convinced ourselves, and we are satisfied that with the work we've done so far.
0: Eti alaya fuwe jina mama chema unti mino yunguba ako tete Thompson ena otreni nkano so mudie sabi die nipa bebi ya anuono maye adansi die eni nukule wasi mnini naso mdia tu kotu nini mtu omu heni 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
2: the rules of court, even though indeed there are other things that can cause the delay, but what is more important is that on the 3rd the court will make a pronouncement whether or not the accused persons or any of the accused persons, you know, is guilty of the offenses that we have charged. Thank you very much.
0: Olumonyo for justice stream side e yabana ya peni abedi chini na watini nkano
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4: and we maintain the highest standard of procedure integrity to revisit this decision on the third reading of the bill to permit a reconsideration of the final text of the bill and any amendments thereto. Such a course adopted by the House will not be an abandonment of the bill, nor a rejection of its objectives. Rather, it will represent a reaffirmation of Parliament's commitment to due process, fidelity to the Constitution, consensus building, transparency, and legislative certainty. It will ensure that any final decision taken by the House reflects not only the will of Parliament, but also the fullest support of Ghanaians in the law that is ultimately enacted.
3: Opening Urban Kingsford's money, Babri, and I will take it now. Now, Kasavia, if you have one, and Ra, don't do a ban of Danny, when we come from Hama, Yaragans to Ayin, and Hua, and was say, one of dear, so will be our dead, don't do an anon. A bibia was so me a bian, one more year. I will give it to some run. Pepe, no, my shannon. Now, say, na a chamehin air candia, and your yen said your Pilato. We are yes, you are running, sir, every home. Mrano, Sebeko, Sebuan, you are horning, sir, Tinton Tai, Yabokovian, and Fanu Bussans, what do you see here? And my dear Tumun, before be every baby bar, and Fanu.
5: It is not a government of Ghana proposed bill, it's private members' bill. And so far as we are concerned, we have passed it. As for how he and the clerk decide to treat it, that I think is left in the hands of the general public, civil society groups who have been interested in having the bill passed. As for me, I know President John Dramani Mahama has said that if a bill is brought to him, and unless there are serious constitutional violations for him to seek advice, he will give his assent to the bill. If you don't send it to him, that one is their business, and the business of those who sponsored the bill. I believe that as for the general public and Ghanaians, they have seen that me as leader have done my job. I have moved to have the bill passed, and so far as I'm concerned, the bill is passed, and if they decide not to transmit it because they are not convinced about its passage, that's entirely their decision.
3: When you from Hama Yaraga, don't do about it, then you need to see a man. I'm not saying you're supposed to say. Achame hene wo ho sabre ani achame hene bia baba mrashe badwa fie so abakro wo mrashe badwa no woni sutumi o je wo ho ya ne se ensem a wonu eye no emra wo hyehye nkoma wo di na wo di ho chame wo timi 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
6: Speaker assumes the lock of the year. Who makes it here for it? The canoe not her. The speaker said, who's made me move? The constitution in the room move. He feels the authority on himself. And they're not even a member of parliament. In my jurisdiction, the speaker is not a member of parliament. The processes and procedures. This man wants to arrogate to himself some powers. LGBT before that the parliament, when you are suffering because she, parliament is going to pass it. Are you parliamentary ready? Whether I may, I'm prepared to lose my life or not. Parliament will pass it. In what capacity? Is the majority leader, who is the leader of the house, not the speaker. They say, no, yes, yeah. The man says, okay, you need a motion. And you call a motion, Papa. Not call a motion. But the motion, the bar. The motion, of course, goes to the speaker. We can make us all. When we are more coming here, speaker only the command of the parliament. Then the speaker, we only move. What shall I say?
3: Onyonyan fo se chairman sabozu enka ne baro dani mamra shebedwafie ono akwa no yesoafo amra shebedwafie ne abantam kitahodie ne mra hodo ehyebia wo yebia woda no ne ne ena otie no yento asoe na 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
7: Inflation in Ghana increased to 3.7% in May 2026, up from 3.4% in April 2026. While prices continue to rise, the increase remains far lower than the 18.4% recorded in May last year. This tells us that in spite of the slight increase in May 2026, Ghana's inflation situation has improved significantly over the past year. It does not mean there is a shortage of goods in the market either. This is what we call month-on-month inflation. In simple terms, it measures how prices changed within 1 month. Food inflation increased from 2.2% in April to 3.3% in May 2026. Non-food inflation, however, eased slightly from 4.2% in April to 4.1% in May. Locally produced items recorded inflation of 5%. Up from 4.7% in April 2026 than imported precious. Services inflation remained high at 9.9%, while goods inflation stood at 1.4%. The biggest contributors to inflation were charcoal, rent, fresh tomatoes, secondary school fees, green plantain, altogether contributing 54.9% to inflation. The highest inflation items included ginger at 78%, mango at 61.9%, and charcoal at 50.1%.
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8: 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That is a no sugar and a kayana. Then among good food is the announcer among the moon did in our own cotto. Anna, trust them, no thank you, 1 CD. I think overturn 1 CD, 52%. I can tell you among the any DD, a morning gym, boom, a kosoro. Yay, and I did say, I guess a great ministry, ENG, Papa, they are waiting to be a boa, Ama, I can tell you, you bet me, I am the DD, increasing, you said, and Yemen, you know, a kosu papa, Padia. 3.7.
0: Dr. George Dumfe, Maginchere, Ewusika Semu, Enono.
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9: Let me conclude with a message to our friends and partners around the world. Africa remains committed to international cooperation, mutual respect, and constructive engagement. We value partnerships that advance development, peace, and prosperity. But we also affirm a simple principle. Africa must retain the right to shape its own future. Just as we respect the sovereign choices of others, we expect our own choices to be respected. The strength of the global community lies not in uniformity, but in mutual respect among diverse people and cultures. Distinguished delegates, history will not judge us by the resolutions we pass alone. It will judge us by whether we had the courage to preserve what is valuable, the wisdom to reform what must change, and the confidence to define Africa's future on Africa's own terms.
3: Na yenya ya fahudi ya yewo wo ya sitremu ya mamra ni amanye mu ya shisha mayen ya manye trodo obi ya won fahudi se ya de ya ho so abrofo de om ho no ya bade ya ho sabra ko no anso ya ntutu ya nema 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
9: Strengthen domestic production, support African enterprises, expand regional trade, and create pathways to prosperity that are anchored in our own priorities and realities. Dependency, in whatever form it appears, ultimately weakens sovereignty. Distinguished delegates, as we discuss family values, we must also acknowledge the ideological and cultural debates taking place across the world today. Africa does not fear engagement with the world. We welcome dialogue, exchange and cooperation, but engagement must never come at the expense of our right to redefine our own social and cultural norms. Many Africans continue to hold deeply rooted beliefs regarding marriage, family formation, parenthood and community life. These beliefs are products of centuries of life lived, experience, cultural evolution, and spiritual convictions.
3: Abibiman, yawadie, ayawadie yenim, kwaya faso tetie ma, kwaya wafoye faso tina diye, sese obia wadie yenim ni hina, nyubine beche yeze bema nkwa bema, anobanko waba. 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
2: 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a true queen in okasa who come watch on him so professional go how bit me show this you know I'm not we oh yeah confidence is see how the process na first your fashion I'm a body to me run is any 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
13: Chale. 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
9: Mo ni abre mine be so.
13: Abrante na o ball left back ona.
9: Hey sir.
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9: 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Eh na me kan ni twe to asisi ya. O be ba, me ba.
13: Oh.
9: Oh, adie fisu e fisu.
13: So
9: I na me kan baba yi wa. O so bia kan akuma ntun ye.
13: O so e marathon, eh bibia yi
9: ho. Anyway, o se gutted we couldn't get the win last night, but this is a marathon, not a sprint.
13: Yeah.
9: We will get there.
13: Yeah.
9: This group will give everything for the precious set.
13: Yeah.
9: God bless our homeland Ghana. Yeah. Baba Raman.
13: Obi Ben Echoser.
9: Hey, the Baba is ready. So be cool. What did he be?
13: Our supporters, you know, Charlie Dendendem Kwa. I'm saying, I'm going to cry. You need to do cry. I'm feeling
9: the emotion. I'm going to cry. I'm going to cry. I'm going to cry. I'm going to cry. I'm going
13: to cry. I'm going
9: to cry. I'm going to cry. I'm going to cry. I'm
13: going to cry. I'm going to cry. I'm
9: going to cry. I'm going to
13: cry. I'm going to cry. I'm going to cry. I'm going to cry. I'm going to cry. I'm going
9: to cry. I'm going to cry. I'm going to cry. I'm going to cry. I'm going to cry. I'm going to cry. I'm going to cry. I'm going to cry. I'm going to cry. I'm going to cry. I'm going to cry.
14: Because I'm going to be able to get a little bit of a little bit of a little bit of a little bit of a little bit of a little bit of a little bit of a little bit of a little bit of a little bit of a little bit of a little bit of a little bit of a little bit of a little bit of a little bit of a little bit of a little bit of a little bit of a little bit of a little bit of a little bit of a little bit of a little bit of a little bit of a little bit of a little bit of a little bit of a little bit of a little bit of a little bit of a little bit of a little bit of a little bit of a little bit of a little bit of a little bit of a little bit of a little bit of a little bit of a little bit of a little bit of a little bit of a little bit of a little bit of a little bit of a little bit of a little bit of a little bit of a little bit of a little bit of a little bit of a little bit of a little bit of a little bit of a little bit of a little bit of a little bit of a little bit of a little bit of a little bit of a little bit of a little bit of a little bit of a little bit of a little bit of a little bit of a little bit of a little bit of a little bit of a little bit of a little bit of a little 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
0: haxa town for that you are getting crap to you.
2: Hello
3: ma
2: me for few back this here you know or how we system you want to and who be here say you be put account name by it's true who bet me up for account number some who username no password ni mami ni enche ni enye wo si si enu ma wo enimi ni miya ni nga kwa enfa wo account ni di juma ani username enu wo password ni pese mi shese enu wana

0: from long tennis to javelin, swimming, edeco wrestling. The way a Tiger Woods is swinging, I said you Ramos, I tackling. The way a Messi is dribbling, Cristiano Ronaldo is scoring. The way a Olilaji Olympics, Aboswa, onoso ya diving. A Dome Sports, Moody and ETA, we're doing the listening.
1: This is the man you've been waiting for. Kobe Stone, Akumankra. This is the man you've been waiting for. Kobe Stone, Akumankra. This is the man you've been waiting for. Kobe Stone, Akumankra. You're too good.
2: Didn't make any Jordan Yodo. And yes, I know pay.
3: Doctor, different report, but when you say doctor, I'm a different.

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Hey. E aí, vai ser Seba. Seba. Opening memo at you, baby. I will team in KBR memo. Just on call live on a Doom 106.3 FM. Sinie. A good year, Monsaman. 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

0: and Edward Robert Tete African Joby. I see it me and I did Joby records in the bump out in Kevin. 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Jim Fen Diagro, Joby Records. Yeah, the album, this one tattoo. 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Allah, Allah, Bawiada. MTN, your body don't come in. 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
1: Jesse number 10.
0: Jesse number 10 no. 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
1: Yeah. Ana kudus be sum kaka.
0: But before that no come did they say answer kwaja some webeshana? Did they say kakra? Ana kwaju beji. 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Oh, this is the 20.
1: Yeah.
0: And a big guo. It's a man in Abejase.
1: Thomas na Abejase.
0: Yes, on Abejase.
1: Okay.
0: Na me de Hong Kong Mobeba.
1: Okay.
0: Na fe, Oro Kofi Adams and Swakasa, and also me de Hong Kong Mobeba. 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
1: Mitu chemano.
0: Onosa akasa. 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

0: Oh, that reminds me, Walker, I want to show you something.
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0: Wow. That's so much. This is what real man does. If you continue like this, maybe love wouldn't be painful anymore.
1: I never stop loving you.
0: They teach digital skills and can even earn money from it.
1: Oh.
0: Yes.
1: Interesting.
0: I'm sure. DebrichUniversity.com. Look, I know you've been going through a lot. And I think at this point, I need to give it a try.
1: Yeah, I'll try it.
0: You still have your certificates, but you don't have any job. I think this is the best job opportunity for you.
1: Yeah. Thank you
0: try
1: very
0: it.
1: Much.
0: Don't forget to try it, okay?
1: Yeah. What's the name again?
0: DebrichUniversity.com. Don't forget.

0: do something.
1: Why?
0: You people were there talking and I was just here, like, I don't matter.
1: Well, I didn't even know you were here. But this person did to me. She knows I'm struggling and she just wants to help. I believe when we start, things will change for us. But you, why does it feel like you hit your own friend? It's like you hit me here. Why?
0: What else do you want me to say again? I'm tired of all this, Oka.
2: Any study I gonna for the one ano Osha titre generalist no womo eka efa kwa omo messi chances hono onu fakasa fahua nisema waditu jano enuni.
3: Well, I went to strike it first time. I'm lucky that you know, I've shown in my career that, you know, I know how to find the back of the net. So and I've done it enough times this season, but you know, there's gonna be more opportunities, and like I said about being a professional, one might not go right, but you don't bow your head, you keep going, and people are gonna see how it's going.
4: We're gonna have been struggling with goals, you know, in our last six games.
3: So you're lucky I'm here then.
2: Ose my lucky se me ma ba no ma be 10 jersey no kura sa se se Ghana esago so me se go si dia ajin kwa na ni etino weye Thomas Brendan Asante and as a Brendan Thomas Asante and I'll tell you what is same way what the etija no baby that asomojan bakon and on and they unim sempre for abomadia da ayana amasada. Ah, ye ka say Blasters team no odia chire wo ha de ko ene de benyina da wono so sam kakra odi atujani.
5: I think Renchi is a natural talent, you know, the way he's rising up is very, very incredible. And yesterday everybody saw what he did, you know, not only the goal, you know, his positioning, his passing, you know, the way he follows attack and everything. I think he's an all-round player. And of course, wearing the number 3 shirt, you know, I'm so proud. You know, somebody wearing the number 3 shirt and scoring a goal. And it's not the first time. I think Jonathan Mensah also. Jonathan Mensah, our own Jonathan Mensah, the first time I wasn't playing, he scored. You know, so it looks like the goals are in the number 3. So yeah, honestly, I'm very, very happy for Richie.
2: What you say, Nanyaji, Ediama, Caleb, UNG, and they was Jesse number 3. Now, oh, hey, Mr. Bitty, me out to 20 now. I didn't shoot to a Hanana. Za? He said, I don't know how she had you. But 2 4 4, they were more. I know what you name. It's a known Kamaka Kano. Na honorable Kofi D. Adamson Swakasaka na yentie sema honorable dia tuja after say Ghana entime ending kunim nemum ono echre sampa wejiri pa se team no move to the right direction na se kwanya ese team ne faso no eho ana wejiri se team no enam so no
6: we still have a lot of room. This is a trial game for us and I believe that we are going to continue the coach has come with some level of improvement, but we will still have to work. Yeah, so we need to build the stamina of the team, and I believe that they are working very much. But all in all, I think they are

civil society groups who have been interested in having the bill passed. As for me, I know President John Dramani Mahama has said that if a bill is brought to him, and unless there are serious constitutional violations for him to seek advice, he will give his assent to the bill. If you don't send it to him, that one is their business, and the business of those who sponsored the bill. I believe that as for the general public and Ghanaians, they have seen that me as leader have done my job. I have moved to have the bill passed, and so far as I'm concerned, the bill is passed, and if they decide not to transmit it because they are not convinced about its passage, that's entirely their decision.

0: Chiefs came together. And then we go through your parliamentary Christian fellowship.
1: Okay.
0: The executives led by Bejra. And a Bejra used and God said, on the belief spiritual. That's how we did it. And then he, NPP4, NDC4. That was for what you say. You have got five girls, no? NPP4, no? Omu Shippu, no, no, no, no, no, no, no, no, no, no,
1: no, no,
0: I'm telling you, Omu Shippu, no, no, no, no, no,
1: the chief with him at them.
0: They shut them from the first half house. Only not done here.
1: That's a movement free and with the LGBT
0: today. I know who you are. You present to the MP. So they all. I'm telling you this.
1: I'm going to say, President, this is what I need to do now. Our parliament.
0: The world that came as a boost to change.
1: How was it changed?
0: Chambers and Bosu, we were the same three rivers from the reform in the Nana. They were over Chambers and Baptist.
1: Yeah.
0: They were all pushing him, so Chambers was saying because
1: he did.
0: And I said, I'm in Peron, I will hear this sound, Master Sound. In Tusha, I'm going to buy another year from the backlink, I crack. And so, you're passing.
1: It's the Chambers and Bosu because not President Kufa, I mean, yes, all supporting LGBTQ bill, no?
0: Precisely.
1: Not
0: a sign.
1: This is serious.
0: Now, gentlemen,
1: are you telling me, sir, President, if I claim with St. Ghana, begging your LGBTQ? Where parties were Ghana?
0: Because I'm not calling you, I say, you're our best friend. I push back the call, I'm the same question. I say, it is man for happy. Now, I'm not pressure. I'm not pressure, I'm not demonstration. I'm not telling you, I'm not coaching you. So, I'm not going to get me here. You know what you're going to see? President Mama had finished with the LGBTQ issue.
1: How?
0: For United Nations.
1: Yeah.
0: And then could be some LGBTQ issue. And our can say it's against our culture. And then now only the parliament is considering that law.
1: Okay.
0: Now some law is a private member's law. Now parliament will be back on the CEO of the sign. President, do you know that? Is that not a fact?
1: I don't feel the worry. So my
0: Obama is the same thing, and I wanted him to repeat what he said at the United Nations. The United Nations are in Kofona, almost fighting against that. Look into their eyes and say, this is un-Ghanaian, and this is what Ghanaians, Ghana stands for. And this is my position. Wakano I can work on several occasions. Wafi Maya Krabu, near Nanabu Antimi Ansa.

0: 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Yes, so on a bet in a betty we saw and has on had in the firm with be 5 minutes, 10 minutes in all quiet and year. 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
1: 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But today, Jennifer, then a true and the echo.
0: Oh, cool.
1: 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And here you do it. The Daniel Daniel, I'm wrong. I'm wrong. I'm wrong. I'm wrong. I'm wrong. I'm wrong. I'm wrong. I'm wrong. I'm wrong. I'm wrong. I'm wrong. I'm wrong. I'm wrong.
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1: 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If you don't know that, then you must know what you want to buy. So, you want to buy it. You want to buy it. You want to buy it. You want to buy it. You want to buy it. You want to buy it. You want to buy it. You want to buy it. You want to buy it. 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
2: you papa.
0: Where your mame? Nani aye kesi?
2: Na pressure ni chief fache mi wai.
0: Na enyu mi wai. O ka pressure se mi wai.
2: Mi wo hospital this year. Ye di friend saying one of the bodies are holding a friend saying accident at the abaha.
0: When you say say body sir, nipa ne frimu anase victims.
2: Oba kwe frimu. aye omame ena akwalaba akudi onfimu ye ono chiasi so they are taking care of the person iti misa move back to the scene since ya ne ode rade ebeye but the guy is responding but my 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enkele viati so the police they are all doing their best to make sure we get the situation resolved
0: in sinai chile se sese ebe tumia ke jesu duya se danwa e gire gono e kumni pa bako
2: yes e kumni pa bako
0: yeah he fa pote yena dani si
2: with him so in Adenta police station
0: mm-hmm in Adenta police
2: Adenta
0: station
2: police station opposite
0: mm-hmm
2: school I refer was Ninchen Ubon say Ndai community be a one and when I first say Adenta new site Nasa Adaya can one see me Uko Adenta new site in me near to the information just opposite the information center Awana Dani is here Dani Abun Sam me and Sam Sorry, and I command also. It's a command also. Let me say, you should know, report the volume of the water now, a core concrete, no more. And then I am my Diana Kata every year.
0: And then, no, let's say, uncompleted, Anna.
2: Uncompleted, yes. Uncompleted.
0: Uncompleted, then any party more.
2: Yeah, it's a so to say, yes, and yet, pepe. If you do all which makes it the kaka, can you waste you know, no managing the one abetin if we for kaka kaka, no yeah yatano. So it is something like that situation and I AC Oyentibasi.
0: From Mofindings Kaka no honorable, the original owner sent a timu and say Shesuma me caretakers.
2: That is what we cannot differentiate because as of now, the way I see, you know, we are in to make sure we solve the situation and that the life that has been lost and as a near a prior to get the situation at hand. And you know, your concentration na ya to but I believe say confront problem by him a fee from my sources.
0: And he oko ye no mama mate se from wo narration na waya nyume na se nipa be 3 and say ye ntumi who the number of people
2: are film. Oma.
0: No, enye nipa wa free mu. The number of people are omo honi yetimi identify say ebi nipa miensa ne wom so we looking for nipa 3 and now say yenim nipa wo ho.
2: Settle nipa 3. Into the yetimi yi oma me no no wewu. Na ye yi bakwa ono so friend saying om sheda en wapramu nti ono ye dina ba hospital say si abi no kasi. Na aka kwala bakwa. So we are now trying to do everything possible to get the body, to get the person back. Until the family akonani umuye.
0: Na akwalano mungu se biya or how we safe when you say say ye umu na na umuye.
2: Baby umuye ba umu se debris no asisi ni kafena ye tutu. Baby edunu ye dray the machine ye tutu. By baby edunu. It is near to the human body and as a person involved. Until a hono ye the kakaka ye the more hands ye ye kakaka. But uti the voice of the young boy that a woman until and as he ye di kakaka it me akwalana waka hon.
0: Oh no almost obey how many years?
2: I cannot say because until you see the person you'll be able to determine say the pay between 10 to 15 and I say 7 to 10 but I believe say maybe you'll come back to the issue allow you'll be able to get it back
0: there are more questions sir. What's that honorable? You know, everything won't come up. Yen solve when we from next week going.
2: My way say, you won't say, Nipa, you know, and I'm in San Apa, you know, my hospital. Then we can come back and do the normal.
0: Yeah, if you say, and Simbe Brew or Honor more, I may cry, dear, my per se, me do bad issues. 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
2: 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So when you have that here now, we first say, fine, sir. 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She still is the suit, and I find now you say, Ukano, I just said, Ukano, you're super. I thought from super. Ukaya Saluka, but they did not cry, and I say, who the fuck is that? Now you're saying, if I call better, I just saw as a father, and yet, I said, who can be a new mind of the world? I am not very dear to work. I am this is so much of the other bracket. And yeah, I am, where who will be a kind of picture, not for the breath. put on the picture out in the bag. You're going to get in and I say, you're fighting.

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1: 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Hello.
2: Anyway.
1: Eja
2: me a driving mess of uncle belia in soon jiri ewo wono. Let's say we be a lot of us offer a CBI on for top. Never at all, top no cramp on the type of dance you want. So I'm the girls who own the bed, a bayer and sell the fat down, you know. Because me think that it was Simon to say it's made you what your pan Simon top on the corner there. A bayer day said, can't be me trim our assay all. Because the sooner I told a year more on it, why I'm ordering. Now so bad I like the better more, and soon at your home. 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I know the neighbors also. Una how many the echoes of Ghana because you be a because then you know where I'm there to address and meet the echoes and say, Suka. Let me say, in Suka, at all, Franco Belia, in fact, at all, or you have a question on question. Let's take a look at BBS. Unco, we are seeing with Japan there. The Bonqua, Unqua, by first and follow up with Japan now, Unqua, who are they?
1: Nana, yada sepa, yada se. 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
3: 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That's it. The unit of the awo la
1: TV.
3: 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Because we have broken one side, not the year Pano, and what's the way you bring Mama in Sweden? 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Any nation on the last to be entry. Yeah, let's politics. Yeah, for politics in 20. Yeah, me uncle said, and then my testify. They're coming in the and then they car. Small car, maybe the winner coming go to gate. I'm a packer, they can lose you. And the master of one more team will only come to 16, 17, 18, 19, 20. Our more effort motorway, I brought the balance, you know. Moon the air first, I know. A Friday, let's throw more.
1: You are not from you. Nempe for some when you be found my yapa macho. Yeah, that's a pa baby our pack and a mention what was wager. Yeah, that's it. Yeah, that's it. Well, reporter, what day am I in? Yeah, the massa pa moi, Momaya, who areas are, and was a and because time and soon starting in Tinuinise, bebre, and few offices non tem. 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

Emma, good evening, Sonko Krawa Badum 106.3 FM and 3rd June. I'm June, actually, I'm Bobbery Ampa. I'm sure I'm Twa. Like I say, I'm real June. In TNN, or the Maya Kwaba, Sonko Krawa, and Kwaba, no. FSL, the Eddie. And now, the Fobeda, Sal, the Eddie. Then, why you knew? Really, why you knew? Baby, I did. And then, I'm a day, said, dear, weather, na you know. 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O se, e juma vibe. What you see, and then a juma vibe, ne, Wednesday, the more she can cry in Tinua Unim, a be ravi can in Tinibra Bassom Webby. But I said, 57 home by 89 with the baby ass, in fact, 11 ain't change ya, mommy. And you join me, Wadum 106.3 FM, and a you with the other, and a ye bedding kumo, a your drum who maso, and a woody, nene. 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
0: Ana you ose.
2: My busy katika.
0: Okay, but amuchira dear papa. Every beautician need to be there. You have to be there. Education is massive. Yeah, try how you be a juman be called the next level. Amuchira say AI world na ye wono. Intino ye juman no. Ose dani ni kwa that level. In fact, I'll just say, Lady Beck, 3 days or 10 hours, Lady Beck, for bringing this program for all beauticians and barbers, and estheticians, in Nayada was one from Bank and Yamia, and you'll see. The Doris, and then we are tenants or body and we are mobile, or here as well as our tools.

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2: okay bella me da se me fa kunya we say a chia we tie for no washes for ni na
0: okay
2: Eya na mi hunu se obema no I say be a action no any doing no ni nyina akoye ba akoko bomu a e ma un se ye ma ye hajin
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2: 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So obe e bi a obe show sa sa at sa odona
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0: na me hu me bobre
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0: once san no
2: once san no until before wo be ka se jack no na me ma take me this thing dada it's a meme, you know, like meme can in such a way say, "Oh, dear, I'll send you a bit in the eye and men pretend it.
0: Okay.
2: Send you a bit in the eye and the ear. And now, I'm probably in the eye and the ear. And yeah, now, we should suck a crack.
0: I don't know, Jebby Doris, when you say women are moved by what we hear.
2: Yes.
0: Nya yete no emuvi empa.
2: Yes, Bella.
0: Actions can but nya yete no emuvi. Nti ukoye actions na wuja kasa na. Don't you think say weja tokuro bi wo baabi a gabu bi obi ba ba fele ama o. Uko si obi ti say donichi. Na wo ya action kwa na donichi di nano. African. Are you here? Okay. What say action no? Yenye. But me expect ni ni na and I make us enti say bema no ama wo mouth talk na no ye action ni kwa na uko si obi ti say donichi no be fa no de na ni ne be si asema si
2: bea oh sena me di kan kan ye ye ma ni bi no sena me di kan kan say ye ma ni bi ha ke no obi wo no ma ano na ano na ono pe no say bia wo ka say we move by words
0: yeah we are moving
2: yes but not by action no.
0: Yes.
2: Obi wo so a kasa me nko aba na action na ba obi fufu so be ba ba ye action no it say you say
0: why don't you blend the two together say me no na it goes together
2: it goes together but e ko bro so a e ya na mani bi adjo
0: me ba wo ka say bro so a to which level
2: you
0: mean say bro so
2: to which level na e person me sure say e na me fie djuma ba me ni sa mood nim
0: okay
2: but you are expecting me to do it meanwhile me ni ese wo se me ye de bia nte na ma nya anka problem bia nya den eni ho no
0: kwabre
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0: okay.
2: But since that time no men di sa agro no you are expecting it to be no mood at sa
0: okay.
2: To say away be ma fi adwuma ba ma bre
0: away di age
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0: of course
2: o nechi
0: you don't reason when him say uta ye ni su nti e na ma we hu say there is something wrong with you because na wan ye
2: good itino itina se wususu no
0: okay
2: but what say say so we yen ene enye de bia na oye wa be ye kaka enye de bia na oya da wan ye no won feel offended
0: okay
2: because onim say enye san na de bia ye den
0: etie
2: but uko ye ni san de bia se ne ye san de bia anadwe ya wa be e kon bedo because obviously say adwen bi ta action na we ye ye nechi
0: okay
2: it just we no or da no say night craft e ko chenika because we buy no normally dia we ye ne de bia we fi adwuma buy no wan ye ne this time
0: okay
2: it has no be ma impossible come about the do ba we ye bi na ewo mu anu wa ye bi ewo mu anu wa ye bi oni se ye de bia na we ye
0: okay
2: it that day no enye da we fi se we be ye sa de
0: no ye di come on bebre but at the code cry ye ne ye ni once na ye expect say ye beti no kwa wakasa pa nso ye ye ni obi ni mi say ye we di di o obi ni mi se wedware o ene e chere say you are showing me care near so and a actions. Is it by giving you more gifts? A quite man so say your words and no one of us say what are some of the words? Eh, your force I was say yet, Nelco quiet.
2: Okay, ye ban eno so obebia wo dia opɛ.
0: Okay.
2: Obi wo hono ma opɛ gift. Obi wo opɛ surprises. Obi wo hono ma.
0: Do ye yes obebia wo ni opɛ.
2: Oh yes, obebia wo ni opɛ. Obebia wo no, obi wo hono ma one surprise na like enye shema no.
0: Okay.
2: So no onyi kra no enye obi an surprise no.
0: Okay.
2: Into like on funny bibia.
0: Always.
2: Yes, oh you okay. Obi won so no a onye no op ni parents ohun se ni papa surprise ni mame onu anku ni papa ti ni surprise no nti onye du baby na akukwa no nti no sa no pese de onu ni ko sie mo on pese mo wari ana o mu date ni so ye ma no nti so o baby a de o pen e so o be ma bia de o ye den
0: pepe
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0: e se ye ra gift ni mu
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0: Okay. But some men puna ne o meyere ne o. Me ne wat na for some time. Ye trim puna kwa ya nanti for some time. O ba just by now minimum dia o pe.
2: Good.
0: By now minimum gifts am dey ma wa appreciate.
2: Who name dia me pe?
0: Yeah.
2: Must it be always?
0: Giving gifts, you know.
2: Yes.
0: If you can afford, why not?
2: Yes. If you can afford, into no okay, you can afford into any day be ambajo.
0: If you feel like it, say sana me dey chere me do dia.
2: Okay. And a damn na one ye. And then you see to what you say? Baby Angie, it's baby Ami from Pacota, the animal.
0: Don't cut the cake, bra.
2: Don't
0: cut the cake,
2: cake in our face.
0: But you shouldn't care. What's there or do?
2: That is that's my new quack appreciate. Ya.
0: So, what are some of the words I admire, expect to say? Bear my back out for say, the actions, the casano, the moody. What's Remy? Care or treme or do what are some of the things you want a castle way or treme he's showing me care and now she's showing me much care.
2: Okay, so Bella next I say nye bibia you see nye bibia ni iska obi o honoma ebi ya you tam man iska ufi say you are caring too much but okay. Nye huni say nye obiana epe iska
0: okay yen generalize no yen fa meba yen generalize the whole thing because mema criteria crap is ka
2: mazunim
0: yen generalize bibia say dear you are showing me care say me tie say me cut the door my share guy bi na do a guy dey chrem no you would like to know na do me go na ya chrem bella until you don't my asun kwe didie then I have to come out and tell you niyama mehu nini amati inti amecha usi yechire medo. So what are some of the things
2: a little thing so
0: which is
2: mififiye miibe enye be mampu nekachure miyo. Hey mami, today you are looking beautiful papa.
0: Wow.
2: Your top is very nice. Mitima ye medaba be druha.
0: Okay.
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2: me bebi umama no
0: wada nesu ye
2: ute ase. It is, these are some of the things. Wako salu wako ye uti. 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Just tell the person, say, you are looking good.
0: Okay.
2: But you say, sami yama enkite no. Ye man ye appreciate pa ba mbe mani ni.
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0: yeah
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0: so won say ne pe
3: sa
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3: gift na the officer me ya me ya ma
0: the popularness
3: aha in the morning me yen e we say eh yes hwere ma na twetwe nwom
0: okay
3: in the me yes na we so won so e ba wo mu say eh ene ye ncha what you dey make an as
0: no free lunch
3: no free lunch
0: no free lunch, free lunch anywhere. 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
3: And now here, papaya. 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
3: 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What you say? Sa any near ma if ye near ma want to went to Ninano e boa or ba no.
0: Okay.
3: What you say?
0: Yeah.
3: Sa a ched ye ni de a ye number one.
0: Kasa nan so de some more vibes for ebi ni de.
3: Bebre.
0: Ebi ye.
3: Ode
0: said that make out the cram my kind message. My guy, my men, and Anna, I say, Grandma, where did he? Or see Mindy D, or say, Anga, say, Oton, drinks in the mort, or say, Grandma, where did he see Mindy D? Or say, ah, oh dear. Oh dear, oh dear, media man no more. And where are we dear, oh dear? I was a young friend, see, cosplay the apprentice, oh dear, young friend for that level. This is personal experience.
3: You say, be a maboy.
0: See, then I'll catch a robo. You know what you are now,
3: my job. You say, be a maboy.
0: Okay.
3: Last time, me bawa workers need be good.
0: Okay.
3: And to be a good one, me my bawa because of wounding I'm here. The
0: bawa.
3: Me bape pepper. I was so be a who be a no.
0: What for matters and what foul?
3: My family. And I won't say I was so ye neat.
0: Okay.
3: What you say? Oh, kwa. 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
0: papa
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0: 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Yeah.
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0: nitiri. Atiri.
3: So what you say?
0: Yeah.
3: Aha. Enti wo se ye no so. E mai ni pa bia, e mai nye bia ye. E chede ye kasaka kra. What you say?
0: Na che se sometimes kra mi tie won common na in uma gift no kra no. E say to me dan e kasa from.
3: Sa.
0: Adamfo.
3: Adamfo.
0: E po ye adwuma ne ma o.
3: E ye adwuma ne ma o. Adamfo ni didi a. Where did you be card and phone? No?
0: Mm-hmm.
3: And to be card and phone, no? Always be a card and phone. No?
0: And did you dance for me?
3: And yet the prayer.
0: Mm-hmm.
3: And did that be a me banner, say papa and a metua? Shut up, papa and a boy, and
0: no sooner net, so.
3: And yet the whole crown of papa, dear, who soon know.
0: Mm-hmm.
3: What you say?
0: Yeah.
3: From 2000 banning in our soup.
0: Yeah.
3: I just say uko su nwa ide wako. Inye nea ebu no.
0: Mm-hmm.
3: Enti miyo amikotone. Setem nana buwa nye dey.
0: Mm-hmm. Nana buwa nye that time. Nana usu.
3: Setem nana. 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
0: Wani lepo. 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
0: We a guy.
3: Entu bande kute kute asene. 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Wow, who did you?
0: I'm not going to say delivery.
3: Sir,
0: we deliver, we give, deliver.
3: Sir, I'm going to deliver. You can be new.
0: Yeah.
3: Now, any other boy, enti ano die, aye ache die, any kasa, any obi obi one any namono, na wa any fine.
0: Okay.
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3: 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So where any die ama between ani bi ani ya, untimi kambi mau.
0: Okay.
3: Mimi say no, oba ane kama ame between ane kama ame.
0: Okay.
3: Me de tune
0: ani. 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
3: Sir, because na me fere no.
0: Okay.
3: So what you say?
0: Mm-hmm.
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0: Hey. Uti aduma 106.3 FM odwa huma so any day bro any topic yes can someone care deeply about you but show minimal effort if you say obi betumi akira wodo but we hwen any here ni nyama bebira enchre say wodo ye obi won okra Doris mi won so ye obi won a odo we aye kanyi na wo chiro but still wo didi marudo so obonti odo ema weni hu ni gani gani when so ni aoye no any ni aoye it doesn't match Eye pe.
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0: bi cross your mo count so far me dim ba be ye 54 we di sen
2: what
0: you say we are counting
2: what you say nti po ejuma na wo ni omu ko sia na wo de bebi a wo toto guest na ana bebi a wo adwin won ohwa na wo pese wo tena na se wo de wo ye kolo won tem nti ya na ye influence ka ho e na mema ni bi nso e ye omu su omo aya fitin fitia se nti hu ne se we na me pen we na pese me ne ne ware e tena fie na mom de ameyen de no ana meye no so nche se won do ba no odone pa ba se ye ni su
0: But you want my money, dear. 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And you want my money, revive me, dear sister. Forget it. Stay, baby. What to, a man also near more party. Into what here? Na baby, woman. Who's a man who worry ya? She said you're mostly single and searching. And when you are dating two, three, you don't see it as a problem. You feel like, testing waters, you know.
3: Yeah.
0: Now when you're back, quality one, they choose. So once testing the waters, you know, now I could share away now, oh, babe, Charlie, you look good. Hey, baby, why you're hot? Hey, babe, would they mention? Hey, Charlie, and then now, come, babe, kiss. You know, this, with all these actions, now we're back, we only say, when I know you now, they can. The same lady way up way my vibe in and I probably will ban him po a man is to be your vibe. No catch a bear man and I would disemensia when you say we buy a cranka and then we're dating mama bear six or see since I'm a day me no nancy your crime no beers or sugar daddy were back. Or when your brand gives you no name Casano. But our brand gives you was a no ban a door near or dinner no canoe.
2: Mm-hmm.
0: You are the gift in about one pair and man at the door. Oh no, my friend, help me finish my course. Oh no, to your fees, or to your rent, or your way, or your way. Auntie boy, you only she, you know, or no, no. That's why no sooner will be a mumanity. Tintin and Bani Bisa. So, fool said you appreciate the gift more than the Anona. Why don't you go for the gift? Major bra will not call the baby. And I say, you go for this, you leave this. I never see your car in an abos.
2: Okay, Bella Mendelson. When you say, send a medica, send a medica, say, money be a yo musuno. Uba man aside and so, maybe more yes, so.
0: Okay,
2: soon be a yes, sir, et cetera. And I send a medica, and ma. Eya ni e west e mema na west e fayen
0: west ni powerful
2: ha west ni fa e na mema ni so hu se
0: what west ni bi da
2: o baby
0: e bi e den
2: bebre
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2: bela won se mi de mi body kaka won se eya na oho na na won pese o mo de o ma je den e na chale e weni abade mi ho na mewu
0: weni aba mo efe e no kwe
2: se bela mi da
0: e no kwe weni aba efe ba youtube se se na ba red e simrim dare the Nibi on the family, a master me. Bra, bra, bra, to say by YouTube, the son of a head, Brody Doris. The new Onoa called didn't want answer the NT. So I'm going to catch us, I know Moka. Mamma confirm, Mamma says, I'm going to catch us, Adia, and young Trosanity. And Julia Kosukana, and any other catch us, Wabua. Udia can any better than Sobua.
2: Yeah, oh, and now in your bed, say, eh, no, she be dear Minya, ya, Minya, what, Charlie, and ye is you. Would you be cool? Oh, instant, I said, then I want home. But the moment I will be back at you, me say. Say net ye no na met some de bia de asaba be ka ho but enny ne ti ne bel e se ma ye ne da ho ye bi se ye ho se sa sweet words we enny na no e be kwa ko se hen ma brabo ma brabo
0: ma bra ma brabo
2: e to die
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2: e to ka
0: no
2: e ma juma papa
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2: e ma o future
0: no
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0: ka west man she
2: eh say west ni bi wo honum a wo tia say me mi se no
0: de o da na ring e blow was
2: so so ni ti no na me fanya ma short so ka kra ti ni se ni e ka say ichale do she nya ma short
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0: because na do be no hota
2: because the editor ka che mi se mi se no hota kra na owu enti na de ti na me dwen dia me se ho ba ni nyina mu na se ye ma ye ni da ho ye ti west ni bebre ni ekosi sen why ana
0: because say me boss you
2: sa enti no do you know the gift any air but do obi sa o se there is in 5 years time no dia na opo se wa brabo eye o se time ma mi sa no na mi tie west no be nei me hu ni se no Doma future, and you're very important to change your own kasa.
0: And I'm just saying, Jay Z for only be 8 years.
2: Oh yes.
0: Now untie this wisdom.
2: Yes.
0: Our day kasa.
2: Yes.
0: Uswano, Now for say the words alone is enough.
2: Alone is enough because after all, and you don't know who me.
0: Okay.
2: Once I say you know me, I be sure. Until the me here, so I can cast a debi at you. We move on.
0: We hotel us.
2: Ah, we hotel men. Me na me. But now me who ni say? Senipani bisa say in 5 years time, where do you want to be?
0: Okay.
2: Hey, we bisa send kesiyo.
0: Sir.
2: And no, no, for me, baby, I'm young, cause I'm my bravo, and me, baby, I'm a qua. Where do you know, beside, you know, and the woman, yeah, then,
0: I'm a me also.
2: Hey, I'm poor, in 5 years' time. If I'm a person, I'm a
0: woman.
2: Mm-hmm. Nice, oh, be over the bravo.
0: Mm-hmm.
2: It's a worse media, and you mean, and I say, a day, I send.
0: Okay, near the dead and unqua.
2: Debbie,
0: has he a pet, dead and
2: unqua. And
0: she got quoted words,
2: and now, what's your baby, TM, who are your line, so now, what's your name? Now, face a worse and unqua to me, forward. Pacho. Where's the name foul? Not before Flo Bissau said, dear officer, we are bravo. Okay, see, I'm in school. What quite do we soon could be? Who was so soon, San Juma? Who was so could be? Who was so your course be?
0: Okay,
2: many are more dear meeting me, dear boy. No more meeting my wisdom. Meeting your director. Meeting your tenets on my wires. Those things are very, very important to change. Where's the
0: name? TNJ, you are beautiful.
2: Yes, me, I'm a victim. My two words in
0: the one of them, I'm not 85. What can I say? You are beautiful. I still know when
2: you're woman. Yes, the beautiful is there.
0: Yeah.
2: I don't know, I can say, who no, I know, can see who you're about, which I can say, Doris. And you may want to pa.
0: Yeah.
2: And you know, difference than the woman.
0: So, I appreciate him, Mr. Macau. Then, my kind of powerful.
2: Then, my kind of powerful, baby. So, say, okay, we are yenny dear, dear, chile.
0: Okay.
2: So, come beautiful, ni are here. Now, the wisdom be
0: a good thing. Or imagine what name pass, you know. Or imagine, say, what dumb pan, you are.
4: Okay, you look beautiful, Nini Nano. I want on one show. Now, who can see you in 5 years' time? As a man, how can I?
2: Eh, Democrats need to do what Mutin.
4: Oh, Debbie,
2: Mutin, do what Mutin. Well, but an American, Bella, only West cannot do.
0: West alone
2: cannot do it all. An American say, Miss Sano. It's a West ni bebre, and I make a falling into Nyama bebre.
0: Okay,
2: my name, who say, hey. Sanka, those words know where to be, say, if an officer who what this time, if an officer who what this time, and can be a Nedia Mimwe, and can mean woman, Nebrosa.
0: Wow.
2: Pacholtia, say.
0: Wow.
2: Yeah.
0: Utia Dom 106.3 FM. Or say, where's Namu Canada dead, Teno? 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Me say nti sa sugar coated words na mukano. 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Ma uka ye nti.
2: Let the action or car, it shouldn't be worse. One will say, I'm busy.
0: Yes, I will say actions.
2: No, 5 years time, where will you?
0: What would you want to be?
2: Yeah. Yeah. So sweet words, then yes, I won't fake then you can be.
0: Okay.
2: But my numa and nature.
0: Wow, my numa and nature. 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
0: 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Because metro city ya ya no adom 106.3 fm me nko apostle one more me fat bear 1 minute bi apostle ho me nko pick calls and bra me pick calls bear 10 na me the style no abetu into ukoja me a e be me ya pass me do hapa na usadi ebufu e ko da ma dia chi apostle
3: mami
0: asem na critical
3: pa
0: yesi mushia ye na mu bi say 20 years time where do you want to be?
3: Oh, say, Mrs. Tanaka San Simbipa, na Emede.
0: Okay.
3: There be a master, my mechanic, say, West, in you chop money.
0: Okay.
3: So, what you say?
0: Yeah.
3: Say, no, be Casa Casa Deno, and you chop money.
0: Okay.
3: Ubu, wa, ubetinya ka Casa Dutch Robert, ni muni na kuma munu.
0: Mm-hmm.
3: And yes, I know we never call you. You say, what you West now walk on one? Ube follow your own kofobua humanizer for no.
0: Mm-hmm.
3: What you say?
0: Yeah.
3: Omu wano pa.
0: Mm-hmm.
3: Ube tinia bopa to trim.
0: Mm-hmm.
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0: Yeah.
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0: Okay. 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

0: 0321. 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I don't want 06.3 FM. Say there may be kind. And I may call us in a busu air fray. May call us in a busu air fray. And you know, my peke mo sisi ampacho mo fanche kakra. Kamsi ya challenge kitu ebi. 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
0: 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Yes, I'm with
1: you.
3: 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The more I can say, I was said, Bibia de Bay, Idiachi.
0: Sure.
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3: Modon so.
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3: There's a saying say, actions speak louder than words.
0: Good.
3: Anambwa.
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3: Yes, until oh, my words, you know, no, my action, a dear tree. I say, oh, no, oh, my dog. The next thing, no, my common, you know, to be about to credit to be not their sermon. And also, I know, women, if you want the, oh, she be here, no, I talk, me. And now I'm worried, feminine will tramp now. Answer me both funeral. Let me cry. 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
0: Wow.
3: 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Answer me both funeral. 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So I say,
0: Aquaya romantic.
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0: Bye-bye. 0302216561 and 0302216562. 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
4: you put me say you pa mano.
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4: So I don't know.
0: I don't know.
4: Yo.
0: So boxes ni mu so ye die.
4: Na ko po mo am ni mo juma pa mo ye.
0: Ye da se. 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
5: Ah, da so.
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2: Hello.
0: Ne ma kwa ba bodo ahu maso.
2: Bodo ko.
0: Ne ba che udi ni bebi o kase fi. Why?
2: Okay, and also can tell them
0: Matikasa, all right. Me dance yourself, friend.

0: Martin, Martin. 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
1: I'm speaking from my personal experience. Oh, say, we need an any day, ma. Ebe, she had the umber far, I am quite the far while you know. Oh, say, Oba, no, no, say. Be my amidigin, a whole name, and now, Oba, Otto, Odiga, bro, Otto, that's right, Otto, he said, name them, okay, fine. Ebiana, by ambitional, I will an enquire our ear. Now, here is the case of Bayman or interest when you get your political answer to analysis. Do you want Mr. Bayman to be on Sajasan or a POP? What do you mean? Now, actually, we're not a chill one for what I know, not for what you did, Bayman for the party. At this running is here, a chill after the law. If you are the part of normal, we also speak more likely with you. And the house is better more shake because here's the case, let me tell you. This is something, how can you say, or the girl who first of all made a comment, say, they might all buy or talk to the way we're winner. It's like, fine. You see, that must be said always now, also, they might have a bad gift. What I will do for say, or bow, like when you invite you, you feel proud, oh, ma. Oh, ma, may I then just because AB are now new, they have the beauty. So they are here. They can't name sister. So we are only to an more planning for future. Also, we are making the idea. And we are going to enter and see. Now, during for the year, we own part channel. We are seeing the empty. If I tell you that side or not, what you are saying?
0: Never say.
1: We are going to move on because here is the future. And if we are personal, as my fellow friends, one time change it, no.
0: Yes.
1: Okay. What are you?
0: Okay.
1: Okay, so now how do you want? I know that I can't go out and tell her.
0: No.
1: But that is the reason.
0: Yeah.
1: What do you have to say? Because my demon boy can hook the deal.
0: Wow.
1: I bet one of the women who are coming on the demon on the channel. I was only doing it for me. So if you saw me contribution, I can say, only I'm sure because I had this young age here. I'm not condemning the lady or you or somebody.
0: All right.
1: I like the program.
0: Me that's a pass
1: that
0: one like it.
1: Watch that aspect.
0: Me that's why I like it program no. As I calls by me and Sunny the calls Nisi. Hello. Hello.
2: Hello.
0: Me ma kwaba board wrong mas be me na.
2: Don't so.
0: But who dini baby awka se fi?
2: Me mommy di.
0: Enye shi, ye nin komo.
2: So I made the come up.
0: That's it, pa.
2: Now, once you are in Obia or dear open.
0: Yeah.
2: I tell you, me some idea be now, repeated me to my name.
0: Also.
2: Once you offer Obana or Pofano, maybe our type of Nipana open. Maybe our own Nipana backwards and maybe any panentesa. Once you have Obana, Nipano. 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
2: 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I would be a Yanadian yet yet.
0: So I can read the same. Such a banner ship you to Mono. Obey the Utrabana was a letter.
2: Anything, anything, I may be someone.
0: Only Paraman and Yenny, and no bar open a moma, Timmy. into me ba embe kasa opo ba re twabawa nti me bela mi sio ba na opo dia re twabawa me nko bebe mana sin hwehwe ma o usre anga sa yo usre it's wrong and it's wrong nti no punya oba ye na roye ye ne fine uni ne kompem na ne twaba ne yetia na wo mpa na weja no kwan kwan
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0: What are 7 months? Hey, I'm from Nida. Alright, here the call singing now, Berry, so I'm in car and I'm in far. Happy, happy birthday, and come, me and Kasa, Bedofu, I, Bedofu, papa. Happy, happy birthday, and come, Pakwesi, a Jeffy, Nami Shirao, Ponya Okesia, Pakwesi, a Jeffy, Besame, my Wodapa, and there, Wodao. 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Adoma 06.3 FM, di Doris, me unse wabre, unyanda obeda. 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
4: Okay. 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
0: date nanga saye den
4: on the 10th
0: ne
4: mupepepe ya
0: de mupepepe
4: ena asibia ya nam eyade ametaye
0: okay
4: but this year na question konkra
0: okay
4: ena metaye ne bia 50% 40%
0: okay
4: but this months and no, this year actually no me you know 5 baby can be a free
0: send me your number one
4: you know and they say oh what kind of is I can't 2 seats pay because
0: now let me make out and I said man I can't say no hey it's 2 seats when Mr. L if you are busy outside I be on camera if you are busy or drawn home as a platform is what bar reserve 2 seats in my warm
4: okay
0: now you say oh better now okay so, yenya wo so mfa so ano bi enya wo so mfa so ewo yesu oni so enti bia bia ni so yenya ni poti no
4: wo
0: hu adwuma
4: ko enye me pam show a beauty school
0: okay
4: nyama yesu bi nails machine work sewing okay. Makeup micro shading in fact everything about beauty. And the same bella the all rounder akano 2 seats no me jamo obi a otie yen
0: yeah.
4: And then you may be and on frame. Would you frame me? I catch him and say, but your tier program, no, our Bella show. So, and you can so be just 2 seats now, my entity afro. And I would definitely do that.
0: All right, and you know, I'm not my best friend here.
4: Yeah, 0555
0: 0555
4: 69
0: 69
4: 63
0: 69
4: 69
0: 69
4: 69 Yeah, but I'm not me promo be 50% and there are so honor.
0: Okay,
4: and no band July ending.
0: Okay,
4: and me and for 3 months, and okay. Say last month and say no band July ending. And if you be obviously be a me amount 50% off.
0: Okay,
4: but this month and casa or more musia free no and your mommy and some machine week sewing makeup and nails in between three no. Mm-hmm. Nipa no choose suba akope.
0: Okay,
4: but I'm fan too. Chim say product be a. The opposite will be choose to be a product be a fan will be a wow better one day.
0: All right, yeah. Product be a big man the wow better. Wow
4: better, but you see an idea is free.
0: The machine so in is the machine ba.
4: Fetch me a machine oh.
0: Is the fan best yet? The rest are today ben.
4: No, this month and this month yeah.
0: And I said me a check crowd.
4: Watch a crowd.
0: Hey,
4: who knows? Oh, my mama bako crowd ba and watch it.
0: I don't want 6.3 FM apostle.
5: Mami.
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0: Yeah.
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0: Sure.
5: Because when we say we go for biba na we timi fi ano a menu so where she be enfan ko fan later no no akwa ko ha kwala na akwa ye nsem bebre but as we bebre na nyumbre
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5: okonya son ko ade mame me chia son fire manyina son fire manyina me chia bibia me chia me a me dofo ba ko pe me see Julia na tutua ejin
0: Doris
5: I mean, Mr. Sabre, Otieme, Radin Shani Bibri, war. Always be a no, Debbie, I'm a cousin. My wife is my bodyguard.
0: Okay.
5: Well, my bodyguard, me be a
0: or
5: no, guide me. Near my Kuya, they were obesifa and my casano. Naturally, say, Medina, me as always be a bomb person, but we're man on
0: what the papa know what to write to.
5: Oh,
0: say, and I know a cow.
5: Debbie, my wife, dear. Son of baby, I
0: tell you. Moon Toby.
5: Anna. Yeah, then you may say, let me tell you, baby, I saw fire.
0: All right.
5: As a funnel or docker, Udo Docker, Adi Janssen, Gwen filling station, Echi. Ewana, yesum. Na ofia mi apostle my number is 0540 33 68 40 and 0277 11 63 75
0: Mami nko YouTube msa message kakrivia bosi kliyo mo say good evening Adom FM. I'm watching you live from Japan Volta region and Rejoice morning, Osibela the all rounder. I greet you. My greetings to Apostle and the Doris. Nice show. Thank you so much. Menfa and Chiakesi M. Kwama Irajua Ahoy. Irajua, our founder and CEO of Made by Ruba. Our skincare a year, a shea butter, and Odidi Nijuma. Now you need to experience this product. I saw it today. Mihun Kutua meant a womuda. That's my first time. You need to experience her. And Uba so experience in Amisrao. Yes, here, our UPS in Yameyaduma, Wachina, Naube Huno, in Nyuma Woody. Baby girl, Namishrao, na Onya Wokesie. The senti, the door is who can be?
4: Let me say, program the time, UPS program.
0: Of it, an apanaya, BC4.
4: Okay.
0: An apanaya, BC4, from 9, no. What time be up a cell, quay exhibition, it's time be up a cell.
4: Okay.
0: Go to me up. I don't want 06.3 FM or draw home my soul. And then they will kill you, yeah, the brewo. Then let me do say why you should raise hands or do down at Wadom. Aduma ba will feel what it would see. Me did say, and come my edibia, the quack or young wejuma. The bomb pay a gua one who should say, we shall ban out on a radin beer one, a radin to one,
5: don't
0: be a wajim. Then come for your gift ticket. Then move to media call. I say, beer one, I can't know who calls a radin. Semano. Se bia woti apostle ti wanu David ana wanu na yakopon ti ye no
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0: 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Messifa, who Chabano Chichi, who does for the serum, what I say, the serum, a memory I be. They be our view of the framers who did the other chairs type, we'll see, I got 3 minutes, okay, bra, by YouTube, this year, I mean, sure. 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Say now, Ben, okay, black man, I'm here. 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Usu ya. Now we do clitor. Who shape you to? When shape you to? Now do clitor is no. Hey, chichi. I'm going to ask you what you want to wear. Obete, counsel or pesado do. Obe, we want to say, Dumano, a cool view, and you may we. 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